0: can I get a number?
1: Six 1759 Seton Street, intersecting Creedmoor Place, along with EMS. Baldwin Township Police are reporting a male fell into a manhole cover. He is out now but has a leg injury, and they're requesting you respond.
2: 626, copy.
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4: 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They're out with a intox male refusing to leave. 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

0: 12, I have an E1, Medic 1 Zario with first responders, Melons Orchard, apartment 302, 205 North Beatty Street, 74-year-old male, difficulty breathing.
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2: 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Again, that's 8 engine, first responder details on 38, Melons Orchard, 205 North Beatty Street, apartment 302, across the Broad and Harvard. 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Come up on EMS 1, 2008. 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
0: E2, 14's area, with police and first responders, Boulevard of the Allies at Wood Street. It's a 50-year-old male, down on the ground. He's conscious and breathing, unknown status.
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2: Well, Zephyr 2541 Chauncey Drive of a Bedford. No one to talk to here. This is a fourth party call. They have a repo guy. He's on scene. He can see a bunch of juveniles stuffing a cat into a mailbox.

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0: 3336, can you let all cycle units know that over the Liberty Tunnel overpass bridge, there is quick dry down, so be careful.
3: That's received. Attention all cycle units on the channel. Liberty Tunnel overpass, be advised there's oil dry in the roadway. 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Again, all cycles on channel 2. Liberty Tunnel overpass, there's oil dry in the roadway. If in the area, use caution. 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
5: Disregard on EMS 1, we're back.
1: Tell me.
6: 448
1: well. 29 Mead Street, apartment 4, between North Dallas Avenue and North Merton Street. For a welfare check, caller was mumbling, gave address. When asked for a phone number, they went silent. No answer on call back time. 3. He sounded possibly in talk.
2: Received. 2014. Roadway. Again, cycle units, use caution. 51 southbound near the Liberty Tunnels. There's oil dried down on the roadway.
1: Advised, there's oil dry on the roadway on the Liberty Tunnel overpass. Use caution in the area. Get any cycle units on the channel. Oil dry on the roadway on the Liberty Tunnel overpass. Use caution in the area. Time 2015.
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1: Information received. I'll do the report later. You can show me back.
0: Proceed.
2: Delta 64 base, we're going to want a custody.
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3: 444.
4: So 4 5th Avenue between Myron and Atwood. For a theft, a group of kids came in, stole a jar of flour, now at the bus stop with towels, six black males and females.
3: 44 calls.
4: 16.
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1: It's 3480. 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
2: Wait for my guy to read it.
1: Yeah. The plane had a Nissan kick stop and start yelling at him as he was crossing the street. He's going to be outside the address. I know direction of flight of the vehicle.
2: I can get it through.
3: Base to 3121, 3123.
4: 23.
3: We have a call for a parking complaint at Herzog Way at Fleming Avenue. There's no one to talk to. It's for a Silver Ford Escape blocking Herzog Way. Ran the license plate. Looks like the driver's code 5 out of the city for strangulation.
4: 121 copy, right? 23 copy, right?
3: 2018.
4: Two minutes left.
1: 3513.

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1: 410.
0: We're transporting this female from the jail to Mercy, mile 0437.
1: Miles again.
0: It'll be 437. Southwest, he shows back from the transport. Southwest, you copy.
2: Yep. One adult male to the APJ, everything on. Starting now.
0: Thank you.
2: 965.
3: That's received.

0: engine first responder detail, zone 114, for 3817 Bonaventure Way off of California Avenue. For a 13-year-old male who's having a seizure, responded on EMS 1 at 2020.
1: Second South 21st. Male is calling in who pays half the rent and stays here, and girlfriend took all the keys and won't return them, so he's unable to leave. I'm unsure where she is. No weapon.
2: They usually have a 30-minute ETA from the time the page was sent out. They should be there momentarily, but I'll give them a call. Stand by.
3: All right, copy. Thank you.
1: Seven, that's received. I got two vehicle accidents. Can you repeat the address? You're all static.
3: 1714 Creedmoor Avenue. The male's dead if you got ran over by the bus.

0: 26 engine, vehicle accident zone 425 for 1714 Creedmoor Avenue. Police are on scene with a male. Vehicle accident with injuries. The male is saying that he got ran over by the truck that's on scene. Again, that's 26 engine for vehicle accident zone 425 for 1714 Creedmoor Avenue. Police are out on scene with a vehicle accident. The male on scene saying he got ran over by a truck. Responded on EMS 1 at 23.
1: If the police are on scene, can you get an update on injuries and if he's still in the truck?
2: Copy, rescue one.
3: The mileage.
2: Proceed. Your start time is 1936. 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
5: Number the 2nd Avenue Commons. This is a second party caller. He was flagged down by a male. Said someone was chasing him on 2nd Avenue. Victim's going to be a white male with a red shirt, gray shorts on. Chased by a black male with beige shorts, no shirt on, about 6'1".
6: Can we come in?
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2: 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Give me a 911 open line. Call Baker, can hear a female screaming at a male to move. Male's talking in the background.
3: 411 copy.
2: 2025.
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8: P9. 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
9: We're at Haberman. 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Mike Yankee with me, 5252. Silver Nissan, code 1.
8: There's one traffic unit at the back.
5: 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For dangerous, code 5 subject.
3: Code there.
5: Proceed.
8: Unit at the back.
3: 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Is there anyone to speak to for this?
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3: 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You can show us code 4 on scene. 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
0: 7.
1: My apologies, I missed force detail. You can put us on the North Beatty.
0: 7, so you're going to North Beatty, 4, disregard. 4 copies, thank you, 7.
2: Medic 4, Unit 502.
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0: Getting ready to flip around on 28, 65 inch.
2: Okay, take a position downtown.
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2: Okay.

0: 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It's going to be at Sylvania and Haven.
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2: 328, I'm getting out on that stop.

0: bicycle.
1: On scene?
0: Yeah, 26. We're on scene with the medic suspect.
2: Hey, it's medic 11. It's clear, she said.

0: 3-12-5.
1: If
0: you can clear us from that, can you start me a number for, we'll say, 2400 block of Chauncey Drive? Just spoke to a female for a past domestic situation. Need a number.
1: What was the numerics on Chauncey?
0: Just use the 2400 block.
2: Forty-two Glenmore Street, intersecting Hammond and Minton. Caller reporting there was a child jumping on her fence. She asked him to stop. The mother came out and was harassing her. Actor is a black female wearing a white shirt and gray pants. The kid has since returned and is now jumping on her fence again.
0: Copy. Are clear. Okay. 13. Are you guys available? Can you meet me at the town?
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0: 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We're back.
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4: One juvenile female from my location down to the zone. End of miles is going to be 356. Camera on seatbelt and handcuff.

0: 48.
1: Stand by. Surfer 22, Clarissa Street, cross the line in Camp Street. Caller states she was in a domestic with her boyfriend earlier today. He took her Cash App card. He's currently downtown attempting to use it. She wants to press charges and file a report.
2: 231, copy. Help.
1: Copy. 231, I cross-referenced the earlier domestic to this.
3: That's received.

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1: 518.
0: 629 East Liberty Boulevard between Mellon Street and North St. Clair Street. Check the weld there. Male in front, female in back, doing drugs in the back and now on the ground.
1: Copy.
0: Yes. Yeah, by 3518, they're saying somebody woke the male up. He walked towards back where the female is.
1: Face the medic 4.
2: Attention 38 engine, 38 engine, first responder detail zone, 111 for 129 Ryan Place, apartment 1B is in Bravo. 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
0: Nearby.
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0: 123.
4: Can you do a call back and ask the caller how long the vehicle's been parked there?
0: Semi. She was saying that she is at Berwick and Urban.
1: Yeah, we're here right now. We're also not seeing a 117 Berwick.
0: Copy.
5: It's 336, 322.
1: 336, 322.
5: 2036 Brownsville Road, apartment 2, intersecting Madeline Street. They also advise it might be 2036 and a half Brownsville Road. Colonel Creek is requesting you go check this address for Kajada Harrison. She's a 31-year-old black female. They need a good phone number for her in regards to a gun investigation.
4: Copy from East Warrington.
1: Point to receiver.
5: 40. 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
6: Received.
5: I just wanted your status on Creedmoor.
1: Yeah, we'll put code 4. I'm going to be pushing it back to
5: 24 left, received.
0: No answer on multiple callbacks.
4: Copy, thank you.
0: Copy.

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1: 3480. 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Wilkins. 3451 wants to know if you want them to go. Caller's reporting the detour signs are flipped the wrong way.
2: We can disregard that.
1: 451, take a disregard.
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0: 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Can I have a number, please?
1: Outside fire number is going to be 107-223, 107-223.
0: Bobby, thank you. 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
1: The caller calling back in for 1108 Straley Place. Neighbor called, originally the neighbor called in saying that there was juveniles banging on this door at this location. Caller didn't live there, it's a neighbor. They got sent over to True. Now she's demanding to have officers come out and speak with her in person.
0: 680, I'm not far, I'll go out there.
1: I'm going to leave at 1104 Straley Place. Stop it.

0: you. This is circumstances 515 East Carson Street, cross South 5th, South 6th. It's going to be across the street in the woods. Caller is reporting that she sees a baby stroller and some pillows in the woods. She's concerned.
1: I'm not far

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3: You guys have a strong fire call on the 2600 block of Brownville Road today?
1: 380 affirmative.
3: That's copy. Thank you.
1: We didn't locate any victims or damage.

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1: 22 South 18.
0: Copy, thank you.

0: Charlie 64. Mail accepted to the EJ. Hold me on paperwork.
1: Proceed.
2: Yes, it was. Turtle Creek.
3: How's that tank go for?
2: Code 4, South 18.
4: Pasadena Street, cross of Ruxton and Eureka Street. Callers reporting a baby raccoon with a head and walked up to the back gate of the location. Animal control is needed for a page out.

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0: 380.
1: 380, guys.
0: Alright, I got 27 going to 54 Pasadena Street, being directed with a head wound at the caller's back door. I'm going to be sending an officer out. I don't have animal control on duty at this time.
1: No, you can disregard that. There's not much we can do.
0: Any copy that? 27, disregard.
2: 27, copy. Thanks, I'm back.
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1: And right court, 72-year-old female, dehydrated, vomiting, leg pain.
2: Copy.
3: Just calling the board for mischief at Dunbar Park. Their bike's in the park behind the building. I just got off the phone with the caller. They left the scene unknown direction of flight. Is that clear?
0: Affirmative.
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0: 3336. 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We'll be passing along that to Turtle Creek. Code 4, you clear south.
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0: Can I get the number for my code 5 stop?
1: Alright, I added that female's number to the call here. He passed along Turtle Creek. Only going back to zone.
2: For 523 Wincott Street, so Glenmore Street, for a 59-year-old female who fell with unknown injuries. Time is now 2102.
3: It's coming in from a third-party nurse. Female fell unknown injuries. Fire has it as well. Do you want to hold for their findings?
0: Over.
4: Status.
0: We'll go for it.
4: Do they need for EMS?
0: Yeah, affirmative. He's got a foot injury that he wants to be checked out by EMS and transport to EGH.
4: Thank you.
1: To Sandusky at East General Robinson. Seen a complainant in a box truck. He's trying to get to PNC Park. He's trying to get through all the road closures.
0: Copy.
1: 2105.
5: 424. Check Forbes and Murray. They put this in as road rage. Caller's following a car that's driving recklessly. It'll be a black Ford Taurus, Denver Hotel Alpha, 7545. Not sure what direction they're going.
0: Howdy, Lisa.
5: Base 3534.
1: 534, code 4.
0: You disregard 24. I just drove to that area. There were like five total cars out there at the time. I'll keep an eye out for it. All the way down to the FTV. Third other than that.
5: Base, it was last seen headed on Beachwood towards Allardyce.
1: To the shelter, back in service. That's copy.

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2: 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Now I'll be there in a second.
0: Yeah, it's copied.
1: About 30 yards of base.
0: About 30 yards.
1: Can I get a report number for 586?
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1: 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Southside 11 traffic, I'm going to be at Edwards and 18th.
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2: Made contact through the door with a male voice. He's going to be coming out the rear for the car.
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7: Negative, the unlocking door is a male talking to her.
8: 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Casual check-in, requesting a welfare check on the father. It's going to be a James Berry, 8-year-old black male, gray beard, receding hairline.
6: 539 copy. Can you test 533 to this also?
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7: Basement exit.
9: Good.
7: Clearing up at Shady Side. We'll take one detail.
9: Copy, one you can disregard.
1: One copy, thanks, fella.
10: Looking for the target, Devon. She says he's not here. She's got to give us commission to, or permission to walk through the house. I told her to meet us back in front for that.
11: Copy. Yeah, be advised, there's still mail inside the house.
10: Yeah, copy. She's saying that her brother, and then she doesn't have health care and a patient. So we'll just go in and check with her permission here in a second.
11: Copy.
12: We just had a gentleman come down and said they tried to grip him up and his dog. I don't know if they have any weapons.
5: Copy.
8: Kids are outside the door. Send the police.
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7: 11, Elliott.
1: 2113.
0: contact. Avenue, you know, we're really good. We're code 4.
8: One detained at 2113.
0: You good?
13: Disregard.

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Alarm company is reporting a general fire alarm with no location information. 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Alarm company is reporting a general fire alarm, no location information. 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
1: Go ahead.
0: All right, there's a bunch of kids. I think 9 kids running around Brookline Boulevard right now acting up. They stopped one guy, and now they're down at, I think, in front of CVS causing havoc up down there. So can you dispatch the police down to CVS right now? Approximately 9 kids, approximately 15 years old.
1: Copy, 9 kids, 15 years old. I do have them on the way to your still. I'll let them know to go to CVS.
0: Thank you, dispatch. You're back.
1: No, you.
2: Affirmative, the driver is bleeding pretty bad in the face.

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1: 7. That is correct. We have a 39-year-old male bleeding from his face, and we're treating him now.
2: Walter, for a female that has the caller's autistic son bike and won't give it back, caller has proof of the scooter on her phone and the Amazon account.
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4: Thank you.
0: 1 Medic 4's area with first responders, 1732 Ballou Drive, apartment 161, for a 25-year-old male, difficulty breathing.
5: Asthma, again, that's 32 engine. First responder detail on his fill for zone 110 for 1732 Ballou Drive, unit 161 for a 25-year-old male. Breathing problems, severe wheezing. He's home alone. He does have asthma. Respondent on EMS 1 at 2118.
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4: 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Just keep the truck on, please.
5: Department is 103. You said just keep the truck coming?
4: Yeah, keep the truck in engine 38.
5: Copy. 33 truck continue on. All other companies, you can return to quarters. Again, 33 truck continue on. All other companies can return to quarters. Time is now 21:18.
2: Oh, yeah.

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1: Go ahead, dispatch, this is 26 engine.
0: Police are on scene with these juveniles now. Did you witness them do any crimes?
1: We had a gentleman walk in here, a big fella, with a Great Dane, saying they snatched him up in the alleyway and put hands on him and his dog.
0: Is the male still there?
1: Repeat your last dispatch.
0: Is the male still in the area?
1: He left. We asked him to wait and he left.
0: That's copy. Thank you.
2: Trying to reach you.
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1: 17.
0: I was out on this call. Long story short, family got on a bus, and the state people were okay with that back in.
1: That's copy.
0: Copy, we're back.

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1: That's not verifying, Cat. Do you have a cross street?
2: For a welfare check on the Liberty Bridge in the downtown side. No one to talk to. Caller saw a male stumbling around near the on-ramp to the bridge near 2nd Avenue. Be a 25-year-old black male wearing an over jacket, shirt, and long pants.
0: There you go.
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2: Traffic, code 1, California, Dixon.
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6: 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Can you hold me going to Presby for a blood draw?
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1: Copy.
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0: 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That's 123 at 2951 North Charles Street, unit 103 struck out. 38 engines back is the last company. 38 engines back at 2126.
1: Unit back to station. Speak to a male outside. He's there to drop off a PFA.
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3: Good.
2: All right. Nice seeing you arrive at the president. The male's getting a little rowdy in the back. My car is up in the Alderdice parking lot. I have the keys still.
3: Copy, you want me, bro?
2: I'll meet you halfway, I see you.
0: Are you 210?
1: 210.
0: Alright, we got that phone number and spoke to them. It's all cleared up. Thank you.
1: 10, that's copy.

0: Page 3580. Emma's on a street call. I just did a call back. She goes, they can't get into the house because the raccoons are inside. Want me to try and send somebody in? See if they can open the door for them.
1: Southside
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2: Copy. Base is 3210. He starts at 330 Harmer Street, up at Wiggins and Pulaski Way. Don't want to talk to. This is for a DJ party, at least 20 to 30 people outside of a tall white apartment building.
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0: 3536. Street apartment 2, Lake Chislett, Smith Way. We sent this over to Drew. Caller said somebody left a lot of money on her vehicle. Drew said we have to send an officer out because it may be evidence that needs collected.
1: Got it.
2: On Montez Street, your car's better. I'm going to start finding me for firing him up.
0: King Avenue on Samantha Way. Caller said there's a male at this address shooting fireworks off from the porch.
1: Can I get a number for this stop?
2: Southside 8, your number is 107262. 107262.
1: Copy, thank you. One male side, if you can show me back.
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0: 424 cab, number for this.
1: First responder detail, zone 122, for 2455 Lizelle Street, for a 30-year-old female. This is a psych detail. I'll try to see what EMS is going to do to start in stage. She swallowed 10 lithium, 300 milligram pills to commit suicide. Again, that's 38 engine. First responder detail, zone 122, for 2455 Lizelle Street. This is a psych detail to start in stage, along with EMS, for a 30-year-old female. He swallowed 10 lithium, 300 milligram pills to commit suicide. Respond in on EMS 1 at 2133.
2: Sir, for an overdose call, 2455 Lizelle Street off of East McIntyre. Alongside fire and EMS, it's going to be for a 30-year-old female. She swallowed 10 lithium pills to commit suicide. She's conscious breathing, does not have a weapon on her.
3: 23, copy. 2133. 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Back in 901.
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2: 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If anybody sees, it's a red, newer Jeep Grand Cherokee.
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2: 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It probably did a U-turn and went out somewhere, probably on like Fort Duquesne.
4: 123. We're going to be code 4 for medics. Female stated that she took the lithium pills roughly 5 minutes ago, and right now she feels like she's about to pass out.
3: Copy.

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Attention 15 engine, first responder detail, zone 318 for 7113 Mary Peck Bond Place, Eva P. Mitchell Apartment, unit 403 for a 65-year-old male, cardiac arrest. He was found unconscious on the floor, ineffective breathing. Again, this 15 engine, first responder details of 318 for 7113 Mary Peck Bond Place, Eva P. Mitchell Apartments, Unit 403, for a 65-year-old male cardiac arrest. He was found unconscious on his floor with ineffective breathing. Responded on EMS 1 at 2143.

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0: Hey, we're at our station right now. If you guys want us to assist Medic 1.
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1: Lee, you can put us back in.
0: Ross Township's requesting you check the area of Liberty and Market Street to be for a missing juvenile. Let me hear a food truck called Mediterranean Pro. The missing juvenile, his phone was used at that address. Juvenile's name is Zach Broadwick, 16-year-old white male, 6'2", brown hair, wearing a white shirt, gray pants. He is autistic.
2: Delta 57, that's a copy from the zone.
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2: Six. 132 Dufflin Street intersecting Notham Avenue. 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Possibly at 4 years old, she's requesting a welfare check. There's no priors on this address.
3: 36 copy.
2: Okay, the caller saying the child's been crying for at least 5 minutes, and the people that stay here are squatters.

0: ambulance 45. E311's area, Homewood House, apartment 413, 7130 Frankstown Avenue. PD, we're on scene for a welfare check, requesting eval for a male that's been on the ground for a few days.
1: Nobody steps outside and nobody's answering the door. Can you try just one more callback?
0: Delta 60.
1: Can you go again with the name and description of that missing juvenile?

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0: 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Just one big noise.
1: 534, I'll check it out.
0: At 2151.
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0: Start to 1151 Braybeck Street off of Province and Basin Street. Female's calling in. So there's at least 4 to 5 kids and another black female that are trying to fight her. No weapons are involved here.
1: 121 from Bray. 33 copy.
0: 2153.
2: Delta 26R, we're back.
0: That's covered.
3: Firm social.
0: Delta 57.
4: Yeah, I've circled the area multiple times. I'm not seeing anyone matching that description. You can clear this out and show all units back. I'll stay in the area, though. Keep on looking.
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0: base 3230. Can you head back up to the zone? This call's been sitting for a minute. There's a male out there who wants to file a missing vehicle report. He's still up there. I just got off the phone with him.
1: Of Phillips Avenue and Whiteman Street. This caller was an anonymous. No complaint. Fireworks being set off on Phillips Avenue.
2: More women's multi gummies.
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4: 26R.
0: Could you start to images bar 965 Liberty Avenue off Smithfield? Caller's reporting that there is a male sitting outside of the bar. A couple days ago, he filed a report against him for pulling a knife on him. The caller is on scene somewhere as well.
4: Copy.
5: Gary, high rise at 803 East Warrington Avenue, apartment 610. Caller stating son took a woman's multi-gummies, 10 plus of them. He's conscious and breathing. EMS also has the call.
3: Next to that, call it Calgary High Rise. 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
1: Yes, sir.
0: I'll be 2203.

0: Zone 1 unit, second clearance start to 1700 Ballou Drive for physical disturbance. We'll say there's an open line call, mail stating that there's two people outside of his house that want to kill him and then disconnected.
1: This is 431 Hampton Street off of Drake Way. No complaining, seeing fireworks are going off in the direction of Jancy.
2: Feel fast.
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0: Avenue. Said it's going to be on Solway, left side, if it's facing Murray. Said a color opening, a car alarm has been going on and off in the past couple of days now. It's going to be a white vehicle, larger white vehicle, it seems. Unknown make or model.
1: 44, Steve.
0: Five 13. This caller is stating that they damaged a gray Kia by breaking the back windshield. CDL of them, they did run. Said they're currently a large group of white males and white females standing near the corner of Liberty and Taylor.
2: Copy.
1: Liberty Avenue, moving up that long.

0: I'm base 135.
1: 35.
0: Could you back 3111 to 1700 Blue Drive? There's some sort of physical disturbance going on there. Mail keeps calling in and hanging up, but says that there's people outside trying to kill him.
1: PA firm in route.
0: Copy.
1: Delta 41, we're code 4 up here, disregard the other unit's numbers.
0: Copy.

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0: 362 in your area, 315 West Prospect Avenue off of Malloy at the Mayor Key, Patricia Hillman Miller campus for apartment number 3 for a 52-year-old female possibly urinating blood.
2: This car is picked up a week ago west here and was advised.
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0: 3111, I heard there's no disturbance outside. The rest of it went somewhere else.
1: Yeah, we're trying to knock at 101, apartment 101. We believe that's where he lives.
0: Copy. Size area, 4400 Forbes Avenue, South Death Ridge. It's going to be at the bus stop on the corner near the Carnegie Library for a 35-year-old female saying that she's vomiting and is unable to make it to the hospital.
2: 9 copies.
1: 12. Can you do a call back?
0: Doing it right now.
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0: 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Owners reporting they knocked over the fire hydrant. Dennis, 32 engine only, on a service call, James Street Parking Garage, 1301 James Street. Callers reporting they knocked over the fire hydrant. Man on fire, 12215. Callers say their daughter has returned home. They filed a missing person.
1: 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It's going to be for a 70-year-old female with rapid heart rate, possibly an AFib.
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2: 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We don't have any family on scene, just a paid care.

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0: 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I'm trying to return their iPad before they leave the apartment building here. I'm on my way down.
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1: I'm 34.
0: EMS and first fund is already on scene. Eva P. Mitchell Apartments at 7113 Mary Beguan Place, apartment 403. The time was called on this patient at 2216. They need an officer for report.
1: 534, copy.
0: 220. Copy. 635, 25-4.
1: Five thirty-six and 525-R
0: target. It's gonna be the East Liberty Park. Sitting that there's a lot of juveniles at this location. Fights are about to break out.
1: Copy.
2: They finally cleared up some calls.
1: Okay. You do a call back, there's no one here.
3: The 3327.
4: 327.
3: At the 1625 Brownsville Road, the area of between Thielman Avenue and East Cherry Hill Street. No complaint, has a noise complaint for loud bass music and yelling coming from bars in the area.
4: 327, can you run that by a supervisor since there's no
3: complaint? Got that. There's the 3387.
1: 387, can you repeat? I was talking to someone.
3: Got a call at 1625 Brownsville Road. No complainant, noise complaint for people from the bars and loud bass music in the area.
1: Hey, get this bars.
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4: 27, copy. Thanks, 87, okay.
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0: 62nd Street Bridge on the Morningside side. Reports of a black male, 40 years of age, white shirt, book bag, wearing a hat, sitting on top of the gate on the 62nd Street Bridge.
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1: 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There's a white female in her 70s with slippers on, walking around. She doesn't know where she's at, seems confused.
2: 232 from the hill.
1: She was last seen walking down towards Downing and Heron.
2: Copy.

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3: They were in the area, but he said they were in near the target walking towards East Liberty, Liberty Green Park.
0: Good.
4: Yeah, if there's no complaint, he's no longer on scene, you can disregard it. We are monitoring the park. It looks like the park's pretty much cleared out now.
0: Steve.
3: Turn all units back from this target.
0: .3451 to base.
3: One good.
0: Alright, I'm clear from Presby. Yeah, we got an M0, but I need a search point done.
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0: 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Medic 3. 2 in your area, 1122 Tweed Street off of Universal and Huxley. First party caller, 60-year-old female, saying she fell on 3 stairs, has a possible injury to her back. She is no longer on the ground.
1: Dad, copy.
0: 29.
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0: 11.
2: We're going to be clear. One's going to remain on scene. Rescue one, new shots available.
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1: Turn a call for 5th Area, 4400 Forbes Avenue. Just think she's close to the intersection of Forbes at Shanley Drive and Shanley Drive Extension, wearing a blue top and blue shorts.
0: Okay, that's copy. We'll go back and see if we can find her now.
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2: 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Checking the report of a vehicle accident at Jaconda Street at Georgia Avenue. Caller's reporting a 2 vehicle accident with injuries, unknown what kind. Again, 27 engine, 27 engine only. Checking the report of a vehicle accident at Jaconda Street at Georgia Avenue. Caller's reporting a 2 vehicle accident with injuries, unknown on what kind. Coming on the MS-1, 2232.

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1: I think the number is used for toes tonight.
2: 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Mifflin Road at Mooney Road. 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

0: come to Georgia. I'm a fire medic for a vehicle accident. Call reporting two vehicles, three people complaining of injuries. 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
1: 45 Crosby, I don't think that other unit's in service.
0: No. Thank you.
1: Copy.
0: Copy 2234.
2: Like I said, it's on the trail. Said there are a group of kids on the trail shooting a gun. They said caller says the group is about 100 kids total.
1: Yeah, I'm going to be clear. Hold me on report.
0: Copy. Yeah, it's on Walter for the shots fired. Have your code status. Code 4. Base to 3380.
3: 387, got it.
0: 387, I have a call that came in for a hit and run, Page's Dairy Mart. Says it happened in the past. That doesn't say how long ago. Do you want me to send this over to True or send an officer down?
3: Yeah, send it to True over that victim.
0: Copy, thank you.
3: As far as victims, I mean active right now.
0: Received, thank you.

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1: 12.
0: 12. With a possible car fire.
1: Straight. Cross street.
2: Negative. Only one caller on it. Third party no longer on the scene stated it was a white SUV.
0: Dispatch
1: remaining 45. 45, stand by. Medic 12, go ahead.
3: Yeah, can you get police out here? This is an MBZ.
1: Motor vehicle accident, copy. Do you have a cross street with River Road?
3: Yeah, it's right as soon as you come off of the exit for Carson going inbound.
1: Copy. Disregard.
4: I was available at AGH. 5 to Medic 9. Do you guys want us to take that call?
0: Nah, we got it, thanks.
1: 14 Medic 2.
0: Medic 2.
1: We're on Oxford, we'll go on.
4: Copy.
5: Alright, base for Medic 12. At this time, there's no active fire. The car is heavily smoking. It is one vehicle.
1: That's copy. You're going to be in, are you in McKees Rocks? Is that correct?
2: Good.
6: 7-8 is 10. We're now 3. Get out and walk both sides. Seems like concrete barriers on both sides. They're probably about like weight clearance.
2: Copy. 32, go ahead.
4: Search the area. I also spoke to people on the street. Nobody's seen this woman. She's GOA. I'm back.
1: Copy. So, were there any injuries?
7: No.

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2: 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Yeah, I can give you my three words if you want to pinpoint us.
1: I got it. You said River Road at West Carson.
3: Green tags, we're checking out right now. 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Everybody else can disregard for now.
1: Copy. 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
5: 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Hold us to the office for a restock.
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1: Good.
0: Yes, sir. You cannot disregard Meadow and Larimer.
1: Caller stating that he would be closer to the Butler side, and when she was leaving, she did see him walking towards the Butler side. He may be off the bridge now.

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0: T1 in your area with first responders, 2013 Wiley Avenue with Morgan and Hollis. 48-year-old male fell, believes he possibly had a heart attack.
1: From 33.
2: 244. Attack. Spawn on EMS 1, 2244.
1: Can you try to call that?

0: Yeah, base, my three words, it says accent, tile, pitch.
1: Are you near the Glenwood Bridge?
0: Yes, we're on the Glenwood Bridge side of it. Right as soon as you come off that exit ramp for Carson Street, we're about 100 feet down from the end of the ramp.

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1: Excellent, work out for it.
0: Copy, running 246.
1: South, side 8.
0: Side 8.
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0: 35, 50. Is it possible to still call back when I call and ask them what side of the bridge they remember seeing them? Is it possible?
1: Might have missed my transmission. I did do a call back. She's stating that the person, if you're coming from Butler Street, was on the right side of the bridge. She said when she did a loop around to check on the mail, he was walking off the bridge towards Butler.
0: Okay, we see. That's a stop. Because I can see on both ends and both sides are clear. I'll drive down Butler Street then.
1: That's received.
2: Can you hold those units there? Hold and make sure I'm going to type the first one.
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1: Off.
0: Yeah, can we get CD here? This guy's trying to run off.
1: I'm getting them there now.

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Medic 12 is out with a single vehicle accident, no injuries, requesting police and fire department. Spot on EMS 1, 2250.

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0: 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They're going to be on River Road in that area.
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0: 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First responder detail. Reynolds Street, South Henwood Avenue. It's for an age unknown male slumped over in a vehicle. Again, 17 engine, 17 engine only. First responder detail. Reynolds Street, South Henwood Avenue. Age unknown male slumped over in a silver Nissan. Responding EMS 1, 2257. Engine 18 engine, 18 engine only. First responder detail with police, Forbes Avenue at Murray Avenue. It's for an age unknown male. It's unresponsive on the bench. Caller was uncooperative, refused to answer questions. Again, that's 18 engine only. First responder detail with police, Forbes Avenue at Murray Avenue. For an age unknown male, unresponsive on the bench. Caller was uncooperative, refused to answer questions. Responding AMS 1, 2258.
1: At Murray, again, Forbes at Murray. It's going to be for a male felt on the bench that was unresponsive.
2: Copy, shooting.
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4: We're going to cross paths. You want to swap?
1: Homewood, South Homewood Avenue. It's going to be for a male lean forward in a vehicle. I don't know if he's awake or breathing. We do have first responders in EMS en route. It's going to be a silver Nissan, Mike Victor Romeo, 8129, Pate Lake.
5: Yeah, that's fine.
4: Copy. And travel down on Carson Street. We're out right now with medics and police. We're just checking for hazards.
0: Copy.
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6: 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Here's Bios Medic 11.

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3: Garland Park, 200 North St. Clair Street. Third party information, caller reporting there's teams staging to take over the park until the cops come.
1: Copy.
4: 580.
3: 5:80 p.m.
4: Yeah, is there any alleged criminal activity except for them just being there?
3: Negative, because it's third party information and it looks like the caller's in Baldwin.
4: Yeah, we're just going to disregard that base. We got an eye on it. We'll respond if there's criminal activity.
3: That's received, thank you. 536, 539, you can take a disregard.
1: 36, I copy, 10:30.
5: 441, I'm in Reynolds, south. Onward.
3: Copy.
0: This is Southside 5.
1: Southside 11, 5's on a detail, what do you have?
0: 709 Larkins Way between South 17th and South 18th Street. Loud music and bass coming from this residence. No complaint.
1: 11 cops.
0: 304.
1: Southside 81 with no complaint. Disregard, please.
0: Copy that. Disregard. Southside 11, do you copy that? Disregard.
1: 11, I copy. Show me back.
0: 304.

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1: Okay, code 4, 2305.
2: Medic 5 to base. Yeah, no transport 901 sign, we're back.
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0: satellite unit.
1: 531, are you good, show us that?
0: 36. Location.
1: Bedford entrance to Chauncey, slow rolling, Florida tag, Juliet, Kilo, Alpha, Juliet, 75, Florida tag. 3 East on one side.
0: Code status.
1: 1.
0: Code 1 traffic, Bedford and Chauncey, units are back.
1: 21, I can start.
0: Copy.
1: 611. Keep those on direct patrol, use short tiers and Hillsborough.
2: Copy, 2307.
1: Well, we got 1 male refusing to get out.
0: Copy, 1 male refusing to get out. .251, can you start?
1: 45.
3: E2 and 2's area, 457 Hayes Avenue. The downstairs apartment in the rear in Mount Oliver off of Ormsby for a 76-year-old male with high blood pressure.
4: Involved in a hit and run, actually, that occurred at Pages. The caller called in, and there's a call in for True to call the person back. Same plate.
1: All right, we copy that. We'll figure that out once we're done here. If you can notify Zone 6, we're going to be headed their way shortly.
4: Repeat, you go for them, talk to either.
1: Yeah, it's from us.
3: The caller is stating there's a 69-year-old male. Believes he's possibly deceased in the house, as there's bugs all over the house, has not made entry yet.
2: 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A possible residential structure fire, 5310 Gertrude Street. Caller's reporting they can smell smoke in the house. 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Zone 213 working a possible residential structure fire, 5310 Gertrude Street. Caller's reporting they can smell smoke in the house. Responding companies are 13 engine, 12 engine, 4 engine, 13 truck, 14 truck, Battalion 2, 10 engine is the go team, the MAC unit, Battalion 4 is safety chief. 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

0: Southside 2.
1: I'm out on Swansea. We have one detained.
2: Copy, one detained, 2311. Copy. Street of Winston and Mansion with fire. They're getting a report of somebody that could smell smoke inside the house. Nothing seen.
3: 44 copy, 68.
2: 11.
0: South 28th Street, end of the road. For females arguing, verbal, domestic. Unknown if anyone has access to weapons. Caller was not answering questions.
1: 2 copy.
0: 2312.
2: 14 then.
1: 350R, can you put us on 27th call, please?
0: Copy, 2312.

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0: Somebody's responding to Gertrude Street. Be advised, we're getting reports that the caller's husband's going to be on the second floor of the structure, as well as a dog on the first floor of the structure. Unknown why he's unable to evacuate at this time.
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2: Fire dispatch, Sheriff 13 truck on scene with command. We have a two and a half story brick house. Nothing showing from three sides. You can slow all the companies down while 13 engine investigate.
0: Receive 13 trucks on scene with command. Two and a half story brick structure, nothing showing from three sides. All 213 companies go to response one. Again, companies for fires on 213 on Gertrude Street. Go to response one. Time now 2314. Hi, 13, when you get out there, if no one's outside, just let us know, because she walked over to a neighbor's house.
3: Go. If you can disregard 45, well, give us that call.
0: 45, you can take a disregard. 46 is going to pick it up.
4: You can do 45 back in.
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5: Head to the Hoffbrow House at 2705 S Water Street, South Water Street. For a commercial burglary alarm, point of activation, back bar motion, zone 8, and zone 4, dining room. The keyboard requested dispatch, not responding.
1: Caller is reported shook up. I'm on EMS-1 at 2316.
0: None of the cars are drivable.
6: Copy. 3131R, we'll back on that access.
0: That's copy. 13 truck vets received. BC2, you copy that update?
1: BC2 copy, she can return everyone but 13 into the truck.
0: After she's all 213 companies, they get disregard return to quarters with the exception of 13 engine and 13 truck to remain on scene to investigate. And all companies for fires on 213, they get disregard return to quarters with the exception of 13 engine and 13 truck to remain on scene to investigate. Time now is 2316.
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0: 3110 area, Whitman Bridge at Western Avenue. A police of fire for a vehicle accident. One female complaining of a back injury. Doesn't look like there's anybody pinned or trapped in the vehicle. One of the parties appear to be intoxicated.
1: 52.
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4: East Start to the Real Love Cafe, 1519 Penn Ave off 15th and 16th. We have an unruly customer, intoxicated, will not leave the bar. They're requesting PD to remove him. Black male in his 20s.
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5: Copy, I'm sending them through.

0: 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Allegheny County Police GI General Investigations request that you're on the lookout for a vehicle involved in a drive-by shooting at 114 South 6th Street in Duquesne. Actor vehicle is a 2025 white Kia Forte with a dark tint. PA registration, Mike Victor, F4598. 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That is 2320.
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3: Apparently he's causing issue. 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
0: Two vehicles, minor damage. One rear end is. One female complaining of back pain, and then there's also a child in the back who is consciously oriented.
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1: Same guys.
0: Can you have the caller come out, please?
2: We're back.
1: 13 engine, that's received. Are you last company or is the truck still on scene? Is there any need for medics or fire on Walters?
3: We're applying for search warrant.
1: Okay.
4: Just by 13 truck and 13 engine, we did a 360 at a residence. 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We were unable to locate any hazards. But there was a faint smell outside. I guess the smell was coming inside. But we weren't able to locate anything in the airport office. So we told her to be vigilant. If she finds anything, to call us back. 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

0: 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What's our CTR number, sir?
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0: 387, I copy. 150 is out
2: with us. It's copy.
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1: 45.
0: Area, 1519 Penn Avenue, off 15th and 16th, the Real Luck Cafe. They have someone detained who's hardly in talks, requesting medics, saying he's complaining of head pain.
1: We have one in custody, and we use force. I'm trying to get hold of 89.
0: Copy. Base
1: of
0: 3289. 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
0: They're trying to get a hold of you. 3230. Looks like they have one in custody and use force.
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2: 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I just want to confirm that medics have been started.
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0: 31 engine, 31 engine only, first responder. At the Mary Kay Patricia Hillman Miller campus, and apartment number 315 West Prospect Avenue, off of Arbordale. 57-year-old female, possible septic, not alert. And 31 engine, first responder. It's going to be at 315 West Prospect Avenue, apartment number 3, off of Arbordale. At the Patricia Hillman Miller campus, apartment number 3. 57-year-old female, that's septic, not alert. Responding on EMS 1, dispatch time 2335.
1: We're all clear from Bedford. Hold 212 on that arrest.
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Dispatch from 26. We're back. Medics and police remain on the scene.

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0: In the area of Colwell and Dinwiddie, callers reporting there's a small group of people launching fireworks toward at the intersection, I guess. Not in the intersection.
1: Copy from the hill.
0: 2337. Base of 3111.
2: One.
0: Hey, on your MDT, AGH wants you to give him a call.
2: All right, we're pulling in. We'll see if we can just talk to him.
0: Copy.

0: 121. I'm out on the West End Bridge crash.
1: That's copy. Base another 14. Copy 14, disregard. 14, disregard.
2: Base medicate.
1: Okay, go ahead.
2: Transporting one to Presby.
1: Safe 31, just be advised, it's going to be apartment 309, and the patient is ventilator dependent, has a broken leg, so the nurse suspects possible septic, and then we got another call for the same apartment saying possible cardiac arrest.
0: Copy.
1: The resident is in cardiac arrest.
3: Okay, that's copy from Oakland.
0: 2139. 3150. 150. Can you notify the intoxilizer? 31R is going to have one coming over in a couple minutes.
1: To zone 6.
0: Yeah, it's affirmative over to the west end.
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0: Medic 3, that's affirmative.
5: Okay, that's copy. Can you go ahead and start us medical backup in case it is an arrest, and we'll update when we get there, or pending fire findings.
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7: Rescue 2.
0: 3 is area, along with medic 3, first responders, 315 West Prospect Avenue, the Marquee Hilton Miller campus. For room 309, we got conflicting information from workers on scene for possible sepsis or cardiac arrest.
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10: 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I'm on the EMS 12344.
0: Oh, your area with first responders, 326 3rd Avenue, off Wood Street. It's going to be in the lobby of Path to Care and Recovery for a 61-year-old male that is severely intoxicated.
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11: 134.
0: Copy.
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0: Copy. 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
0: Copy, rescue 2, take a disregard.
7: Rescue 2 is back. 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
8: Cayman 518. 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
11: 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RTCC. Are you able to check that camera at Wilson and Berg to see if we got anything?
12: The light-colored hoodie, dark-colored pants. 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
11: All right, copy.
3: Street, got an abandoned text to 911, states their vehicle has a flat tire. Rapid and phase 2 showing that location.
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0: 180, we have spent shell casings on the side of 2300 Wilson.
1: Copy.
0: Looks like we have a bunch of broken glass near the casing. Unknown if that vehicle may have shot a window or not.
1: Copy.
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0: right off of Chester, going towards North Charles. 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
0: What's your location? 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Was it a compact or an SUV type Cadillac?
4: Smaller SUV, not as big as an Escalade.
0: Alright, copy. This might not be as a...
5: We're clear from seeing. Nobody needed our help.
0: Yeah, I'm sorry. RTTC, is this the, like, the smaller, like, mid-size SUV, black?
6: Hey, firm, I'll send you a screenshot in a second.
0: Yeah, this is an SUV. Alright, at this point, since it drove that fast, just pull it at least to an investigatory stop in this case, because it looks like the front service that window is out.
6: Alright, copy. 135 traffic, Marshall, right. Get you a plane in a second.

0: 135 Black Cadillac, TA Reg, Mike, Hotel Yankee, 8975, unknown, I'll be here 14. Driver's correct.
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1: 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Leave for room 309. Medic 3 is on scene requesting backup so you can be their driver.
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0: Copy. Look up Cobden Street between Clover Street and Colon Street. Clover reports a male pacing back and forth down the sidewalk, yelling and screaming. Say maybe in talks. 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First responder detail. 245 DeVilliers Street for a 22-year-old male, difficulty breathing and headache. Again, four engine only, first responder detail, 245 DeVilliers Street, 22-year-old male, difficulty breathing and a headache. 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
1: 2359. 2400. Hello. And go ahead. 4, take a disregard, 10's going to pick it up. Units for Lamont Street, looks like CPR has been started.
2: 4 copies, thank you, 10.
1: One eighty night watch.
2: Yeah, just in case, if we get any walk-in, just let us know, please.
1: Can you repeat that? You're coming in staticky.
2: Yeah, just in case. If we get any walk-ins, just let us know.
1: Copy.
0: Driver, get contact info so the officer can call.
3: Copy. 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
0: 01.
2: 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You can show me back. Thank you.
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1: Received. You're responding with Medic 10 Rescue 2 and MD 550. CPR has been started.

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6: Avenue on Pearl Street. Caller said it's going to be on Pearl. Caller said two males attempted to break into vehicles, both black males, unknown clothing description at this time. Said they both left on foot, on Liberty, going towards 7-Eleven.
3: Five boys, obviously.
2: 0003.
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4: 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The engine, 30 engine only, first responder detail. 1132 Sheffield Street, apartment number 1, outside. It's for an age unknown male. States his LVAD alarm is going off, and he has 15 minutes left. Again, that's 30 engine only, first responder detail on a fill for 37. 1132 Sheffield Street, apartment number 1, outside. Age unknown male states his LVAD alarm is going off and has 15 minutes left. I went on EMS 1-0005.
8: What's the status on Lamont? I know ADP is on the show.
7: We have CPR in progress. 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
9: 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Me and 87 will start that way since the 80's on the shot spotter.
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6: Black pants with gloves. 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
1: 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Driver shut down. 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
1: 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You too, you can take a disregard. 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
0: 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Have them respond to Sheffield Street thing. 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
2: They're going up bus, Barry.
1: 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He has 15 minutes left.
0: That's received. I'm en route.

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1: 1-4.
0: In the area of East Ohio Street and Middle. Caller's not on scene, but they're reporting drug activity there, saying that there's approximately 9 people doing drugs at that intersection.
1: 1-4-1, copy.

0: west of 502.
1: Unit 502.
0: Unit 502, I have a passerby reporting approximately 9 people at the intersection of East Ohio and Middle doing drugs and one is bent over. The caller's not on scene anymore.
1: Dispatch, Unit 502, sounds like law enforcement action. Let us know with the update, please.

0: 11. Go ahead with the location again. It sounded like Sierra Way.
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3: 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You clear me from this.
1: Copy.
0: The direction of flight is away from 10 Avenue.
1: I-31R, copy.
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0: Walking on each other.
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5: With permission from 180, we recovered 7 shell casings. Thanks for all the backup. We'll do the report later. You can show up all units there.
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0: Compass with red details on the hood.
1: 531R, we copy that. RTCC, do you have any cameras in the area?
5: Thirty-five eighty-six to base. Does the complainant want to be seen on that call?
0: Be a negative, no complaints.
5: Alright, copy that. Responding units, be advised, no complainant. We'll still look for the car though.
1: 3531R, we copy that. Just looking.
6: A22.5 Clarissa Street of a line in camp. Caller receiving text messages from her, I guess, possibly ex-boyfriend, current boyfriend, making threats, telling her to move out the house, threatening bodily harm.
4: Copy him.
6: Those are 16.
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0: 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You can show me back.
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0: Again, has a vehicle, thanks to 31R. You can show me back.
1: Received over there, 20.
0: Get a VAO. That's cool. You're in a good spot, they won't even see you.
2: Zero 21. Right now.
3: Affirmative. Heavy tint, but looks like possibly 4 inside.
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4: 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Okay. 0021.
5: Five 33, I've got a stage at the Goodyear behind or the MTB behind. It's a no go.

0: 51 RM behind the vehicle. 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My Kilo Kilo 3129. I'm about to rip it at North Highland stand.
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1: 11 copies, I only need one. So, you're on 13th and Carson.
0: Okay, maybe that's what they meant, there's two coming down for those two.
1: Copy that, thank you.

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1: Medic 4, rescue 2 and 503.
2: 4.
1: Yeah, 777 Casino Drive. At the Rivers Casino in the parking garage, followed by security, one vehicle into the wall on level 4. The complainant's not there, saying there's a male with injuries, but the complainant had no information.
2: 4 from the north side.
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3: to do from downtown. 035. I'll be monitoring.
1: 502.
3: 212, we're allowed.
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4: East. 21, sir, Supervisor, East Force.
1: That's copy.
0: 31R.
1: Copy.
0: Team was out at this location on Monticello. Now the father's calling back in saying that the runaway juvenile is currently trying to run away from the father. They're requesting assistance. We're currently at the Frankstown and North Homewood intersection. A black female named Rakia Murphy, birthday cake in her hand. Father is going to be following her.
3: 531R from center and station. Slow down the
5: road. I want to down for no reason.
1: Cop. Unit's coming in the course so you can slow response.
4: Can you please send a night watch unit, not a night watch, a late side PM unit to assist 31R, please?
0: 552.
1: 552, copy from the Blue Horse. 37. Stage for a detail in 9th area. 822 and a half, Clarissa Street off line in camp. Police are requesting medic start. They're fighting with one.
6: We're getting a copy.
1: 37. The parking garage. They're reporting one male with injuries. No other information given.
2: 133, medical only. You can show me back. I'll back 21.
1: Nice copy.
3: 212,
1: 212, go ahead.
3: They got one male in custody, should be code 4.
1: Copy, one male in custody, code 4. 232, did you make it out there yet?
3: Everybody's out here. Show me out.
1: Yes, copy.

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2: 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Again, 107347.
1: Copy, thank you. Disregard.
3: It's 531. We're going to be coming into the area. Do we have a direction that's mailed out to a better location?
2: Call back, but the male's going to be wearing a pink and black outfit walking down the street. I know the direction of flight at this time, but I'm going to give a call back to him.
3: As received, we're going to travel down Frankstown 222.

0: 8.4.
1: Four good. 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
0: The one that we have responding with us.
1: You've got rescue 2 and 503 in the fire department.
0: 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We have access to the patient. We should be able to handle.
1: Copy that. 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
2: 180, I'm going.
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0: RTCC be advised, the dot showing on Wales Way is off at Defoe Street.
1: Perrysville Avenue off of Gold and Hempville Street for 11 rounds. And shots for activation in Medic 10's area. 3835 Perrysville Avenue for 11 rounds. Use caution if in the area. The time is 0047.
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3: $435 DCC. Yeah. Yeah, do you have any cameras near that intersection of Code 5? Negative. There's nothing really back there. It's just that little alleyway on the other side of Perrysville, kind of next to the school.

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0: three engine only, first responder detail, Jimmy John's, 1027 Penn Avenue. Sort of 30-year-old male, hunched over, unknown status. Again, three engine only, first responder detail, Jimmy John's, 1027 Penn Avenue. Sort of 30-year-old male, hunched over, out front, unknown status. I'm on EMS 1-0051.
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0: One male from this location to the ACJ. He's seat belted, handcuffed. Cameras are on. 394 on the mile.
1: Copy. Do you need me to contact them?
0: Yeah, just let them know. Thank you.
1: Copy. Do you have an ETA?

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0: I'm going to give a courtesy transport to C3 individuals over to 5122 Gloucester, camera, seatbelt, starting miles in 489.
1: E4.
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4: 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Yes, sir. 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
0: At the 3026 Arlington Avenue, apartment 535, between Just Bean Street and Cordell Place. Received a text of 911 stating a male will not leave, took the caller's keys, states he's been drinking, it's black male, about 41, unknown if weapons are involved.
1: Cop.
0: 107.
1: Late November, Bravo Foxtrot 6947, black Jeep, unknown inside. Going to start, we're about halfway down the hill from Lincoln.
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1: 689, watch.
0: Traffic 78 is probably in the back processing the previous three DUIs. What do you have?
1: 3221 is requesting a call from the intox officer.
2: Going towards Perryville. Black male with dread just took off on 140.
3: 140, we lost visual. We're not pursued. They're still heading down Watson Boulevard towards Marshall.
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1: Copy. Emily, first responder detail, 1089 Muldowney Avenue for a 31-year-old female having an asthma attack. Responding MS1 at 110.
3: Gary, was it heading up or down Marshall? It was heading down Watson Boulevard towards Perryville. We don't know if he made the left going towards where Northview would be, or if he made the right going outbound. Sorry, Todd.
2: Apartment 408, 64-year-old female, left side back pain, difficulty breathing, recently had back surgery.
1: 6 engine only, first responder detail, Moorhead Towers, apartment 408, 375 North Craig Street. It's for a 64-year-old female with left side pain, difficulty breathing. Again, 6 engine only, first responder detail, Moorhead Towers, apartment 408, 375 North Craig Street. It's for a 64-year-old female with left side pain, difficulty breathing. Respond on the MS-1 at 111. Engine all companies, 37 engines back in service, again, 37 engines back at 111.
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6: 52. 52, go ahead. Getting out on the officer, any miles is going to be 495.
2: Base to rescue 2.
3: Rescue 2.
2: At the Allegheny Apartments, 401 West Common Street, called in by an alarm company for one female stuck in an elevator, not reported sick or injured. She said she is on, that's all, said she's on oxygen but not having difficulty breathing at this time.
3: North Charles towards the zone, it looks like possibly two stolen vehicles, one gold Kia, and another dark-colored sedan riding in tandem together, high rate of speed, towards Brighton on North Charles. Anyone close for stop six? They're probably almost at Brighton at this point. All right, yeah, they're just about to get on to Brighton. We lost visual.

0: 111 West is Elvis, South 6. Alright, we don't know if they went left or right, but you'll see them in a second.
1: RTTC, outbound California, come on California.
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0: Hey, what's the second description of the vehicle?
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2: RTCC, I believe the vehicles are approaching California Marshall now.
3: 135, I got both of them here. They're heading on California.
2: Good. And Marshall. Stopped at the red light.
3: 135, I got it directly next or left of me, so I get more units.
1: Additional units to start. California, Marshall at the light.
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1: In Falls area, 945 Roselle Court off Johnston at the Glen Hazel High Rise. Patient's going to be in the lobby. 46-year-old male having pain at his surgery site, which is on his right breast.
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4: Are they going up the hill towards Brighton on Marshall?
2: McCook Street, make your way to McCook Street. They went that way.
3: I'm on McCook.
4: Description.
2: Black males, two black males, all black. One had like a white hoodie underneath.
5: Nine, you can cancel fire.
1: That's copy.
3: Six engines out of Moorhead with the medics.
1: Engine, you actually can take a disregard.
3: Received, thank you. We're going back to fire one.
4: Just start fire.
1: Medic 12, was that you disregarding fire? You got walked on.
2: Hey, fire.
1: 20 engine, take a disregard.
2: Got a good perimeter set up. I think they're bedded down at this point. Let's do a perimeter between Gillette Street and the original street across out. Relay bales.
4: .133 on the cliff.
1: Copy.
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2: No, I'm further down in Colorado.
8: Copy, 111 to Gary. We are at Colorado and Halsey. Do you think we should bring it in a little bit, or do you think there's a chance they made it out this far? If they stay in the woods, they definitely could have made it out that far, so that should work.
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2: Night watch. We're going to use McCook Street at Jawett. 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

0: 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We do have an audible alarm. Residents standing outside, so let's know.
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0: .389 calling.
2: Yeah, hey, can I grab one or two of your guys for a minute? Come over and give us a hand.
0: Yeah, if I have anybody available, maybe 289 to RCCC.
2: Hey, I know I'm running thin on guys. Could use the force and arrest. I need some, get us from outside.
0: Hey, firm.
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3: Six engine, you're on EMS.
2: Can you go to... Stand by. Trying to set up a grid here. Sorrell Street off of Marshall and go up to around Hazley Place and split with Gillette Street.
0: Copy. Coming up Marshall.
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0: 140, we got one at gunpoint, right by the vehicle, bedded down. I'm with one right now. We're taking him into custody.
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0: 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What pursuit?
1: Copy that. We're in route.
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3: For a minute, that flight was sent over to EMS as well.
4: That's for sure. We can hold that for a fire update. If they need us, they can call us.
2: Alarm company was unable to get a hold of the key holder. We're going to try the list again.
5: Okay, we walked all four floors of this apartment. We couldn't find any pull stations that have been pulled. This structure is about a block long. I think they all may be tied in together. Did you get a business name or anything for this, or just the apartments?
2: Just the apartments.
5: Okay, thanks.
0: RTC is 80 to 3180. We've got three units coming in.
5: Perfect, thank you. Three, you catch my last.

0: 182 RTCC, do you know what zone they're coming from?
1: Two men coming from zone 5, it's going to be 3540. One man unit coming from, correction, two man unit coming from zone 6, 3650.
0: Copy. 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
2: Copy.
3: 540, we
4: 130. If they came across, one more detained at Halsey in Colorado.
2: Copy, one more detained Halsey in Colorado.
0: Do me a favor, find out their age before we start talking to them.
2: Five and nine, and get overtime from 06 to 1200 hours for medic 4, 6, and 7, and 9. 12 to 1800 hours for medic 6, 5, and 9. And you want to contact EMS Communications at 129.
5: It looks like EMS is holding for your findings if you want to stay on fire one.
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0: Stuff right up here to the right of the steps as you walk up, so I'm checking.
1: Copy.
2: Base 3251, 3252.
1: Got
2: it. Start to 601 Presley Street. Start to 601 Presley Street, apartment 1104. The high rise for a domestic, no access to weapons, looks like it's female, granddaughter and grandma.
1: Copy.
3: 52, I got.

0: 680.
1: 650
0: had. Is that for me to head over to 243 Watson Boulevard?
1: Negative. You're going to go up McCook, halfway up Marshall. About halfway on McCook.
0: Can you put that on my CAD instead of this 243 Watson Boulevard?
1: Yeah, I'm doing that right now.
0: Thank you.
2: Creel, if you just take 65 from the bridge, take the Marshall exit, you're gonna have to do a backtrack loop when you come off the ramp.
3: We'll be responding, no ETA, no vehicle description.
2: Okay, we walked the whole building, there's no sign of smoke or fire, we're gonna go ahead and return. Last company.
3: Got it. Engine companies, then 311A is now struck out. Again, 311A struck out, returning 6 engine, last company at 132.
4: South 557 to base.
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0: 180 Night Watch to the two officers that have the juvenile. Good. Hey, if we have someone with a car and we have them, let's just get them back to the station and get them out of here for now.
1: We got the one at Colorado and Holton Place.

0: did it look like they were clutching or like threw anything when you were behind them?
1: Yeah, all of them were clutching. Hey, Full and Howard, the four I was chasing up city steps, three of them were clutching the waist pin, including the one we have right now. Are we thought I'm headed down. So I'll check around that area. Copy.

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1: Go for it.
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1: Did put out on a bowler earlier from Baldwin.
2: Standby, I would have to check. It was a white Kia. The one bowler was a white Kia. Not gold, but a...
1: Alright, disregard.

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2: 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One out of the elevator, rescue 2 is back.

0: Southside 9 traffic, South 18 from Sarah.
1: Southside 81 to all Southside units. Be at East Carson and 14 at 0155.
0: Southside 9 traffic, South 18 from Sarah.
2: Southside 9, that was South
0: 18th and 3rd. Affirm.
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0: 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Should be code 4.
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1: Gary, what's the make of the car we got down there? There you go. Pretty sure it's a Kia Sportage. Alright.
0: The license plate is going to be Indiana, Foxtrot Lima 315 Alpha Golf Golf. I'm on the inside. Code 1. I'll get you a better location here shortly.
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7: Rescue 2. Rescue 2.
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0: Gary, Even Street. Is that where it's stolen from? I didn't have time to type it into the CAD to check. Disregard, that's from Sergeant List. Yeah, it's stolen from Sheridan.
1: We're out.
2: That is a suspicious vehicle.
1: Copy.

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Go ahead. What's your location? I am on McCook Street and Halsey.

0: 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I'm hearing that, but...
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2: Copy. Lightner, is it reported yet?
3: We went out of base and put us out on that traffic stop on Mount Vernon.
1: Heading to Manson Way, just be advised, the location was changed to 954 to the second caller, 954 Manson Way.
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2: Go ahead. Does anybody know if Lady Gaga still has a warrant? Walking down towards you now. We don't think so. Copy.

0: RCCC, just confirm, the vehicles that you guys have in your possession, is that the goldish-colored hatchback?
1: Yes.
0: Can you repeat?
2: Affirmative.
0: Copy. Vehicle 2 is a blue Hyundai Elantra with burned out tail light on the left hand side, bearing that November Foxtrot November 5172. The Hyundai is the one that's outstanding.

0: 536.
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0: 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We're all clear.

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1: 3111.
0: Just for officer awareness, the juvenile that came out and surrendered himself to us in the area of Colorado and Housie, I think he popped out somewhere around 23, 24 Colorado. So he more than likely cut somewhere between the backyards there on Atmore. He was covered in burrs and sweat.
1: Copy. 189 White, you copy?
2: Negative, sir. Talking to K-9.
1: The juvenile that surrendered popped out around 23, 24 Colorado, covered in burrs and sweat. Might be around that area for the last one.
2: All right, that's copy. 180, since I'm kind of spread out from everybody who's doing the perimeter, do I have all my secondary units coming to help here?
3: Any available Southside units at the back, Southside 9, 12th and Sarah Street.
1: And then your drone is about 5 more minutes.
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1: Now, I just had a noise complaint on Getman. No additional calls have come in the past 25 minutes. Wondering if I can disregard it.
2: Yeah, that's fine. Due to all the arrests in our situation, just non-priorities only. We got to pull some other zones, and we'll work that out momentarily.
1: Copy.
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0: E2, your area. 526 Penn Avenue, apartment 604 for Cecil and McCrare. 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It's going to be for a neighbor that's just yelling for help, unknown what the problem is.
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0: 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I got some heat by maybe 50 yards up the hill towards the church.
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0: Is there another off-jumper with you? You see movement? Somebody moving towards Brighton Road.
1: Watch. I'm more singled by myself moving that direction.
0: 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If you guys all could double up in the woods, that would be very helpful. Stay together.
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1: That's affirmative. There's a civilian walking up to me. That's who you're catching.

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1: Sorry, repeat that.
0: Are you in KO 2?
1: That's affirmative.
2: R-46, if you didn't make it, I'll take a disregard.
3: 36, I copy on that.
4: Received.
0: Alright, I'm picking up, there's all kinds of little shape stuff. Right behind 1406. Apology plate. So should be the right of your car, go straight up. Or you can go around to
1: and you have a 14 truck. Do you have anything there? I'm walking up to it now.
5: Go ahead, 10 engine.

0: right near this dead end up here.
1: Yeah, I'll turn left. You're facing that white dead. Go straight back.
0: Copy that, thanks.
1: Going straight back, about 20 more yards. I think it's like a, might be like an umbrella or something, right in front of you.
0: I can see the umbrella. Where's the heat signature compared to the umbrella?
1: Keep going, about another, maybe 20. It's on the other side of the umbrella, not the one on the right of you, the one in front of you. Yeah, keep going. It's on the other side of that fence.
2: Negative result. Thanks for the backup. We're about that.
3: Copy. 217.
1: Above that, is that like a shed or something? To the left of the umbrella? No, I think that's just more private defense, disregard.

0: Yeah, just keep working your way up to that private defense. Or is that somebody else?
1: There's a cat that just went right under the umbrella.

0: Alright, my bad. I was part of the cat.
1: Am I standing right where I was?
0: Yes, exactly. Down towards the
1: book now.
0: Sorry.
1: Copy that.

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1: Medicaid.
0: You one in your area with first responders, 73 Allen Street, apartment number 3 off Manton Wayne Industry. It's going to be for an 18-year-old female that is pregnant in her first trimester, cramping, and there was some bleeding that has now stopped.
2: Eight-year-old female is pregnant, cramping, bleeding, under 22 weeks. Looks like she's in her first trimester. Responding on EMS-1, your dispatch time is 220.
3: Yes, we have rather insane, so Matt would proceed back and next time we're going to need a back unit.
0: 12 engine, copy. You said back and neck pain.

0: ambulance 48.
1: 48.
0: 7th area, 3909 Raff Street off Elgar. That's the Greenfield Terrace Apartments for apartment 53. 12 engine is on scene for a medical arm activation with no contact made. They're requesting medics for the male patient complaining of back and neck pain.
2: 48
1: copies.
2: 221. We're back in service.
3: Roger. 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

0: 22 engine in service to Allen.
1: You're responding with ambulance 48. I'm sorry, you're responding with Medicaid.
2: I got one more for you guys. It's going to be awful. Policy plate, that city steps above Colorado.
3: Dan, I see it on the feed. Is that 465?
2: Toward 65 off of Halsey Place, yeah, below the church.
3: All right, Tom. We're right here where the car is, where it was dumped. We're going to go over and look. One 650 to the drone unit. Making up these city steps.
2: Looks like it's going to be directly above, I think where the car was dumped. Yeah, if you keep coming, K9, if you start, there's like three of you together.
3: 189 watch, yeah, that's me and 140. Meeting up with Zone 6.
2: If you come on the city, the walkway there. Keep coming. Are you guys walking towards each other? And now start working your way up into the hillside towards the church. Yeah, perfect. Straight up.

0: base. 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Cancel fire.
1: 322, take it,
2: Mr. Guard. 22, copy. Thank you. Dispatch, 22 engine.
1: Go ahead, 22.
2: We'll be back in service on a disregard from Allen. Pulled us out on a, we got flagged down on Arlington Avenue by the male passed out on a sidewalk.
1: 42. What's the Hunter Block or cross street on Arlington?
3: A light or something in there? Something might be giving off heat. Someone's right next to, what I was, is there a light?
2: Dispatch 22, this can be Arlington and Frederick.
1: Copy. Can we start the medic?
2: Standby.
1: Copy.

0: Dan, I'm giving you a NATO circle.
1: See, it, what I was picking up was, would be towards Colorado where you're at.
2: Dispatch 22 engine.
3: Yeah, 22.
2: No need for EMS. This guy said he's okay.
3: Pretty soon.

0: Dan, we are right behind the church. We are not seeing anything. Do you still have anything, or you just have us?
1: One of you guys would have been right on top of it, so I'm not sure what it could have been.
0: All right. All right, Dan, I think we've done about as much as we're going to do. We got 2 out of 3. 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

0: You gotta drop to it. 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
1: If you want to get one last push, that's fine.
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0: That's 1806 Arlington Avenue between Frederick Street and Weber Way. A black male with no shoes sitting here and was trying car doors, now laying down. Caller's current location is a few houses down.

0: Edition. The Macedonia Baptist Church at 2225 Bedford Ave for a burglar alarm, point of activation, food bank door, audible alarm, still attempting key order.
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0: 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I'm back in.
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0: 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Do you have another unit or two?
1: Copy. 231, 232. Can you start down to 2225 Bedford Ave, open door?
0: Delta 4, I can break off and hit them.
1: Nice copy.
2: For this is an easy one. I'm going to go between 1204 and 1208 Marshall Avenue. Give me the two side of 1204.

0: 189 watch to the unit still in the area.
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2: Somebody just went past it, going down Marshall Avenue. 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
0: 650 on Marshall.

has three parked cars on your left. You're coming up to me. You're going to come in between the first one and second one. 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

That's 1208. So back up one. 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Go to the left side of 1204.

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1: Copy. 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
2: Should be on the other side of that fence, facing up the marshals.

0: And I got a deer in the back that's standing about that general area on New Hampshire, walking away from Brighton.
1: Going to be in the middle of the two houses, in between 1204 and 1208.
2: Then there's an AC unit in the window.
1: Across the other half. The AC unit should be 1208.
2: I'm on the two side of 1204.

0: you look under that bush, whatever it is, on the two side of 1204, right where the little overhang is, like the house shoots out a little bit.
1: Copy. 249.

0: Whoever's right there, directly across the AC unit.
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0: 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Just check that area really good. 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
1: That's where I'll stand, Dan. 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
1: Copy. 251.
0: I'm to the ground from the heat. An AC unit.
1: Engine 38, engine 30, and engine only. 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Not conscious. In a lift. Was impaired when she got in the vehicle. Again, that's 38, engine 38, engine only. 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Was impaired when she got in the vehicle. 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
0: We're going to break this down. Thanks for all the help. You can send the other thumbs back. Let me get everybody together so I can get some people back in service, and then we can start going back to calls.
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0: 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Yeah, I just want to say I appreciate the help from the units that came over.
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2: 180 night watch, good.
0: Yeah, I just want to say I appreciate the help from your guys' units.
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2: 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Again, thanks for all the backup. Show all units back. 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
0: Go ahead.
1: Just wanted to let you know, too, McKees Rocks did, their plate readers did hit the other vehicle at Chartiers and Island. They're just going to keep an eye out for it.
0: Copy. Thank you. 180 Night 1. This car was stolen in Sheridan, so they may go the back way. You want to let Zone 6 know?
1: Copy.

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0: 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Could you check the area of 1738? Nope, disregard.
1: Sorry.

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2: 27, give this number, please. This is Stolen Park.
3: Is that 3140 Skull you're looking for?
2: Yeah, it's fine.
3: Copy. The second number is 107360. 107360.
2: Base Medic 4.
3: Medic 4.
2: Police are handling the situation. We're back in.
3: 303.
1: New Street, Newitt Street, for a male, female, domestic. States a brick is involved. Also states third party callers not on scene. Suspect's going to be a black male named Larry, and a black female named Jed, 25 years old.

0: doesn't look like that, I can try to give the alarm company a call back.
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1: 230, that's copy. You get additional alarms. K9's in the building. They're clearing now.
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5: 3. Caller heard him make these remarks and then went dead silent. It's going to be a welfare check on this male.
6: Advise black jet, came down Brownsville with a high rate of speed, took off. Looks like it's going to be taking Arlington towards Cordell.
3: You said Arlington towards?
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1: Road. I'll find an old heads off West Myers and East Myers for 12 rounds. RTCC is reporting a large crowd dispersing. He's cautioning if in the area at the Tevis 310.
8: Person.
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1: 389.
0: Yeah, I'm on scene for the shot spotter. Nobody appears to be hit so far.
1: Copy.
0: Reset CR, we're out.
1: 313.

0: 440 driver was warned. We're going to head over to Ivy Street, Lake Code 40. You can pull us if priority comes out. 314.
1: Three 14.

0: 3653.
1: At the 1266 Queensberry Street between Westchester Street and Lynch Street, male telling a female to get out of the house, then female got on the line and said she didn't need help. Sounded like an argument.
0: Copy from the zone.
2: Southside 64 to base. Can you start medics on allocation? Female wants to be transported to the hospital.
3: Bracey, what's her complaint?
2: Public intoxication.
3: Copy.

0: 345. We're going to continue on to that domestic.
1: Copy.
2: Mesa 46. Area 510 Market Street off 5th and Liberty, outside the Fairmont Hotel. Police are on scene with a highly intoxicated female requesting to the hospital.
0: Roger. The area right now, we're just checking the property in.
1: Copy.
3: 387, we got shell cages up here.
1: Copy.
0: RCCC, those units, I just sent several of you a picture of the actor. Check email, man.

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1: 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We're on our way out now. 51 to base. We're code 4.
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3: Copy that, code 4 on Queensbury, any unit not on scene can disregard.
0: RTCC, those units, I think the actor is about to walk in. As a vape just walked in the door, right by that red car, backwards hat, black shirt, black shorts. Hang on, we have him with us. Southside on RTCC. Are we positive?
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0: I've been talking with him. 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
0: Yeah, witness told us we're looking for a red and white car. 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
0: Ready, 9. We have a gun dog on working tonight.
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0: 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Ambulance 46 will be transporting this female to Mercy Hospital.
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2: Mesa 3289.
3: 289.
2: I still have a pending call for loud music up on Reed Street that came in around 2 o'clock with no complaint. Do you want me to have someone check it out or do we disregard?
3: Negative, disregard it, please.
2: Reese, thank you.
3: Yeah, do we have a gun dog?
4: E016's area of police and first responders. Small insured at 17th. There's a 20-year-old male. He's a black male, blue pants and a shirt, down on the ground, unknown status.
3: Yeah, active. Back inside. Appears to be the red trunk of the car. Comes back outside. Kind of been all over.
1: Attention 18 engine only. First responder detail with police, Forbes Avenue and Murray Avenue. A 47-year-old male is passed out in a white Jeep, vehicles in drive, foot's on the brake. And it's 18 engine only. First responder detail with police, Forbes Avenue and Murray Avenue. For a 47-year-old male is passed out in a white Jeep, it's in drive, his foot's on the brake. Respond on the MS-1 at 330.
3: Copy.
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0: Along with fire and medics, corner of Smallman and 17th Street. They said there is a black male wearing blue pants and a shirt laying on the curb. Unknown if he's awake or breathing.
3: Detail in your area with police, 512 Ivy Street for apartment number 3 off Ellsworth. Police were called for a neighbor yelling about wanting to kill herself. Request EMS for a female who believes she may have broken ribs. It is code 4.
0: That's received all local off.
3: Base to Medic 11. In your area with police and first responders, Forbes Avenue at Murray. There's a 47-year-old male, not conscious, breathing status is unknown, in a white Jeep that's in drive with a foot on the brake, swamped at the light.
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7: The channel's tied up. Can you make me a number quick for suspicious vehicles used? Walter, Anthony, all that comment.
0: Receive, stand by.
3: 359 area, 512 Ivy Street for apartment number 3. Please turn to request some medics for a female stating that she may have broken ribs.
1: Alright,
2: stop it. He's climbing the fence, trying to get down to Chateau. There's those steps, that ramp that takes you down to Chateau.
0: Watch, did you copy that?
2: Chateau and Beaver come together. He's on the ramp now, walking down.
1: Can you give us more, like, a direction?
2: So directly below California and Marshall, that's where he's going to be coming out at. He looks like he's lost. I think he was trying to get back to home base.
1: 140, we're gone.
0: Copy.

0: 18th engines out at Forbes and Murray.
1: Copy. You're responding with Medic 11.
2: Yeah, there's really nothing out of the ordinary down here for stats. I'll head over there now. You can clear this out.
1: Copy. Thirty-5-41. At Llewellyn for kids outside being loud.
0: Engine. Got it. There was a white Jeep at this intersection when we pulled up, but when we pulled up, the light turned green and he drove away. If you want to let police know, there's a white Jeep headed up Forbes Avenue.
1: Copy. Medic 11, you copy.
0: Good patient here. You can disregard EMS.
1: Copy. 11.
3: Buck.
1: The fire department said that the green, the light turned green, and it moved on up Forbes.
3: 3452, over.
4: Thing along the, next to the railroad track. If you come the wrong way up Chateau, you'll run right into, there's a car coming at it now, but you're all clear after this car coming out on Chateau, dealer.
1: Sorry,
4: copy. Alright, so got them. You underneath for all the, they used to always hang out with their dirt bikes and everything, and then they blocked it all off. It's gonna be on that side of Chateau.
5: So why should they be doing anything wrong?
1: They were outside being loud and noisy for about an hour. Doesn't look like they were doing anything terrible.
5: Sorry, lady, disregard it.
1: Copy. Thank you. 541, you can disregard.

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4: 27, that's going to be the guy I was pointing out. Looks like he came in 65, got off to California, Marshall, and then jumped that fence to get down on the chateau.
5: Yeah, show both units back. Thanks for the backup.

0: 189 watch units are going to be out with this juvenile at Hoffman and Chateau.
1: Copy.
2: Copy. 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
3: X4, I'm coming down. We're good. Thank you.
0: I have an open door moving out back.
2: Copied open door. What was the other part?
0: There was movement out back.
2: Copy. Any available units back 3329?
0: Where's
2: he going? 58 Sterling Street for that residential burglary alarm. Open door, movement out back. 6 engine only, first responder detail on a fill for 28. 1408 Methyl Street for a 2-year-old female, difficulty breathing. And 26 engine only, first responder detail on a fill for 28. 1408 Methyl Street, 2-year-old female, difficulty breathing. Respond on EMS 1 at 342.
0: Burglary.
2: Copy, 342.
0: What was the address?
2: It would be 58 Sterling Street.

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0: 3443. I'll be heading back to the zone.
1: Reporting the baby had a seizure.
2: .387. There's another vehicle that was struck by gunfire. The plate is Lima Tango Golf 0598, black Honda Accord.
1: Copy.
3: .3150, this mail checked out. Thanks for the backup. Should have called back for that.
4: Copy.

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1: 40.
0: Medic 45 is going to say they just came all over to Presby. We're going to follow her over there so we can apply for a 302. Have to see if medically treated. Priority comes down between us getting there now. You can send us.
1: Okay.

0: Prevention Medicaid. It's going to be apartment 2A.
1: Medicaid, copy.
2: 26 received. That's just still on our way. Coming from a distance.
3: We were able to retrieve this man's keys out of the sewer. Do you have another call on our still?
4: Affirmative, that's 26 engine heading to Methyl Street on a first responder.
3: We'll take that.
4: Copy, 26 engine, you can disregard. 28's going to take the run.
2: 26 received, dispatch. Thank you, 28. We're back, dispatch.

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0: Be 4th South Dallas, PA plate, Mike Romeo, November 3135. Good one, start.

0: Copy. They said 34, 84, 34, 87. Is there no 34, 52 tonight? You could just ignore 450 and copy your code 4. Base at 3484.
1: 3487.
0: 7. There's a
1: 52 tonight.
0: That's copy. I tried to call him twice, and each time another officer picked it up, but I haven't heard from him at all.
1: I'm actually with 3452 now.

0: 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I'm giving you a landline.
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0: Copy. 355.
2: Comment that is if the call takes, if the homeowner is not responding, whatever they do, if they notice anything that things in the shed, tell them to call back. 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
3: Yeah.
2: 29, can y'all just back on the wall this recall?
0: Outside 64.
1: 64.
0: Your number is going to be 107393. 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
3: Thank you. It's code 4. You can disregard. Copy, sorry, you're just really low.

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0: States to Southside 10.
1: Southside 9. Southside 10 for a detail withdrawn.
0: I have a call. Rox is requesting a unit go to 120 South 12th Street in Zone 3 to try to make contact with the Cheryl Williams in regards to picking her son up at the McKees Rocks police station.
1: Copy. Can you get that address one more time?
0: It's going to be 120 South 12th Street.
1: Copy.
0: 403.

Go ahead, Medicaid. 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

0: It's a 3387.
1: 387.
0: 4203 called out earlier with a vehicle that took off on him. It wasn't related to the shooting. Initially thought it was. It comes back to a 122 Lawland. It's not reported stolen yet. wanted to see if you how you wanted to respond.
1: If you could have my Oliver check it out, it's unrelated to this.

0: 3350R to the unit on Brownsville that collected the casings. Can you just take that back to the zone for us, please?
1: Finish the 3387.
0: 387.
1: Mount Oliver was asking if you wanted to send an officer to that 122 wall and take a report from them.
0: Negative. South side 9 base.
1: Side 9.
0: 120 south 12, correct?
1: That's affirmative.
0: Copy. South side 9, you can. Mother should be en route.
1: 407.

0: 48. D31 area, 7056 Apple Street, apartment 54B Bravo, Pagrotto, North Lang. For a 28-year-old female saying she feels like she's getting electric shocks from her back of her neck to the base of her spine. She has hardware in her back.
1: Okay, copy.
0: 409.
2: Right,
1: you can show me clear of Brownsville and leave the other units there.
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0: We're going to be transporting one adult male from our location down to the ACJ. He's seatbelted, handcuffed. Cameras are rolling, last three in the miles are 552.
1: Copy that. 410.

0: 3443, I'm back. I'm going to log in at 451.
1: Traffic, Brownsville and Cralo Ave.
0: Go ahead.
1: Gonna be Mike, X-ray, Whiskey, 7567 on the Silver Nissan Rogue. They're taking off on us at a high rate of speed down Brownsville. We are not in pursuit.
0: Copy.
1: If you want to let Brentwood and Whitehall know,

0: 3:45. There's three black males in the car. They're still heading outbound towards Brentwood.
1: Copy.

0: 345, we just seen it. It's on Churchview, still outbound, heading towards Baldwin again.
1: Leaving just a second.

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1: D422.

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1: 251.
0: 289, you as well, if you can. 822 Clarissa Street, off Lyon and Camp, domestic. Caller saying that the neighbor was in a domestic. Somebody's throwing rocks at a female's window and then backed into the female's vehicle. We were out there earlier. There is now a caution on this address, and not sure if it's the same actors.
1: Hey, 51, I copy from the hill. Good to you, I copy as well from the station.
0: Base 289, did you copy? I'm supposed to dispatch 4, minimum.
1: That's the base in route.

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0: 345.
1: I just want to notify those departments that one of the black males that got into the vehicle was clenching his waistband, possibly carrying a firearm. If they do come into contact with that vehicle.
0: Copy.

0: 3389.
1: Last unit.
0: 289, this is going to be code 4 up here. The actual address is going to be 817 apartment 1.
1: That's copy.

0: Mesa 3351, 3352. 351. 351, 352. 104 East Woodford Avenue off of Hazeldale and from Way. Make a plane call report. Group of juveniles walking, dressed in all black, trying to break into vehicles.
1: 351, I copy. 52. 87. 52 was 27 on PM. He's on paperwork right now. I'm going to head up there and back up 51.
0: Copy.

0: 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They were last seen heading towards Scout and Madeline.
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2: This detail, 1614 Wall Street. A 70-year-old female slipped out of bed, no injuries. Man on fire, 1 at 437.
1: 1614 Wall Street. It is for a lift assist only. It was coded incorrectly.
3: Dispatch Street Department 2, that's received. We'll wait fire's update then.

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1: Day 438, can I attend East Woodford? Call us back on the line, and they're from Way. We're in all black, one or two have book bags with them.
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0: three, but the one large group of them just went towards Woodford Ave and Brownsville. 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
0: Tens area, 1230 Marshall Avenue off New Hampshire Drive and Thurl Street for a 68-year-old female that fell. Looks like she has an injury to her knee. She is still going to be on the ground.
1: Copy. Can you start fire since she's still on the ground?
0: Copy. 441.

0: Attention 33 truck only. First responder detail, 1230 Marshall Avenue. It's for a 68-year-old female that fell, unable to get up, injured her knee. Again, 33 truck only. First responder detail, 1230 Marshall Avenue. 68-year-old female fell, unable to get up, injured her knee. Respond to EMS 1 at 442.
1: Copy.
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1: 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Information received. Hold me at the zone on the report. Thank you for the backup.
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0: Names area 5609 Fifth Avenue off Ivy in South Nagley at Ivy Park Nursing Home for room 402B. 95-year-old female that fell has pain in her right hip.
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0: base at 3652. I would call at Eden Park, Banksville, 1250 Banksville Road, states across the street. No complaints. States there's an injured raccoon in the middle of the road on the opposite side of Eden Park.
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1: 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Thanks, Tobago.
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0: It's going to be in 2's area. 2546 Pioneer Avenue, apartment number 1 off of Dillon Way and Brooklyn Boulevard. 73-year-old female. I fell a week ago. Unable to walk due to a swollen knee.
1: Okay.

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0: 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Thank you for the backup. 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
2: You have a 7th on Liberty. There's a text in the 911 that's just stated William Penn Place. No answer on multiple callbacks. I haven't tried a few times. I don't know what the problem is, and this address is from the Rapid.
1: For 104 East Woodford, caller back on the line stated that the kids are hiding at the bottom of the street on Newsom Street. Copy. 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
0: That's another comment stating that you stopped two of them. States they're using flashlights to communicate with one another when they're able to come back out.

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1: Sorry about that, dispatch. I'm going to go back to 5.
2: Rock in.
3: Cop.
1: Police extension in.
3: Cop. Okay. Is the mile over?
1: 42 over.
3: At the 402 Otilia Street between Ormsby Avenue and Church Avenue for a single vehicle accident. First party calling in states no obvious injuries were reported. Fire and EMS also have a call.
0: Accident in Tews area with police and first responders. 402 Otilia Street up Ormsby and Church. It's going to be for a single vehicle into a structure. Looks like there is a first party caller on scene. No vehicles are on fire. No one is trapped or pinned. Injuries are unconfirmed.
1: Two copies.
4: Roger, Desert.
1: And 502 are copying, won't be responding.
0: They're 508.
5: Reporting a male broke into a house. Probably on the second floor right now. Black male, dark skin, dreads.
6: That's 4 caught it out to 51.
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3: Copy.
7: 4303, this is obvious stolen, popped ignition, broken window, unoccupied.
3: Copy. Can fire an EMS disregard?
7: Disregard them. Looks like everything's okay here. There's no obvious structural damage. It's just a vehicle.
1: Reporting.
0: Rescue 2, Purple Issue, both can take a disregard. This was a obviously stolen vehicle. There are no occupants, no structural damage, just the vehicle.
4: Red, for 2, back to back.
5: No, and there's a no contact order.
4: Heading down that way.
5: Copy. Black female. The caller has red and white striped shirt on. The other female has a white t-shirt on.
8: .387, does anybody want to be seen on this?
3: And that female called in, she said that she would flag down PD, stated, should be at the end of Numez. Sorry, Newsom.
8: Seeing anybody to check the yards too?
3: Copy, I'll do a callback.

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0: The 84, I copy.
3: Sorry, 84. Yeah, I didn't know where you're at, but if you're on Hayes, I mean, they might not even make the turn at the end of that. They were moving.

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0: Bay's nothing. It's a T station. I did speak to a woman in a red and white shirt. I asked her several times if she needed help or if she needed me to do anything for her, and she declined any of this.
1: Interesting. Show you back.
0: Affirmative. She's, just for the record, she's standing at Garrison and Liberty. But yeah, show me back.
1: Copy.
2: But instead, we're recovering this again in Chester. They were notified as well earlier.
3: That's affirmative. Do you want them to check the address?
2: I had them check that earlier. I don't think they had any results that I know of.
3: Copy.

0: 5. Go ahead and return County 199 Chief. There's no need for fire here. There's no debris or fluids. Police will just be on scene awaiting a tow.
1: That's copy, 199 Chief.
2: No, no levels involved are accessible, and you need to call back in, say, D.A. Gilman, a threatening statement again.
3: Copy that, show us no levels in the state. Our zone 5.
2: Copy, traffic 1R, and just an update. Male said he does not have any weapons on him. The male is following him around the house. The only thing accessible is like kitchen knives.
4: Attention all companies. Fire zone 428 is struck out again. 428 is struck out, returning 28 engine, last company at 519.

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1: 251, go ahead.
0: I'm clear. Okay, we'll hold you there, unit. Show me back to the end of my report.
1: Copy.

0: 366, Bravo, we're back.
1: You copy.
0: 3-2, Delta 4, you should be back.
1: Yes, copy.
2: Brentland's requesting to know if you want them to attempt to make contact with the owner.
3: Affirmative. It's going to be reported stolen regardless. Really, it's up to them. Just let them know this car is going to McGann and Chester. It'll get reported when it gets reported. It's not going anywhere.
2: Copy, 520.
4: We spoke to the caller, we checked the yards where he said they were, we didn't find anybody, show us clear.

0: It's Mount Oliver.
1: 4203.
0: Just advising, I'm sending a call for you. 212 Stam Avenue between Walnut Street and Sherman Street. Stolen vehicle, happened in the past, doesn't state a specific time. Black 2016 Kia Ultimate. PA registration November Golf Foxtrot 2812.
1: Received. Any involvement on that overnight?
0: Negative.
2: A 17-year-old male walked in and approached security, stated that he was a runaway. He was staying in a hotel in Ross Township. His name's Ethan Morrow.
3: Copy, heading down. 525. 551R, you can show us getting out.
4: Copy, the actor may be on the porch.
2: 8. Area 300 Newitch Street for apartment B off of Strata and Plateau for a 35-year-old male that's vomiting with abdominal pain.
5: Okay, copy.
2: 6.
6: Special companies for a road closure, fires in 222 Ospey Street. Be closed from Cherokee to O'Hare. Emergency vehicles will have access. Again, road closure, fire zone 222, Mississippi. Closed from Cherokee to O'Hare. Emergency vehicles will have access. Time is 5:26.
7: Sounds like the same call that I had before. And I believe it is a lady in the red and white. She just, every time that we drive up, she doesn't ask for our help. So I'm not sure if she's going to respond to that. Just so they're aware, she is wearing a red and white, almost looks fake, but it's red and white shirt.
2: That's copy. 56R, did you copy that?
3: We copy that.
1: That is received over to transport. Thank you for the call.
6: Pulse will have access, and road closure, fires in 222. Shawnee Street is closed from Camp to Lyon. Emergency vehicles will have access. Time is 5:27.
2: And Shawnee's going to be closed from Camp to Lyon with emergency vehicle access. Again, Camp Street from Adelaide to Clarissa Street. And Adelaide there is going to be closed as well. 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With emergency vehicle access. And finally, OCP is closed from Cherokee to O'Hare. Again, emergency vehicles will have access. And OCP closed from Cherokee to O'Hare with emergency vehicle access. That's 5:28.
6: Emergency vehicles will have access. 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
1: Second, I'm going to have
0: 4284, can you repeat? There was an echo.
1: Stolen vehicle report taken from Stan. Back in service.
0: Copy. 534.

0: 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The female saying is this male with a black shirt and white belt pulled a gun on him. We're going to be getting out with some Ninth and Liberty.
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0: 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We have this no detain right now, but the caller is now walking away from us, and we're code 4 for now.
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0: 252 base. Can I have a CCR number over the air for PPG security?
1: And that number will be 107407. Again, 107407.
0: Copy. I have this young man. I'm going to take him off the zone too. See if we can contact his guardian. Get him returned.
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0: 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You drove it in the car 677 on the last three.
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0: Washington Boulevard, Allegheny River with a traffic stop.
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0: Lima, Whiskey, Yankee, 8578. It's on a black Jeep, hope it code 4.
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0: Turning your area, 2541 Center Avenue of Janila and Ewart, Sportin Plaza for apartment 202. Patient says she'll meet you outside. 57-year-old female that was bitten by ants all over her face. She has no abnormal breathing.
1: Alright.

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1: Before you go into paperwork, can you stop by the 7-Eleven? We have people actively shoplifting.
0: Copy from the zone.

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0: the unit back at Starburst, 2nd Avenue Commons, 700 2nd Avenue between Municipal Course Drive and 2nd Avenue Ramp. Caller saying that someone threatened to hit her. It's no known weapons were involved.
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1: 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Sit outside, just not where outside. A 40-year-old male having blood sugar issues.
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0: This came in as an open line. Now the call takers just changed it. It looks like this is coming in now as a vehicle theft. It's going to be a Black Kia Sportage.
2: Can you take 3433 off of that rundown I just sent you?
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0: 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Am I showing you clear?
1: No, that doesn't end on that previous paperwork.

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1: Attention, 24 engine only, along with police and EMS, zone 424, intersection of South 18th and Sarah Street. A person on an e-bike was hit by a truck. Appears to have a leg injury. And that's 24 engine only, zone 424, along with police and EMS. Intersection of South 18th and Sarah Street. A person on an e-bike hit by a truck. Possible leg injury. Responding to MS-1 at 609.
2: Accident with fire at EMS intersection South 18th and Sarah. Looks like a person on the bike was hit by a truck. Says he possibly have a broken leg.

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0: 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East Office, 2nd Avenue Commons, 700 2nd Avenue between Municipal Course Drive and 2nd Avenue Ramp for a female that says she was someone threatened to hit her. I'll get you back up.
1: 21 copy.
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1: Medic 3, the E1D, Kill 4's district. Allegheny Commons East, 255 East Ohio Street, apartment 103 Delta. You're cross street to East Commons in Union Place. That's going to be for the 34-year-old male. CHF, chest pains, ringing in the left arm and neck.
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0: Medic 90, you want detail, 6's District, Canterbury Place, 310 Fisk. Apartment 208, cross streets are Arsenal and Geneva. 74 male, says he's unable to urinate and having trouble breathing.
1: Hello.

0: attention, 22 engine only, first responders on 46237 Zara Street off of Knox and Grimes. It's for a 33-year-old male, difficulty breathing. It's a possible panic attack. That's for 22 engine only, first responders on 46237 Zara Street. It's for a 33-year-old male, difficulty breathing, possible panic attack. Respond on EMS-1 at 619.
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1: 503.
2: 503.
4: Yeah, with that, I'll stand down.
2: 503 taking the stand down, 620.
5: Station that can meet someone. He's there to pick up his belongings. He was arrested last night.
1: We're on scene. Medic's doing their work.
6: I don't believe they start till 7. Once I clear from 2nd Avenue Commons, I'll go handle it.
5: Copy.

0: 3321. What's the number, Donna?
1: Number is 10741210 7412.

0: 7-Eleven, 643 Liberty Avenue, between 6th Avenue and 7th Street. Caller wants a female trespass from the property. She has history of stealing from the store. She was refusing to leave, but she has since left, headed down Liberty. Black female, 15 years old. Arrow blue jacket and light blue leggings. And it's back.
1: I'm clear from the zone. Who needs backup?
0: 3223 at 7-Eleven, 643 Liberty Avenue.
1: Copy.
0: 625.
2: 223, I'll advise the female left. I'm looking in the area for.
0: 3226, 20, copy.
1: I copy.

attention 400 only, zone 21, Kate Leroy, Irvis High Rise, 715 Mercer, apartment 410, it's off of Gilmore and Webster. 80-year-old male fell, no injuries, needs a lift assist. And that's a 400 only, zone 21, Kate Leroy, Irvis High Rise, 715 Mercer Street, apartment 410. An 80-year-old male that fell, no injuries, needs a lift assist. Respond on fire 1 at 627.

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1: 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Three people fighting, possibly in talks. No known weapons are involved. The black female with a black dress. The only description we have so far. I'll get you back up.
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0: 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Should I have the male half of this involved in that vehicle?
1: Very safe.
0: 123,
1: can you log me in and put me on that? What unit was that?
0: 3127.
1: Copy.
0: 20, if that vehicle stopped, we're looking for a light-skinned black male driver.
2: Can you go with that again, Jordan?
0: I believe it was Michael Sierra Yankee, 8080.
1: That's correct.
3: We're also, I have a witness here saying this male is possibly armed with a pistol on his hip.
1: Copy.
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1: It's going to be a gray newer Jeep Cherokee with a black roof. 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He's going to have short black hair.
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1: Can you check 9th Street Bridge or Maz to see which way that Jeep had went, please?
2: Already on. East Ohio, checking that area.
3: Copy.
2: Appreciate all the ones in here.
3: Copy.
0: 3131R. There's also going to be a second female victim that apparently got in a vehicle with the actor. The actor did assault both these females.
1: Alex, does she have a name for the guy?

Dispatch, Medic 3. Medic 3. 901, we're back.

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1: Copy, I'm getting on 28 now. 3131R, I'm looking at video. He is armed with a pistol on his left side of his hip, concealed carry.
2: Copy, Alec. You said the second victim
1: specific ball with him as well? That's affirmative. She jumped in with him. He did force her in originally. And then the female gets out and breaks up the second fight. And then she gets to the passenger side and leaves with him.

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1: Stand by.
2: Hey, we got a newer Jeep Grand Cherokee, gray with a black top, in front of Presley Street. Are they 100% on that plate?
3: Received. Just from the plate read, it appears to be the same Jeep.

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3: That's going to be on a Jeep Compass, not a Cherokee, a Jeep Compass.
4: Alright, that's called. This is not going to be the vehicle then.
5: Where's the plate come back to?
4: The plate comes back to 1923 Chapman Street, Sharpsburg. He said on 28, it's probably the direction he's going to. Basically, you can start units over there.
3: 123, I'm by Melville, Aetna. I can meet them there if you guys need me to go. If 3180 approves it.

0: 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I'm good with that, Giles.
1: 121, I'm at River Ave and 31st Street Bridge. I can head that way.
2: Yeah, Core, head this way.

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0: 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Can we get that address in Sharpsburg again?
1: It's a 3120. What is the address for Sharpsburg?

0: 31-31 on. 31-31 on.
1: The actor for this is also, just so everyone knows, he's going to be wanted on ag assault and simple assault charges. And again, he was armed with a semi-automatic pistol on his left hip concealed.

0: 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He keeps repeating, please leave my house. He'll be a black male wearing gray pants, white shirt, brown shoes. He'll be a black male, dark skin, named Keith Tote.
1: .3424, that's copy.
2: 427,
0: 666.

0: Base 3321. Star 4, parking complaint. 258 Paul Street off of Bob's in Oldham. Got a vehicle parked in a no parking zone for construction.
1: I copy. Tell the caller to come back. This is the construction company.
2: We do have an update saying there's going to be a physical domestic. She confirmed this is her ex-partner's house. She just showed up to grab her belongings, now stating he grabbed her neck.
3: 424, that's copy. If they're still on the line, are we able to advise her to remove herself from the situation and meet us outside?
2: That's received, standby.
1: See if it is still on, that way I can maybe expedite the game that gets us moving a little bit quicker.

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1: Ranger 1.
0: In service, still 1500.
1: Gracious. It's a 3220.
2: 220.
1: You suffer 212 9th Street between Exchange Way and Liberty Avenue. Third party caller via security camera said two people sleeping in a stairwell, one black male, one black female, in a white blanket. I'll get you back up.
2: 220, got it.
1: Top of 7 o'clock. Are you in Tibet?
3: 21.
1: 3221.
3: This male stuff should be at Zone 5. He was at 5. I'll head down to back 20.
1: Please.
4: One 127, I'm in charge, sir.

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0: 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Copy, I said 4781.

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0: Secondary employment, 07 to noon, 5100 block Butler Street.
1: Greasy.
2: Here you go, 57R.
0: I call Met Sun and I'm back.
1: Okay. 57R, go ahead.
2: This all for down.
1: Yep, static, repeat.
2: Is there a call for down?
1: Affirmative, 212 9th Street. For two people sleeping in the stairwell. Black male, black female, white blanket.
2: You can put us on that. Disregard any other units.
1: Bracey, 3220, 3221, you can take a disregard.
3: 20, got it, thank you.
0: Cycle 18. Cycle
4: 18. What was the address of that parking spot?
0: That'll be 5459 Stanton Avenue, behind the address on Hess Way.
4: Copy, disregard that, you know, I'll handle it.
0: Copy, 26, you can disregard.
4: 26, I copy. Same cycle 18, I'm back.

0: zone one unit that can start for 2344 Perrysville Avenue between Federal Street Extension and East Burgess Street. Auto Squad is reporting a stolen vehicle parked in front of this location since 11 a.m. They're requesting a unit respond. It's a black Hyundai Elantra, Lima Papa, Foxtrot 2401.
1: Starport is parked to complaints 2130 South 18th off of St. Patrick. Construction crew need two vehicles moved so they can start work.
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1: 3424.
0: Just to advise, your actor left the scene. He's now calling in on Frankstown Avenue in Zone 5. Do you want me to send a Zone 5 unit out there to speak with him?
1: Not just yet. I'll go talk to her first and see if we need to talk to him.
0: That's copy.

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1: Medic 4.
0: This individual is going to go by family to the hospital. Get you guys back in service.

0: 3321,
1: just talked to the contractor. He said he moved. We'll be calling in three more different locations.
0: Oh, copy.
2: Yep, 21, I'm back in.
0: 708.
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1: 708.
2: Seven on scene. Third to 1620 Westmoreland Avenue up at Joshua Street. See the complaint. This is for the roommate that was beating on the caller's door, threatening to assault him because the bathroom wasn't cleaned up. No weapons are involved here. This happened about 5 minutes ago. Five ten. Be advised, the caller sounds intox. He's slurring his speech.

0: Space, 3521R, 3526. This will be a return call for a domestic report, 6595 Frankstown Avenue. This is not related to Zone 4, it's domestic. Caller said he called in earlier, was having an altercation with the uncle. Said he never spoke with police when they arrived on scene. There's no active domestic now.
1: Up against the fence, hindering tenant access. It's going to be a gray Ford. Mike Hotel Yankee 1132 and a white Honda. Sierra Hotel 3 Echo Papa Yankee, Virginia Plate.
2: 55 mile, we get out there.
3: Racing. 140. South 67R, we're out.
0: We had 3551R up there earlier, so it was verbal only. All options were advised.
2: Copy. The last 2 weeks at 212 Stam Avenue, apartment 2, for any stolen vehicle reports.
4: 4201 base.
1: 4201, I do see the report that was filed this morning.
4: We just opened that city unit. We just filed a, they just filed a stolen vehicle report at 5 o'clock this morning.
2: 324, copy, thank you.
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1: 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Which hospital?
0: Sorry, ADH.
1: Reese's. 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
2: 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We're back. 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

0: 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The 56-year-old male fell out of his wheelchair, need to lift assist. Condenser 24 engine only, Zone 424, 138 South 20th Street. 56-year-old male fell out of his wheelchair, need to lift assist. Respond on fire 1 at 715.
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1: 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Got staff reporting a homeless male sleeping out front by the doors. They want to move along for the kids to arrive.
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1: Just double checking, that plate that we have is a permanent berth. Is it a good plate for them?
0: I believe so. I can't confirm until NCIC comes up. I do believe there are priors with that.
1: 1329 Main Street with a newer Jeep Compass. 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
0: 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You're in Sharpsburg?
1: Affirmative. The vehicle's unoccupied.
0: Copy. I use a swing over that way just to back up 27, checking that vehicle out.
2: Myself and 21 and Mike, address here. I'll give it to you when we get there. This is the second victim in the car's address.
0: Copy. Go ahead, 120.
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1: 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At 721.
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2: Yeah, male half is GOA. Female's not injured. She's now claiming nothing happened. She still resides at CFA. You can pull me back in.
3: That's copy, 721.

0: 123. I haven't confirmed the plate, but I have a gray Jeep parked next to this address. If we could have the sheriff in Sharpsburg, I just will.
1: Copy.
0: We're 313.
1: 13. I copy. 313, 13th.
0: That's confirmation on the plate. Vehicle's here. Mike's here. Yankee 8080.
1: Copy that.
0: There's also a street bike here. If you could attach your plate, see if there's a male's name. 8 Echo Romeo 61.
1: Pursuit.
0: At
1: 722.
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0: 31-13.
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0: 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But 13th and 10, P-E-N-N.
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3: First floor between Soho and Brackenridge, 43 female. I've been vomiting for the last 2 days, passed out, arm pain.
4: Pain, also been vomiting for the last 2 days. And that's for 10 engine only, first responders at 25, 2335 Reed Street. We'll be on the first floor for a 43-year-old female that passed out, also complaining of arm pain. Been vomiting for the last 2 days. Respond on EMS 1 at 729.

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1: RC, 713.
2: Attention all companies for a road closure. 28th District, Zone 428. Lonergan Street is going to be closed between Pauline and Anglon Way. Emergency vehicles will have access. Get all companies, road closure. 28th District, Zone 428. Lonergan Street between Pauline and Anglon Way is going to be closed until further notice. Emergency vehicles will have access if necessary. Time is 7:31.
3: 13th Street in Sharpsburg, Rally Point 13th and 10th.
4: Yeah, 3321 code 4.
3: 3 code 4, Brownsville Road, 731. A gray Ford in a white Honda.
0: All right, that's copy. Thank you.
3: Three. We're looking at road closure. Zone 6. Longren is closed between Pauline and Avalon. Emergency vehicles will have access off of Avalon. Again, road closure. Zone 6. Longren Street is closed between Pauline and Avalon until further notice. Vehicles will have access through Avalon Way. Time is 7:32.
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5: 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It is at 1309 Compton, 1309 Compton.
0: Yeah, what's the address for this Sharpsburg place?
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1: 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Hey, we have an identity on him. Can you check out?
4: NCID's down, Ron. I can't.
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0: 626 Mississippi Street between Shawnee Street and Cherokee Street for a city complainant vehicle in construction zone, a tan Toyota Avalon front end damage.
1: 736.

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1: 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Can you show me heading to ETH for an officer that had the exposure?
0: You're headed to ETH with what? I'm sorry.
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0: 3-3.
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0: I'll be in the rear, 13, or 313 13th Street with one sheriff unit.
1: 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I just sent it to you.

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0: 30202.
2: And be advised, I got a Boyd dumpster truck, lost all steering. He's blocking the intersection of Penn and Fifth Avenue. I got a McGann and Chester unit ordered to start this way, but he has Fifth Avenue backed up pretty good. I'm trying to work on getting it cleared up here, but if you have a cycle unit or a traffic unit that could start this way, give me a hand, I'd appreciate it.
0: I got a cycle officer, a traffic unit on channel 3. You can start for Penn and Fifth. Assist that detail officer.
3: Cycle 18, I'm waiting on this tow here. As soon as I clear, I'll be up.
0: Yeah.

0: 3444.
1: 3444?
0: I was working in detail of Bergman Street and Narcissus Avenue for 1700.
1: Thank you.

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1: Sheriff Delta Lima 1.
0: Okay, I'm on site here waiting for 3180. Are we able to see if we could possibly switch? We have multiple agencies here on different frequencies. If regional pursuit's available, so we're all on the same page on this detail.
1: Sheriff Delta Lima 1, do you want AC regional?
0: Yeah, AC regional would make sense with all the agencies, different frequencies we have here. If we can combine on the regional, that would probably be best.
1: Copy, stand by.

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0: Both juveniles released to PERC parents who show us clear and sign off for the day.
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1: Eight Delta Lima One, I copy. I'm standing next to 3180. He has it as well.
0: Briefing.

0: 65R. What was our number for Penn Avenue?
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0: 321, 329. Residential burglary, A11 Maytez, apartment 2, off of Sawmill Run. Caller saying someone in the attic came yesterday and stole some items. Believe they're still there.
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1: Copy.

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2: Silver Poor, 1028 Benton Avenue, room 1108. We have an 81-year-old female resident having a hard time breathing.
3: 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It's for a 81-year-old female, difficulty breathing. Respond to the EMS 1 at 755.
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1: Stand by.

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0: You're welcome.
2: Five 21. What are the CCR numbers associated with this address for the calls today?

0: 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Go to EMS 1.
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2: 430, copy.
1: Cycle 18.
2: Clear this call and stand. I'm heading to, where was that, Penn and Fifth, for that dump truck?
1: That's affirmative.
2: Show me around.
3: I mean, Malooly and Lodge. Also, the intersection of Malooly and Horning is going to be restricted. Emergency vehicles will have access. Again, all companies, road closure, 23's district, zone 423. Ivy Glen between Malooly and Lodge is going to be closed. Also, the intersection of Malooly and Horning is going to be restricted. Emergency vehicles will have access if necessary. Time is 8:01.
2: All right, copy. I'll hold where I can.
4: Thursday the 16th, Saturday the 18th, Sunday the 19th for Picklesburg. Multiple spots, multiple posts. 0801.

0: I think it's some big old dog.
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0: you copy?
1: Are you here?
0: 329, copy. I'll be getting this

0: 3024, I was just about to say, and I just put the dog away.
1: Around 5820 Stanton Ave, there's a rabbit in the street.
2: Copy.
3: Dominican.
4: Go ahead.
3: They have to go up San Pedro. This is all blocked off. We can't get by. They have the road all tore up.
4: That's copy. We'll go around. Thank you.
2: Copy.

0: 30202 that has five units in Hamilton and fifth. I was able to get his truck working enough to get it moved over out of the intersection, so you can open that back up. Thank you.
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1: To the uniform main tide. What's your code status?
2: We are still code 1. 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
1: Copy that. Thank you.

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2: Information medic 20, Carolfi Avenue between Charis and Altura will be closed and you will have access. 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
5: 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That's Carothy Avenue between Charis and Artura Street. 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
6: Old Tria until further notice. 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
2: 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We're back.
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2: Say 11 ATAC. They sent in the truth. It's going to be a theft report. No actual scene. They're going to write me a second number for property damage.

0: Do you want that second number, or is that going to be for TRU also?
1: No, it's going to be for property damage falling through the building.
0: The number, or?
1: Yes, sir, here's the number.
0: 107-448. 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

0: 38th Ward, Sid. Go ahead. 38-402, go ahead.
1: Yeah, you can disregard that recovered of the stolen vehicle on Perrysville Avenue. It's not pending. We talked to the owner. He's going to pick it up. Actually, he's there now picking it up.
2: Walk in her driveway. Actually, she's parked in her driveway.
3: Affirmative. Can you give me a call, please?

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1: Spoke to those individuals, denied needing any assistance. They've been moved on. You shall be fair.

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1: Sky 21.
0: Start medics to relocation, excessive officer for leg pain.
1: You got an officer there with leg pain?
0: Affirmative, the officer has fell through the drywall and failed. We're going to get him assessed. He's on our way out to this location.
1: Can I be fine?

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0: Center, Sawmill Run Boulevard. It's going to be an officer with a leg injury.
1: It's out of oxygen. Condenser 27 engine only, first responder, zone 416, 610 Montour Street. 71-year-old male, difficulty breathing, ran out of oxygen. Responding to EMS 1 at 827.
2: She's going to be listening for the time being until 3180 gets back.
3: Proceed.
1: Attention 8 engine, first responder on the field for 18, zone 217. 1035 Murray Hill Avenue off of 5th and Fair Oaks. For a 70-year-old female, fell off a ladder, got an ankle injury. It's also bleeding, does not say from where. Again, that's for 8 engine on a fill for 18, zone 217. 1035 Murray Hill Avenue, the 5th and Fair Oaks. For a 70-year-old female, fell off a ladder, it's got an ankle injury. It's also bleeding, does not say from where. Responding to EMS 1 at 828.
4: 18 truck, man.
1: 18 trucks.

0: 3909 to base. 3909. This is CMU. We have a fire alarm that came through for our Mudge house. Just to let you know that it will be a false alarm. I was set off by contractors.
1: Copy. Fire dispatch battalion 2.
2: Battalion 2, copy that. Let's continue 18 engines to take the report. Cancel the rest.
1: Chief, that's received. All companies for zone 226 can return. Again, all companies for zone 226 can return, the exception of 18 engine 829.
3: 18, show me clear. My gang got the truck.
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1: Another number made up for the officer.
5: 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I'm en route.
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0: 600 to 660. 60. I have two calls for you. First call, a report of a dead deer to the right-hand side of the house on the walkway at 338 Franklin Road, 4038 Franklin. Second call, resident first named Sandy said someone threw some sort of dead animal in a black bag on their front yard at 205 Marsonia, 205 Marsonia.
1: This is Delta 46.
2: There is no Delta 46. We're Delta 55R.
3: Tamar Hill Avenue with Medic 11.
1: Copy. I'll take it off the rundown. Delta 55R.
2: 55R.
1: The Industrialist Hotel, 405 Wood Street, between 4th Avenue and Forbes Avenue. It's coming in as a hang-up call on callback. It answers and then disconnects.
2: 55R, we got it.
1: 834.

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1: Attention, 28 engine only, zone 428. Intersection of West Warrington Avenue and Sawmill Boulevard. It's for a mail down, unknown status. Again, that's 28 engine only, zone 428. Intersection of West Warrington Avenue and Sawmill Run Boulevard. It's for a mail down, unknown status. Respond to EMS 1 at 834.
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1: Where?
0: Alright, please keep 21 and 29 on scene. You will be going back on that recovery stolen vehicle from High Note in Lawson.

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1: Renegade.
0: We're back from our detail. I'm resetting our CAT here. Are we doing anywhere?
1: Medic 3 set it to West Warrington, Sawmill Run for the panhandler that went down.
0: That's received. We're clearing up here from the office. We can take it off our hands.
1: 3, take a disregard.
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1: Go ahead, 28.
0: Yeah, there's a male walking back and forth. It looks like he took that shirt off. He's up and active. You can disregard EMS. We're back in.
1: That's received 28 engine. 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

0: 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I'll have Fifth Avenue Command. 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
1: 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Responding companies, engines 4, 3, 24, and 10, trucks 4 and 24, battalion 2 and the deputy chief. Companies respond on fire 1 at 840.
2: District, 2nd Avenue, Common, 700 2nd Avenue. Female having a seizure.
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2: I mean, that's going to be apartment 204 at the Commons.
4: 140.
5: I have 4 and 1 mail from 313 13th Street to the 18th J. Everything's on 203 on the mileage.
4: 36.
2: District 1534 Brighton Road, Christian Brighton Place, apartment number 2, off of Merrow or Friedmore. 38 female, difficulty breathing, asthmatic.
5: 3 sensations.
1: 0850. First responder, 2nd Avenue Commons, room 204, for a 57-year-old female having a seizure. If one of the companies could check that out while they're down there.
6: 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I'm in service.
1: Copy, 851.
7: He's going back to Fire 1.
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2: Now going to have you pick up the E010's district, 1534 Brighton Place, apartment 2, off of Friedmore. 38 female asthmatic, difficulty breathing.
5: 945.
2: 852, medic 3, take a disregard.
5: 3, copy, thank you.
7: Fire spoke with him. He refused assistance. Walked away. I'm clear.
4: Please.
1: That's received. 32 truck disregard. Again, 32 truck, take a disregard.

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1: Copy.
0: He's unsecured in the area. Traffic complaint, intersection of West Carson and South Main. Caller was cut off by a male and almost hit three other cars. Can be a white Volkswagen Jetta. Mike Hotel, Kilo 3979.
2: Okay.
1: 54.
3: Respond to EMS 1 at 854. Copy. Four trucks on the scene, nothing showing. Evacuation in progress.
4: Dispatch, put the companies on response one.
3: Chief, that's received. All companies for zone 2-4, response 1. They get all 2-4 companies, response 1.
5: Dispatch, battalion 2 is on scene. I'll assume 2nd Avenue commands until the deputy arrives.
3: Copy, battalion 2 is on the scene, assuming command.
6: The male kicked in two windows. It's unknown if he's still here or not. Caller's no longer on scene.
0: 531R, Campania.
2: 35 Genesis.
6: 55.
1: Attained.
3: Chief, I'm not sure if you heard what I relayed to the deputy. We have a first responder that came in first, 2nd Avenue Commons, also room 204, for a female possibly having a seizure.
5: I copy that. We'll have 4 engine handle the

0: command for truck.
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1: 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Dispatch, Battalion 2, four trucks stating accidental activation. 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
3: Star 4, runaway 120 Stam Avenue, apartment 3B off of Arlington and Walnut. Caller said his foster child, runaway black female, 17, wearing a gray body suit with two tops.

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3: 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He's in a 4 truck back.
2: 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Petrol Companies, Zone 2-4 is now struck out. 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

0: 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Difficulty breathing, coughing, and phlegm.
1: 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Connects for 23 engine only, first responders on 412. 2251 Brownsville Road, Apartment 1 off of Hazel Dell Overbrook Boulevard. 49-year-old male, difficulty breathing. Respond on EMS 1 at 901.
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0: 45, DE2 Detail 5 District, Moines Manor. 2827 Bedford Avenue, room 100. 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
1: 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Can you start fire for me?
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2: 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President found a dead truck by their shed. It'll be to the right-hand side of their house at 120 Owendale, 120 Owendale.
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9: That last one you dispatched, was the vehicle taken or is that just a criminal mischief?
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1: Medic 4.
12: Patient took home inhaler prior to arrival. Made her feel much better. No has no desire to be transported. The EPA just show us back in service.
1: Medic 4908.
7: We were told this is a lift assist. Medics are on scene. We don't see him.
1: Yeah, apparently they're still en route there. Let me check the ETA. Okay. 18 engine, I'm being told now ambulance 48 is on scene.
7: Received. They're parked around the corner. We didn't see them. Thanks.
1: Copy.
12: Possible, Doug.
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0: 521.
1: 521, has there been any other callers on this?
0: Yeah, I get no further calls for this.
1: We're on scene, nothing showing. You can show us clear. Thanks a ton for the backup.
0: That's got to be back in from the get-go.

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2: 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We're back.
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1: McKee's Roxbridge calling zone 1. It's been an hour, there's only been one call on it. You can probably close that up.
0: Where is he? 920.

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1: 24.
0: Yeah, can you do a call back, see if we can confirm that location, because 3213 Parsons does appear to just be an empty lot that is the community orchard, no apartment building or anything here.
1: Copy, stand by, I'll do a call back for you.

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1: 321.
0: Vehicle theft, 202 Bell Silver Avenue off of Proctor. The complaint is that a boyfriend stole the car. He is on the title, red Dodge Durango.
1: Confident. No, Vince, yes, he's back up, ma'am.

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0: 7-1 units at Gestapo 2913 Frederick Street between Dixon Street and Rochero Street. It's a 911 open line. Male sounded frantic and yelled, "Mom," and hung up. On call back, picks up, hangs up. Prior domestic with son and mother. Son was trying to buy drugs. Multiple priors with the mom reporting she didn't want him on the property.
1: Alright, hold that for now. As soon as we can shake an officer loose or we have roll call, I'll go with them.
0: Copy.
2: We're out on Ross Garden.
0: There is a male outside of the station. The substation says he's there to speak to the commander.
2: Copy.
3: 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The Giant Eagle, 318 Cedar Avenue off of Stockton and Presley. 50-year-old female, difficulty breathing. 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The Giant Eagle, 318 Cedar Avenue. 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
0: This is Delta 57. There is another male there that says he's there for a meeting. Receive.
3: Grotto Street. It's off of Apple and Latana Way. For a 70-year-old male, difficulty breathing. He's weak. Again, that's for 15 engine only. 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Respond to the EMS-1 at 928.
4: There's a, as far as you know, now a second dead deer nearby.
5: Caller saying it was walking to the backyard, appeared to be injured, no mention of it being deceased.
4: All right, copy. 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
5: Mercy, thank you.
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6: Received.
0: From his apartment, and then if they want to be seen.
6: Base, you can disregard that for now. 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
0: Copy, sounds good.

0: 600 to 655. Swissvale Ave, an EES worker is reporting a very emaciated dog chained in the front yard.
1: Copy. 600 to 652. Backyard at 6838 Thomas Boulevard, 6838 Thomas. Please be aware that there was a dead deer reported a little bit further down this road with a deceased deer there with two fawns. This could be one of those two fawns.
0: To 653.

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1: In front of 64 Pasadena, there is a sick or injured raccoon on the sidewalk.
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2: See complaint, instead of homeless male causing a disturbance with people who's not giving them money, black male, black hoodie, backpack, and shorts.

0: 321. Star for this disturbance, South 26 in East Carson. See complaints that there was a male causing a disturbance with people who wouldn't give him money. Black male, black hoodie, backpack and shorts. City also tries to assault the caller and other workers.
1: Caller, what do you think on it?
0: Yes.
2: Good,
0: 35.

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0: Base medic, one's on scene.
1: Medic 1936.
2: We've had an ongoing issue with someone claiming that somebody else is selling puppies in front of 700 2nd Avenue and 2nd Street Commons. I need to get down there as quickly as you can and see if somebody's actually doing this. A person claims there's 2 to 5 puppies. All the puppies are 4 weeks or under in age. Unfortunately, no description of the person doing it, other than a guy outside, sitting outside, trying to sell the puppies.
3: Copy.

0: to 35, 21R.
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0: Sent for a missing persons reported at 8213 Nimick Place, off of Haverhill and Seeger Way. He's complaining. We had a mother calling in saying her son's missing. His phone's turned off. I've had no communication with him. Even his girlfriend doesn't know where he's at. It's very unusual. He's a 19-year-old black male named Kaijir Sims. He'll be a brown skin, braids, brown eyes, average build. His phone was last seen near a milkshake factory on Fifth Avenue.
1: 521 copy from Ross Garden.
0: 939.
2: Blood counts up. He's vomiting. Not feeling well.
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3: Another 5 to base.
2: 5.
3: He's canceled first responders coming from the same station.
2: Copy. Base medic 14.
4: Medic 14.
2: 14, the E1 detail, your district, Shepherd's Heart Fellowship, 13 Pride Street between Watson and Forbes. 38, female, unwell. 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
4: Medic 14's en route.
2: 940.
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5: Well.
2: E0 with first responders. Medical 1's area. 358 and right court off of Broad Street. Inside, 72 female seizure.
5: For a 72-year-old female having a seizure. Okay, that's for 8 engine only. First responders on 310. Number 358 Enright Court. It's for a 72-year-old female having a seizure. Respond on EMS 1 at 942.
2: Base 502.
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2: 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No one's flagging me down. 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
1: Three pending calls, welfare check 900 block of East Carson. So there's a male acting erratically. I have a parking complaint, 104 Sylvania. Car parked on a ditch. Unknown if a caller wants to be seen. In a past disturbance. Caller saying his spouse jammed the door so he can't get in.
0: Hold the first one until we get somebody available. The parking complaints, please disregard. And the last one, send him to true, please.
1: Copy. Black male wearing black shirt and jeans acting radically.
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1: 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Ray Monte is an unknown actor.
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4: 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One half's going to leave later on today. Thanks for the backup. The show's back.
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1: 10 engine, go ahead.
0: 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You can show us back. Keep us on the air for a few more streets.
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1: 220.
2: 223.
0: 270 Fisk Street off of Davidson and Government Way. It's going to be up the street from that address. Anonymous caller heard a couple arguing, unknown weapons, no descriptions or other information.
1: 220, got it, from the hill.
2: 223 from the hill.
0: 956.
3: 8 engine.
4: Engine. Which medic unit do you have coming down right course?
3: You are getting medic 12.
4: Medic 12 from 8 engine.
5: Go ahead, 8 engine.
4: Yeah, we have a 72-year-old female. No seizure history. She had a seizure on Saturday. She's currently seizing right now.
5: You broke up there. Did you say she's currently seizing now?
4: Yes, that's correct.

0: 21. 127 East Woodford Avenue of Hazelville and from. See the complaint there stating they have footage of someone being on the property with a crowbar overnight. They left some kind of item on the porch just wrapped up in a cloth.
1: See you from the station.
0: 959. There's a caution there. Someone at that address is living in extreme hoarding conditions.
1: We want to copy it.
2: Unders, your district. Hollywood. 5522 Baum Boulevard off of South Graham and South Fairmont. Out in front of the property on a bench. You got a male, unknown status.
1: Where are they?
3: Agent only, first responders at 322, only at Baum House, 5522 Baum Boulevard. It's going to be on a bench outside for a male down, possible overdose. Respond on EMS 1 at 959.
2: Baum Boulevard at South Negley Avenue. Baum Boulevard at South Negley Avenue. Out front of the apartment building. On a bench for a male down, wearing pants, possibly a hoodie. $1,000. 418.
1: I'll start there. I'm on ball now.
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2: 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That's 2112 Sydney Street between South 21st Street and South 22nd Street in the front of the building for a vehicle loading, parked in the loading zone and construction zone. 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
5: 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Odette Street is going to be on a restriction between Horning and Ivy Glen. Emergency vehicles will have access, but expect delays. Again, Odette Street is restricted to one lane between Horning and Ivy Glen.

0: we'll have access, but expect delays. Time's going to be 10:03.
1: 12. Medical backup on NRAC court, please.

0: 183, base.
1: 3183.
0: All right, Lakeside roll call is out of the way. We have a 3110 and a 3122. We have to hold 60R at the zone. Half of that unit is in Sharpsburg.
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0: All right, medics got this, Mel. 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
1: We had 3510, you copy the code for him.
0: 3510, copy. Thank you.
1: Base 3280. We'll call down at 2nd Avenue Commons. 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

Bayside Units Channel 2, there's a road closure in Zone 3. This is Odette Street. Will be closed between Horning Street and Ivy Glen until further notice. Again, that's Odette Street closed between Horning Street and Ivy Glen until further notice. They will allow emergencies through if needed.

0: 4205H. I was out of car on index. I'm going to be clear from the toes here. Code 4.
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2: Wilkins made contact at that address. A resident does not know the male.
3: Received, sir, thank you. It seems that this missing gentleman may have been arrested last night in Stone Street.
1: Unit medical backup, medical ones area. He's in cooperative, 6140 Station Street. 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

0: 28 engine only. 51 in West Warrington, along with police and EMS. In front of a 35-year-old male, Don, in the road. It's 28 engine only. At the corner of West Warrington and 51, for report of a male down in the road. Coming service on EMS-1 at 1020.
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0: Attention, four truck only on a first responder detail at the Allegheny County Assistance LIHEAP office, 332 5th Avenue off of Smithfield or Wood. They have a 35-year-old male that's having a seizure. That's four truck only first responder detail at the Allegheny County Assistance LIHEAP office, 332 5th Avenue off of Winter Smithfield. They have a 35-year-old male having a seizure. 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
3: 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I see the crew there. They have one vehicle blocked for jump signal.
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5: 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Otherwise.
0: We're safe. Battalion 3, you copy, Chief.
1: 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Thanks.
0: We're safe. 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Got a 65-year-old female who's having trouble breathing. It's 15 engine only on a fill for number 8, 106 Warmer Avenue, apartment 101 off of Kalita Drive. Got a 65-year-old female who's having trouble breathing. A coming service on EMS-1, time is going to be 1024.
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0: Mail's off talking, everything's fine with him.
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4: Rating 3, take 84 out of service, put me in.
3: That's received. Do a domestic report here, 326 Hayes. Caller states he's at a program here, and his sister showed up, physically attacked her, and took the kids about 20 minutes ago.
4: 83, that's

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1: Mace, medic 3.
3: Not the, he didn't make the original call, but you spoke to him, and he says he now sees, or his girlfriend saw the raccoon at the end of the passage in between 64 and 66, Pasadena. There's a, like a walkway in between, and it goes to a little street in the back.
4: Copy, we'll swing back up there and check it out.
0: Base from Medigate. 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
1: Copy, what do you got there?
5: The homeowner's irate. Also, she's not saying that people are breaking into her house. They can figure this out when they get here.
1: That's no problem. We'll get somebody started. Before that's received, medic 3, take a disregard.
6: 3, copy. Thanks, 4. 13 is on scene.
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1: 3.
0: B1D Till 6G, District 354, 39th Street off of Clement Way or Lucky Lane. It's going to be the 69-year-old male, difficulty breathing.
1: 3 from me.
0: 1029.
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2: Respond to 7370 Hamilton Avenue, 7370 Hamilton Avenue. 17 engines on scene investigating a natural gas odor. Females becoming aggressive with responders.
1: Bobby.
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1: 47.
0: You can stand by 1 second. Ambulance 47, Medic 10's area for an E3 call. 1230 Marshall Avenue for New Hampshire, Sorrell. Had a 68-year-old female. She fell down some stairs in the residence. She injured her arm and her upper, also her leg.
1: From Liberty Tunnel.
0: Dispatch of 13, you're going to have Medic 11 responding with you, Ann Beer.
2: Receive, Medic 11, 13 engine.
1: Good, 13.
2: Yeah, just an update. We got a 75-year-old male. He went into the hospital about 3 weeks ago, and they diagnosed him with a kidney infection. Last night, he started to get pain in his lower abdomen to the right, and I went through to today, turned to the dry heaving. And his oxygen is 99, pulse is 99, blood pressure is 116 over 90.
1: 13 at Jazz, copy. We'll see you in a few minutes.
2: Receive.
0: That's 502.
3: 502.
0: Assault call from Oliver on Hayes Street. Said the assault occurred about 20 minutes ago. And it says someone needs medical attention, but it doesn't say what the injury is. You want to start a unit or hold for Oliver's findings?
4: Patch 31R altogether, and you're just going to have a 32R.
5: And 34.
6: Dispatch, can you use the unit? Park on the corner of 39th and Liberty. 39th Street's closed, coming from that.
0: Three, you copy. Park at 39th and Liberty.
5: Three, copy.
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6: ETA.
5: 8 minutes.
6: Okay.
5: 8 minutes, coming from Oakland.
7: Yeah, we bagged up a huge-ass raccoon for you. It's 60, between 66 and 68, Pasadena up in Mount Washington.
8: Copy, thank you.
7: Yeah, it's right by the telephone pole between them addresses.
8: Copy, thank you.
6: Mark the time, Rock.
0: Mark the time, what was the last part?
6: Rock, return of spontaneous circulation.
0: 10:36. Five oh two.
3: 502.
0: Oliver, sergeant's on scene. He located a female. He is requesting the medics. He's checking her out to see what he has.
3: Okay, that's copy.
0: Two.
1: Come out.
5: 10:36.
0: To meet 4284 out at 326 Hayes Street off of Ormsby for an assault that occurred. It was all of a family domestic. Has one female that's injured. He's checking around, talking to her.
1: Medic, you okay?
0: 10:37.

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0: 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There's a million doors to this place. The staff's aware and they're going to let them in.
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3: 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Responding EMS 1 at 1042.
0: Back with
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4: 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McGann just showed up.
3: Copy, thank you. 1042.
4: 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We're back in service.
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0: See the caller at the Commonwealth Building, apartment 1906, 316 4th Avenue, Wooden Smithfield. Want to file a report. They're going through a divorce. Her husband changed the bank account. They also previously broke into the apartment. No actor on scene.
1: 55R, copy.
0: 1045.
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0: 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New update, actors are black male, white female in a pink sweater. There's also a child in the car.
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0: 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Show us on that other call.
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0: 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Again, no transport.
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3: 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Trouble breathing and dizzy.
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2: In the strip at the Midwife Center for Birth and Women's Health, 2831 Penn Avenue, for a 37-year-old female just gave birth. Baby's up, placenta's still in.
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0: And start a second transport unit to that detail at the midwife center.
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2: You show us clear, Hamilton. 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
1: please. 1052. Apartments 112 Washington Place. For an accident there, it says with injuries.
3: It's going to be on 579 northbound in the area of the Chatham Center building. It's for a two-vehicle accident. Unknown injuries. And that's for four engine only, along with police and EMS. Checking Crosstown Boulevard northbound in the area of 3 Chatham Center building for a two-vehicle accident. Unknown injuries. Respond on EMS 1 at 1053.
1: That's the medic 2.
0: Medic 2,
1: this will be Medic 14's area along with fire at the Allegheny Court Family Courts Division at 440 Ross Street on the third floor for a 27-year-old female having abdominal pains and vomiting.
0: Medic 2 from the station.
1: 1053.
3: 27-year-old female, abdominal pain and vomiting. Again, that's for 4 truck, first responder, zone 1-4. It's the Allegheny County Family Courts Division, 440 Ross Street, inside on the third floor for a 27-year-old female, abdominal pain and vomiting. Respond to the EMS 1 at 1054.
4: Copy.
1: Is on it. It's going to be on the Crosstown. It's not going to be anywhere in Chatham Towers Apartments. It's going to be on the Crosstown, coming off Liberty Bridge.
0: Crosstown from Liberty Bridge, 14 received.

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W2R 3623. 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
2: 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Zebra, Whiskey, Bravo, 3039, what occupant?
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0: With EMS, 320 North Neville Street, apartment 35 off of Center of Wallingford. And a 39-year-old female that overdosed. She's starting to come around.

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1: Believe she took too much of a prescribed medication. She's claiming she didn't take any type of narcotic other than what's prescribed to her. No, she's still allowed to check her.
2: 434, our copy.
3: She thinks it is a baby groundhog that her dog dug up and is now left in the backyard near the porch. Yeah, she'd like to confirm if it's a groundhog and know where they're coming from if possible.
4: Job done.
5: The only information we were provided by the alarm company, that it was a nurse pull cord. They have nothing further.
6: Seen wearing black shorts and a halter top. Last seen her yesterday. Caller heard from a family member she may have been picked up sleeping near the fire department in Troy Hill area.
4: 122, I copy.
6: 1111.
7: B-1216 Ensign Avenue off of Sommel Run. At the haunted house, see the staff there. See the guy. They found a pile of personal belongings dumped on the property, including a vehicle in the street. They're concerned the vehicle may have been stolen. Trying to do a call with

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0: 1103 Buente Street off Lappy and Rhine. See the caller. Says they're in the process of buying the house, and the owner's son and daughter-in-law came and put a padlock on the garage and damaged the property. All parties are on scene. Also, I guess neighbors are harassing the caller as well, it looks like.
1: Friendly copy.
0: 11

0: Flight 17, clear back in.
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2: 34.
0: I know medic just tried one, but can you also try a additional callback? We're not able to get into the building.
1: Stand by.
3: Contact with this male, he's completely fine. I reached out to APS and gave them his updated information. You can show me back.
1: That's 1190.
0: 339.
4: 40 to pick up video footage.
0: Copy that, thank you.
1: 34-210.
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0: The Huntington Bank 650 Smithfield off Strawberry and 7, the ATM. An alarm from the ATM. They spoke with security, who's reporting there's two males that were seen lingering inside. Older male, blue polo shirt, and younger male, black t-shirt and white cap.
1: Delta 50R, copy.

0: 3428. Monica Way off of South Graham off of Brunel. Meet a commercial waste management company that struck a parked vehicle that was in the fire lane. I'm not sure if they're able to locate the owner or not.
1: 427 has support.
0: 1123.
1: Before we had to stop.
2: Suggest a violent psych issue. A female may have schizophrenia. Medics were called to that last call. He was transported for possible aneurysm.
3: You called out executing the search warrant at 10:41, if that's what you need.
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1: All units on the channel, road closure information, Medic 9's area, Ellsworth Place. At Ellsworth Avenue will be closed. 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They'll call back once reopened. So it's going to be Ellsworth Place at Ellsworth Avenue. It'll be closed. You will have access. 1131.
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5: 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Yeah, can I get a number for PFA, please? He's 535 East Carson, apartment 1.
6: 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They have a male by the name of Gary Herndon. He's in violation of PFAs again. He's outside in a black Acura. November Hotel Echo 3148.
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1: 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E2D2, your district, 2nd Avenue Commons, 700 2nd Avenue, room number 328, 72 male, high blood pressure, vomiting.
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3: That 4 the instruction, staying up and get out to investigate.
4: Received 14 trucks on the scene, nothing showing, investigating 1138.
3: Dispatch, Battalion 2 is on scene with command, put the companies on response 1.
1: Received. Base medic 12.
5: Yeah, hold myself in 3634. We're going to be running to the garage. You can clear from that report.
1: In the notes of the call, it's going to be for an 81-year-old male who fell 3 to 4 hours ago. States he's in need of oxygen as well. Not sure the extent of his injuries from the fall.
3: Copy, Glen Oak Ridge.
1: 39.
4: First responder, zone 420, 5000 Interboro Avenue, off of Score Street and Leaside Drive. An 81-year-old male saying he fell 3 or 4 hours ago, unknown injuries. He's also in need of oxygen. There's the entry code for the garage and the CAD. Time is 1140.

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1: Go for it.
0: 1142. Sheriff.
2: Yeah, that's affirmative. She had to go home and gather more of the information. She might be going to TRU from there.
3: Bruce, she just called in, updated your call that she's requesting someone come out. Was she able to speak English to you over the phone?
2: Yeah, she's speaking through her phone. She does not speak English.
3: So that's not off the trip.
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0: 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Attention all companies, Z27 is now struck out. Again, Z27 for Pitt Amos Hall, struck out. 14th truck, last company at 1144.

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3: 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It's for a 37-year-old male having a diabetic emergency. Goodness, for 31 engine only, first responders on 116. 3780 Short Tiers Avenue. 37-year-old male having a diabetic emergency. Respond to EMS 1 at 1146.
1: I'll try that call back here in a sec. Base 23.
2: Medic 3.
1: Medic 3, that's going to be the U1 detail in your district, 3780 Chartiers Avenue off of Middletown or Sutter. The 37 male, diabetic shock. Said his sugar is dropping, he's not alert.
2: 3 from town.
1: 1146.
3: Awake, but not alert. Condensed for 15 engine only, first responders, 0324. The Panera Bread, 942 Freeport Road. A 25-year-old female that passed out is now awake, but not alert. Respond on EMS 1 at 1147.
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5: 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Did you say that St. Margaret's response has this as well?
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1: 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Battalion 3, sir.
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2: Complaint and check Niagara Street at Kraft Avenue, Niagara Street, Kraft Avenue, near the dumpsters, for a purple Honda Civic, white male driver inside doing some type of drugs.
3: 20, I copy from Niagara.
4: 424, I copy from Shade.
2: There's a white female passenger wearing an orange top. Registration for the vehicle. November Golf Charlie 9498.
5: 41, or them still logged on and I don't have a call on Watson open.
6: Yeah, that's a good copy. I'll restart it.
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0: One in custody, Wood and Fifth. She's our female officer.
1: I have a female officer able to assist Delta 55R, one in custody, Wood at Fifth.

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0: Can you create an incident number for 1235 Yetta Street, apartment 304, for a health and welfare check? Just clear me off it also.

0: Are you able to send a unit to 4340 Apartment 1, LaPlace Street? A dispatcher from Westmoreland County called, stated that they believe one of their constables is up there trying to get on the radio and isn't able to.
1: Two units, sir, 4340 LaPlace, Apartment 1.
2: 3232, I'll start.
1: Come again with that address.
0: 4340 LaPlace, Apartment 1. He wasn't 100% sure, but believed that may be it based on what he was getting off of the radio.
1: Looks like LaPlace runs 2200 to 2399.
0: All right, just call me then.
1: Mobile 1.
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1: 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Those guys are bikes. That's a zone unit.
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1: Go for both.
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0: 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That semi, we're sitting at the intersection of Grant and Forbes now. Where is it at?
1: This is in front of the courthouse.
0: All right, we're turning on to Grant now.

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1: 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November Golf Charlie, 9498, white male driver, white female passenger.
0: And Norte Way, we phase two here, an open line. Sounded like multiple voices screaming and crying. One female heard yell, stating, do it because the cops are going to have to drag me out of here. There was a disconnect. Well, maybe getting another update here, maybe a mother-daughter domestic. 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
0: Can you show us this is target? Same call, we're just getting a receipt for stolen product.

0: you are. We're just a few blocks out from that threat at the library. Let me show us in there.
1: This is Wizardry.
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0: 120. 120.
1: Can you have a moment, please? Could I have the CCR number for this, please?
0: CCR is 107419.
2: We'll be clearing on the report. We added two addresses. If you can send officers from Ross and Bellevue there, see if this mail returned home, they'll be good to go.
0: See you.

0: Mike 17.
1: Mike 17.
0: Got eyes on a male, Forbes and Woods. Suspected code 5 male, be out with him here in a sec.
1: Need to start Forbes at Wood, code 5.
0: You are. Mike 29.
1: Copy 29 and 50 yard go.
0: Rear 5. Bike 17.
1: Bike 17.
0: Just went in 418 Wood. I'm waiting outside for him to come out.
1: Copy, went inside 418 Wood.
0: Bike 29, I'm getting out one.

623. It's going to be a medical call only. Mel's alert, conscious. Get you a look in its back. Thanks for the backup.

0: 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Zone 322 is now struck out. Again, zone 322 struck out. 18 ends of last company, 1214.
1: You can clear us from that original call. Put us on this warrant. That's going to be our warrant from day ago.

0: Echo 4 here.
1: Found a container of blue-looking mints in a Tic Tac container. And then they indicated that a child there ate some of those pills, requesting EMS because they don't know what it is.
0: 1 and 5, we're code 4.
2: Copy to code 4. 1215, all units responding to Kelly and Bennett, disregard, it's code 4.
0: And here's how they speak with the supervisor.
1: 12 and 1216.
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4: See the caller at Sunoco 310 Cedar off Stockton Presley that a couple of juveniles that were panhandling refused to leave the property. Some of them left while they got on the phone. There's still one there they want removed.
1: Copy.
4: 1216.
0: 3232.
5: This console was evicting a group from a house. They got aggressive. They ran off when we got here. He's leaving now. We're clear.
4: 1217.
5: Do you want me to stop him or let him go?
0: It's just a welfare check. If he doesn't want to talk to us, he ain't committing any crime.
5: All right, very good.

0: 324. 324. Library staff just wanted to check on him. He seemed confused. 21 attempted to make contact, and he just walked off on him. So, we're clear. Thanks for the backup.
1: Russian 1218.
2: 321, I'm clear as well.
0: Thank you. Base 45.
3: Bones 45.
0: You can show us clear from Shady Side. We can take the call off 47.
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1: 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Looks like she struck her head, requesting an evaluation.
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4: 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They're detaining a shoplifter. Apparently he's violating a trespassing order also. 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
1: Called in by a neighbor, 213 Platt Avenue off of Sebring Avenue, for a disturbance involving two female neighbors arguing outside. One is holding a hammer in her hand, screaming at the other neighbor. They both are separated this time.
2: Delta 55R, DTJ plus one on the mile.
3: 1224. Base 183.
4: 183, we're going to go next available. Hold a minute.
3: Copy.
0: 625.
3: 25.
0: You can disregard 23 for that call, go.
1: Pretty safe. 623, take a disregard.
0: 23, I copy. Thanks, 25.
1: 32R and 25. The caller herself was the one that grabbed the hammer. Says she's 50 years of age. She got scared when a 20-year-old came over screaming at her. I assume she put it away. Again, they are separated.
0: Zero. 3632R copies.
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ACR negative. I'm sorry. 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

0: 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Can you all meet the zone, please?
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2: Pull 125 off of Locust Street and put her at 313 13th Street.
1: Come. Wander, Z21, King Leroy Irvis High Rise, apartment 905 at 715 Mercer Street. It's off of Gilmore and Webster. 76-year-old female. Found on the floor, apparently fell. Unknown injuries. Condenser 4 engine only, first responders, Zone 21. King Leroy Irvis High Rise, 715 Mercer Street, apartment 905. 76-year-old female that fell, unknown injuries. Respond on EMS 1 at 1228.
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0: Copy.
4: 1325 Alaska Avenue of Wentworth or Bayonne for a domestic called in by an anonymous male between mother and sister. Sorry, 623.
3: 623, I copy North End.
4: Copy. 23 and 22, runs a white female named Clover May. That's going to be the daughter. The mother is Janice Hoffman, white female. She has piercings and tattoos.

That 7 engine only is on 37. It's going to be in the alley behind 7316 Butler Street off of Gallatin and Baker. It's where a contractor hit a natural gas line while digging. There is gas blowing. Again, that's for 7 engine only, zone 37, 7316 Butler Street. It's going to be in the alley behind this address. Contractor hit a natural gas line. There's gas blowing. Respond on fire 1 at 1230.

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0: 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You after left on a blue Harley Davidson towards Luella, possibly headed towards the Sunoco.
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2: Male aggressively did not want to carry a VMS. He ran off. We got no patient. We're back in.
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2: City complaint located 5903 Fifth Avenue. 5903 Fifth Avenue. It's a Woodland Manor building. Number B is in Bravo, off of Woodland Road. Caller states there's a blue dump truck parked near a driveway blocking the view pulling onto the roadway. Caller states it's been there for a month.
0: Go ahead. Can you get a better address from the caller? These are three-digit apartments. Number two is just the floor.
2: That's standby. 3438?
3: 4338. I copy that. Thanks for that unit. I'm back.
2: 1235.
4: At about 3065 Center Avenue, there is a fawn.
0: Copy, thank you. Did I give you a license plate for that motorcycle?
2: B0 details first responders, your district, Shinley Gardens, 3890 Bigelow Boulevard, room number 238. It's on the second floor, 55 female seizure.
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5: 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They have a 55-year-old female employee having a seizure. 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
6: We got one male on board from Forbes and Wood going to the ACJ. Mileage is 668. Handcuffs, cameras rolling.
7: 1238.
8: They'd like you to come remove it and then send it in for testing. They have already started the post-rabies vaccination.
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2: E2, 9th District, 5215 Center Avenue, apartment number 14 between Cypress and South Aiken. 79-year-old female, they're saying possible heart failure, hypertension.
9: I'm getting out.
1: contact Ross Township Police again and see why they did not take this male into custody?
2: Stand by.
9: They all took off. I'll do a lap around and see if I can see them. Could you even push back in service?
10: Appreciate 12-3.

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3: Dispatch, 7 engines, it's Ballard Way, B-A-L-L-A-R-D.
1: Copy that.
3: Yeah, that's it's a house line. They have it taped off. It's still leaking a little bit, but we will need a response.
1: Copy. People's already been notified. There should be crew pulling up there momentarily.
3: That's the ship you can tell us about.
1: Pursue.

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3: And 2. Respond to 217 Winston Street off of Glenwood for odor of gas inside the structure. It's 13 engine, 13 truck, Battalion 2. 217 Winston Street off of Glenwood for odor of gas coming from somewhere inside the structure. Comment service on fire 1 at 1244.
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0: The E3, 6th District, 1330 Hawthorne, off of Camellia or Fairfield. For the 56 male, says so heat exposure and getting dizzy from working out the heat.
2: Station.
3: Field Avenue and Ira Way. For a 77-year-old male, unresponsive. He is breathing. Again, that's for 18 engine only. First responders on 221, 2908 Shady Avenue. 77-year-old male, unresponsive. He is breathing. Respond on EMS 1 at 1246.
4: He is up flat for good steps.
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2: Copy.
3: 1246.
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1: Alright, copy that. 3110, is this all related to the Mia Street call?
3: 110, yeah, this is sending from Mina.
1: Okay, received. 80's on the way up.
4: 38323, what's the intersection of Rockledge? We're almost by that gorge. We'll turn around.
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0: And that's for 32 engine only. 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
0: Thirty-two engines in. The white female. Doctors have not made contact with her since she missed her last appointment. I do have her being transported to Mercy on 621.
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0: 1251.
5: D2D 207th District, Heritage Nursing, 5701 Phillips Avenue, room 202. For the 88 female, I believe she's vomiting an emesis.
4: 11 copies.

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0: 24.
1: U0 detail your district, along with police and first responders. In the area of Rhine and Yetta, on the city steps, for a female having a seizure.
0: Received in route from Federal North. For an unknown gender person possibly having a seizure. Okay, that's for 32 truck, first responder, zone 124. The area of Rhine Street, Yetta Avenue, going to be on the city steps for an unknown age female having a seizure. Responder to AMS 1 at 1253.
2: Base.
3: 100. Unit 32, CFA. 1254. It's another unit at the corner of Forbes and Stanwix. Forbes and Stanwix. For a domestic outside involving a white male with blonde hair and a beard, yelling at a white female with gray hair.
4: 26,
3: Robbie. Any downtown unit coming back in to respond with bike 26?
5: Alright,
3: units will walk around each other.
6: On a detail down on Georgia Avenue, but a guy stopped me and said Orchard Place, I guess right before Knox by the daycare center. There's supposed to be a Hyundai Elantra with the windows down and a broken column. If a Zone 3 car could swing by and check it out. He couldn't give me a color. He spoke broken English. I wasn't sure exactly what he was saying about it.
7: 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Show camp.

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0: Attention 15 engine only, first responders up 318. The Eva P. Mitchell Apartments, 7113 Mary Peck Bond Place. It's apartment number 416 off of Lincoln Avenue. For a 78-year-old male, chest pain, unable to move. Again, that's 15 engine only, first responders on 318. Eva P. Mitchell Apartments, 7113 Mary Peck Bond Place, apartment number 416. 78-year-old male, chest pain, unable to move. Respond on EMS-1 at 1257.
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4: The 200 block of Alice Street for reports of suspicious vehicle.
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5: Unit to transport an 8-year-old female to Children's.
6: 5, I copy. 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
6: And 45, confirm that can be a BLS unit.
5: Yeah, that would be appropriate.
6: 47.
7: We're code 1. Received. In his 05 unit near back stern brushed and able to back up 22R on a mover, code 1.
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7: Same.
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1: 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See the caller for a female in the courtyard. She's in leave. She's a white female, black clothing.
0: 21 cops.
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4: 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I guess you can back 45 on Penn Ave.
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2: 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Disregard. 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
1: It's going to be Pennsylvania Mike Lima Zulu 0693. 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
0: 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We'll take it. Thank you.
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0: 308 North Euclid Avenue, off of Station or Weldon. See if Frank Williams there. Said there's a red Dodge Charger parked in his driveway, and it appears that someone's been working on the vehicle.
1: All right, copy that. We're out on 22R's traffic stop, and then we'll pick that up whenever we clear here.
0: Yeah, apologize with them.
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0: 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Again, any supervisor wishing to work overtime, Zone 4 PM needs a supervisor at 1312.

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for the E0 detail with first responders. Your district 238 East North Avenue, off of Sandusky Gear Center. It's going to be for the 51-year-old male having a seizure, heart palpitation.

entrance at 32 engine only, first responders on 16238 East North Avenue, off of Sandusky and Cedar. 51-year-old male, having heart palpitations, also supposed to be having a seizure. Again, that's 432 engine only. First responders are 16, the area of 238 East North Avenue off of Sandusky and Cedar. 51-year-old male, heart palpitations, supposed to be having seizures. Spotted an EMS-1 at 1315.

0: this morning about a black Hyundai stolen out of your guys' area today. I believe so. She spoke with the registered owner. She says her mom drives the car. Her mom lives in Mount Oliver, and she reported stolen this morning. We got it located over here. We're going to give her a call, see if we can get her a ride over here so she can maybe get started and get back to where it needs to be.
1: Copy, thank you. Okay, thanks for the update. We'll be looking for him.
2: Copy.
0: The registered address for this one's up in New Kent, but that's where the resident owner lives, but she's letting her mom drive it, who lives in Mount Oliver.
1: Yeah, that, we didn't do the stolen report yet, because we didn't talk to the daughter, but yeah, that got stolen.
0: All right, copy. I'll reach out to the mom.
1: Thank you.
0: We're good now.
3: 1317.
4: We just had a walk-in for an employee at the Eggs and More restaurant on Shiloh's having chest pains. We're going to go check her out, and we'll advise if we need EMS.
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0: Can you send two officers to the zone for PFA detail when they're available?
1: Copy. 19. We'll walk into the firehouse. People having chest pains. 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It's a 27 engine on a company still. 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
2: Copy.
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0: 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An 80-year-old female, she was helping her husband unhitch a boat. The boat swung, struck her in the hip. She's complaining of injury to her arm and hip, and there's some bleeding on her face.
1: Copy.
0: 1322.

0: 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We have a 20-minute ETA. 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
2: And dispatch 32, can you let DWSA know that on the corner of James Street and Dunlow, there's a hydrant broken off, laying on a sidewalk?
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3: Just
4: for the zone. Thank you. 328R. 328R, I'm sorry. We're going to have to be held off the course.
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1: Hip injury. 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
5: Rescue 1. I'll see Charlie. 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They found a dog left in the vehicle. It's a black BMW SUV. I guess she'll flag you down. 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
8: 503.
9: Chief, I'm looking at that call on Mapledale. We're up in Lincoln Place. Did you want us to take it for 47?
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0: 6 inches in.
1: 6 inches.
2: 503, no contact, medical alarm in Mount Oliver Borough. I guess their fire department, I thought their fire department was on it. I'm not seeing them on it. It's starting to, assuming.
3: Cycle 7, disregard that unit, I'll take it.
1: Scene 3430.
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1: 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The Crazy Mocha, 801 Liberty Avenue, Petito Way and Strawberry Way. It's for a 70-year-old male, shortness of breath. And that's for 3-engine only, first responders on 1-3. The Crazy Mocha, 801 Liberty Avenue, a 70-year-old male, shortness of breath. 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

0: 503.
1: Medic dispatch for the Lambeth York, and we can use Medic 3 for the Mercy to hear.
0: Okay, you got partially covered at the beginning. 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I've got 5 assigned to it right now. I just haven't called him yet.
1: Yeah, that's correct. Medic 5 should go to that 4003 Penn Avenue first, and then Medic 3 then would be due into that Mercy Health Center detail.
0: Copy. 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
2: Medic 5.
0: 5 to E1 detail. That's going to be in 6th District, Lambeth York Commons, 4003 Penn Avenue, room 705, 87 female, difficulty breathing.
2: Copy.
0: Medic 3.
3: Medic 3. Medic 11, that's shady side.
0: 11 is shady side. Medic 3.
3: Cancel medic.
0: Medic 3, the E0 detail in your district, 1829 Brett Street off of Cheslin Street. Patient's outside, a 35-year-old male, not conscious, passed out on the steps.
3: 3 from the station.
0: Alright, 6 engine, I have a copy of disregard for Lambeth York.
3: Yeah, you can disregard medics. Patient doesn't want to go to the hospital, just needs help getting oxygen turned on.
0: Take a disregard.
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0: Medic 5, you're disregarded, Lambeth York, now picking up the E1 in 14's area, the Mercy Health Center.
4: Attention, 29 engine only, first responder, zone 118, 1829 Brett Street, off of Cheslin. Going to be for a 35-year-old male, unconscious, is breathing. 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Condenser 29 engine only, first responders on 118, 1829 Brett Street up at Cheslin. For a 35-year-old male passed out on the steps. Responded AMS 1 at 1337.
3: Three, copy.

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2: Drove off, heading towards the Giant Eagle. Fire department's out on scene speaking to a complainant.
3: Pass 26, is that a disregard?
4: Yes, 14 truck,
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5: Workers were spoken.
6: Sorry, workers on the sixth floor using a leaf blower kicking out dust set off the smoke detector.
5: Okay, I copy that. 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
4: Receive that command. 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
9: 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You can go ahead and put me on.
0: 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Battalion 1, you can take a disregard. Again, Battalion 1, take a disregard.
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0: 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Was there another unit trying to get it?
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13: Disregard. 3325. Okay. 2112 Sydney Street. Apartment 106 at the Sydney Square. I see the complaint there. Stating she was robbed at gunpoint last overnight here about 4 in the morning from a new friend. He's been texting her ever since. No indication he's on scene now. There's going to be a black male at 27, a Christopher Anderson, light skinned male, possibly living in Bethel Park.
8: it's 199 engine on scene.
2: 1343. 199, agent, just advise if VMS is going to be needed there.
0: That's received. 27's on the scene, nothing showing. Going in to investigate. Company's response one.
2: Base 503.
3: 503,
2: the pending site detail, Giant Eagle on Murray Avenue. There's nothing indicated as far as injuries go, but it does say that medical attention is needed for one person. Callers reporting a male that's outside throwing trash in front of the store.
3: Legan holds for police.
2: 1344. Rescue 1, go ahead.
10: Okay, we've been out looking around. Do you have a better location or a callback? You said by the Giant Eagle?
11: Base from 46.
2: 46.
11: We're just clearing up Mercy. We're on the Liberty Bridge. We'll take the 2nd Avenue Commons from 47. We'll pick that up. Thanks.
2: Going to be the Steelworkers Towers, 2639 Perrysville Avenue, room number 904 off of Hawkins, 74-year-old female, leg pain.
11: Copy and route from the Liberty Bridge.
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0: Delta 50R, Bike 29, the Wyndham Grand Hotel, room 1906, 600 Commonwealth Place off Liberty and Commonwealth Place's ramp. Is that as an assault? It says the caller said that one of the workers was in her bed. No known weapons involved. No actor information.
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3: If you get an additional alarm within the next 10 to 15, disregard it. Also put a cat out for bed bug infestation for that apartment.
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4: Hold the mercy.
2: Also pain when urinating. She's faint and dizzy. Respond on EMS 1 at 1351.
4: So there wasn't any further heads-up notice. It all kind of went quick, but we are now out of units.
3: I've been following along with you. Thank you.
4: Thank you, sir. 1352. Good day.
5: Cool. It's been there since last year. Okay, me just faxing it.
7: 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Thank you.
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0: 21110. The caller is saying that the actor and the resident should both be inside that apartment. The caller is security. They said they'll meet you outside.
1: One 21 copies.

0: 510, stand by. I'm going to send you on the site call instead.
1: Number 3, have a pending site call on Kelly Street for a 16-year-old male. The third-party caller is stating that a friend is threatening to wrap a cord around their neck, self-harming. Permission to hold for police findings.
2: That'll be fine, thanks.
1: Thanks.
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1: 48.
0: Ambulance 48, start front E3, 14's area with police on scene. The Wyndham Grand Hotel, 600 Commonwealth Place, room 1906. They're requesting medics for an evaluation on a female with Parkinson's.
1: 50, it'll be in route.
2: They'll probably be back. Another one is on Forbes Avenue, trespassing. A person's back. They've been there two times already.
3: Delta, you can disregard the first two and just hold the third one for the first available.
2: That's the copy.
1: Eastbound, we got a single call reference to a white female wearing a white dress, appeared to be nodding off on the roadway, standing on the roadway. Caller believes to be under the influence.
4: An exit number or something for that?

0: 430 is code 4, we're back in.
1: 430, that's received. That's going to be the Forbes ramp coming up into Oakland. That comes up by the McDivitt.
2: All right, copy from Shade.
3: Cycle 7. I'll also head that way.
1: Cycle 7.

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0: Code 0, can I get a time, please?
1: Medic 10, time is 14:05.
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3: That's received.

0: police and first responders, the intersection Liberty Avenue at 24th Street. Two vehicle accident. There's one male with a cut on his arm.
1: Six copies from the University of O'Hara.

0: Base 47.
1: 47, good.
0: Can you talk to the police in a second? I'm going to comment. There is a male that just got assaulted by another male, unrelated from our call. He'll be inside.
2: Attention, 3-engine only. Sir, 225 along with police and EMS. Intersection of Liberty Avenue and 24th Street. For two vehicle accidents. One male bleeding from the arm. Some fluid on the roadway. Again, that's for 3-engine only. Zone 225 along with police and EMS. Liberty Avenue and 24th Street for a two-vehicle accident. One male bleeding from the arm. There's also some fluid on the roadway. Respond on EMS 1 at 1407.
3: 353 Melwood Avenue, officer or a bomb. Requested to check out a red Toyota SUV parked in the back lot for over a week.
0: You can disregard 25, I'll head that way.
3: 3625, take a disregard.
0: 625, copy. Can you hold me out going to court?
3: Cycle 7, receive 424, take a disregard.
4: 424, I copy, thanks, Cycle 7.
3: 521R, 522R.
0: 521R.
5: Class
3: 7156 Ross Garden Road up in Fern Rock. See the caller. Reporting neighbors keep trespassing on her property.
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2: Condenser 26 engine only. First responders on 426. Fair Oaks of Pittsburgh, 2200 West Liberty Avenue off of Pauline and Belle Isle. It's in the lobby for an 84-year-old female. It's wheezing. Low oxygen level. Respond on EMS 1 at 1408.
7: 5-1 Kilo J Juliet 8. Code 4.
5: Vehicle. I'm back in. I can back that unit on Ross Garden Road.
3: Ticket disregard.
5: Copy. Please drop it down. Thanks. Now everybody's possible or oriented. One male is bleeding from an arm injury. We also have the driver of the second vehicle is complaining of chest pain. So we're going to have at least two patients here.
1: Doctor, copy.
3: You're looking for a black 2022 BMW S6.
0: Can you have a moment, please? For a vehicle. We are not seeing that vehicle anywhere near this location.
1: Bleeding from an arm injury. The driver of the second vehicle is complaining of chest pain. Do you want me to start you another unit or wait till you get on scene?
8: That's negative base. We'll advise.
1: Copy that.
9: Dispatch, Mike 3.
1: Mike 3, go ahead.
9: No transport, we're back.
1: Copy, 3 back.
0: Base, Mike 10.
1: 10, go ahead.
4: Please have the scene available.
1: Come back. Go ahead.
10: I should be all right on this. I'm going to go into town and check her out.
1: Copy that. You can put me back on that parking complaint.
3: Seven or two.

0: 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He's having trouble breathing.
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0: 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Come in on EMS 114's off.
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0: 14, go ahead.
1: 14 is clear and AGH. We can pick up 2nd Avenue Commons.
0: Medic 7, you can take a disregard. 14 has it.
1: 7 cops there. Thanks, John.
0: Related to their EMS call that they're on right now.
1: 320 got it.
0: 1413.
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1: From West Bend.
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0: K Delta 5, that's copy.
4: Road in Wilkinsburg off of Meadow and William Penn. Close with a tree down into wires, low hanging wires. No flames or smoke visible. Again, a 16 engine wire calls in 320 1024 Oldgate Road off of Meadow and William Penn. It's in Wilkinsburg. Got a tree into wires. Wires is hanging low. No flames or smoke visible. Coming on with fire 114 16.

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6: Hey, Medic 6.
0: Medic 6, go ahead.
6: We'll be transporting one to West End. The other one's going to go POV with family.
0: I copy 6 to West End. Or hanging out. Do you want someone to be sent with you?
1: Sorry, where I can advise.
0: 1422.
1: And Medic 4 from 32 engine.
6: Go ahead, 32.
1: Hey, we have a woman that is really out of it. Pupils are blown. She was sitting on somebody's porch. She's in hospital scrubs. Looks like a Jane Doe tag on her left wrist that she checked herself out. She's not responding, but she is sitting up on her own. She's got track marks all over both arms.
6: That's all copy. You know, we're trying to find our way through traffic in the strip to get you probably about another 5 or 6 minutes.
1: Take your time. We got it. We got her. We'll see you when you get her.

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1: 22.
0: Flight to 32 Rostock Street. First responders on scene states that a female is not responding. She's sitting up on her own. Track marks all over her arm. VMS is on the way.
1: 122, I copy.
0: 1423.
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0: 521R526, your code status on Ross Garden. There's a black Hyundai venue in the parking lot. They're paving the lot at this time. The vehicle snuck in. They need it moved ASAP.
1: I copy.
0: 526, copy the code for 1425. That last unit, that was code 4?
2: 3532.
0: Copy, 532, code 4, Center Avenue. 23R, if you're not out, you take a disregard.
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0: 1426.
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0: This male is the nephew of the resident owner. He showed up on scene. Everything's clear. We're back in service.
1: Copy that.
2: 121's back.
1: 21's copy. Ambulance 46, go ahead.
3: 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Can you mark us out? Transport complete at Allegheny Central, please.
1: 346
4: 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We'll get a call for you to, a number for you to call.

0: 16, go ahead.
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0: That's received. We've cordoned off the area with caution tape. There's no active arcing or sparking here. You can show us back.
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2: Individual was threatening them. 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Caller's riding a bike. Face of the individual circling the block around him.
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5: 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I was out with a disabled vehicle on the 40th Street Bridge.
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1: 120.
0: You said the caller wants to be seen about this?
1: If you want to see the footage, I guess it seems like that's what they said.
0: Proceed. The vehicle's not coming up as stolen. It's registered to an address that's on this street, so I'm going to go ahead and just leave this alone.
1: Copy.
0: You can pull me back in.
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0: 120 Police First Responders, the Gulf Station, 2532 Brownsville Road off Weissach Churchview. 40-year-old male overdosing on the sidewalk, foaming from his nose and mouth.
1: Five copies. They're out.
0: 85.
2: Engine 32, 23 engine, first responder, zone 423 with police, Gulf Station, 2532 Brownsville Road off of Churchview, 40-year-old male, unknown status, that he's overdosing, foam coming out of his nose, not alert. Again, that's 23 engine, first responder, zone 423 with police, Gulf Station, 2532 Brownsville Road off of Churchview, White Sox, 40-year-old male, unknown status, that he's overdosing, foam coming from his nose, not alert. Come in on EMS 11435.

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0: And for medics 3's detail, is there any information as to how this person broke their leg?

0: Negative, no additional information. Would you like me to do a callback?
1: Yeah, that's affirmative. Being that it's a business location, we might have to notify police if it's work-related.
0: Copy, I'll do a callback.

0: to 503.
1: Good.
0: Call back, the male said that that male was trying to get up into a truck. He slipped with his one leg and tried to catch himself with the other.
1: Copy that. Thank you.
0: You're welcome.
2: 17th Street, apartment 1 between Mary Street and Edwards Way for a possible residential burglary. Caller said this, she was burglarized on two different occasions. She hasn't entered the building. No authorized people in the apartment.
3: Did she see someone enter the residency?
2: Negative. It just says that the house was burglarized on Wednesday 7-8 and also on Saturday 7-10.
3: Copy. From 28th and Carson. Copy.
2: She's requesting a phone report, but I know they can't take the burglaries over the phone.
4: This is 23. We're on scene. Looking around. Do you have a description of the person?
0: It's a black male wearing all black with a black hat.
4: 23, please.

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1: Medic 14, go ahead.
0: 2nd Avenue, 901 refusal, we're back.
1: Copy, Medic 14 back. Base the ambulance 47.
2: 47.
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2: Copy from President.

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0: Is there anyone to see or talk to here? Because we're out here and we're not seeing anyone or anything.
1: This just came in from an alarm company. It was an unverified personal panic alarm. I'm assuming it came from a DoorDash person.
0: Alright, we got no vehicles parked on the side of the road. Nobody's flagging the town. There's nothing showing here.
1: Copy is back in there.
2: 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Starting mileage is going to be 504.
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0: 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Caller called back and she was advised you're there.
1: Okay, call can turn on.
2: Getting out at West Penn 506 on the evening.
0: Drop it.
1: 3120.
0: 3120.
1: Hey, when you have a moment, in regards to the house over in Sharpsburg, we saw the search warrant at. At some point, it was called out that officers observed blood inside the vehicle. Can you see if there was an observation made of blood outside the house at all, specifically on the porch?
0: Yeah, bear with me a second. Let me take a look.
1: No rush at all. Take time.
3: Basis. You say he just got released from with it?
0: It's affirmative.
3: God.
4: Domestic call to Scott Electric. It, in the call, it says that the, I guess, the domestic took place at 1201 Pine Hollow Road in the Rocks. Are they checking that address?
0: I'm not sure because he called in from a 911 phone and said that they had pursued him to this location.
2: Two females been dropped off. You can show me clear.
0: Copy.

0: 3110. The area of Sioux Murray Pool, this is supposed to be on the steps leading up to the basketball court. There's two males sitting on the steps. Caller is saying one of them possibly has a gun on him. She did not see the gun. She received this information from another party. It's two black males. One of them is wearing a white shirt. That's the only description we were provided with.
1: One, so we copy that. Can you run up our 180?
0: 3180.
2: Medic 14.
3: Medic 14.
2: 14, search for an E2 in your area. USX Tower, 600 Grant Street. Room 7140 on the 7th floor for a first party. 39-year-old female, conscious breathing. She's having an allergic reaction to peanuts.
3: 14 in a row.

0: Yeah, that call didn't come up on my screen. Am I logged on?
1: I logged you on. I had you on the call. I took you off the call. We sent the call to Ingram because that's where the mail's located now.
0: Alright, put the call on my screen so I can tag it.
1: Yeah, and I'm unable to get the call back. It's over in Ingram right now.
0: Alright, cop. I'm back in.

0: 532, 526.
1: Base of 233, confirm, sir.
2: Delta 50R, she was transported to the AGH. We're back in service.
1: Copy.
0: Email that address. Looks like she might be making threats or talking about self-harm.�
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0: 7222 Tioga Street, Apartment 2 off of Zena, Albion. See the caller there, attendant from upstairs, threatened to come down and slit the caller's throat.
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0: Alright, I talked to this guy on Margaret Street. You can put us back in from that.
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1: We got a call at the Water Steps, 253 North Shore Drive. 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
0: 583, got two pending details. A found juvenile South Atlantic. Missing person wants to go out and verify. And then a burglar alarm on open any no available units.
1: 583, copy, wants to get someone.

0: 34.
1: 430.
0: First traffic.
1: Yeah.
0: Ellsworth and Clyde.
1: Cool, thanks, man.
2: Multiple units. Someone's pulling a traffic stop.
0: It's going to be 3434R. We're going to go on Ellsworth and Clyde. Traffic. Call us back in. We are back in with no transport. No worries. I'll show you back 1518.
2: Copy the code 1 traffic. Ellsworth and Clyde. Black Nissan. Zone 4 units to back. Full check.
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0: base medic 4. It's 42 in 14th District. Port Authority Police are out at 6th Avenue and Wood Street. I'm requesting you start to evaluate the person there, possible heat exposure. It's negative. I'm going to attempt to get more information from him. I'll advise in a second.
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0: Medic 4 near detail, your patient is awake and breathing.
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2: Delta 41, Pike 19 is going to be out on the subject stop. 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
0: We need 2 at 4's District, 344 Mount Pleasant Road for Colby and Beach. A 15-year-old female just returned home after being reported missing. Mother will later evaluate it.
2: Okay,
0: 25.
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2: E02's district, along with first responders, 2148 Hazeldale, off of Campo Way and Eiler Avenue. 27-year-old male, throwing up blood, in and out of consciousness.
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0: Delta 29R. Can I have the number for the stop at Wooden Forks?
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2: Sending site call on Kierfly Avenue for a 15-year-old male. Caller stating his brother says he wants to kill himself and wants to buy a gun and kill other people. Permission to hold for police findings?
1: That'll be fine, thank you.
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4: South 81, we copy that, thank you.
2: Central EMS personnel, be advised, Forbes is on a treatment delay until 2300. Again, Forbes is on a treatment delay until 2300. 1533.
4: We're out at the Live Well. What was the details in this call again?
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4: We copy, we're off.
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1: 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Engine 24 engine, wire, first responder zone 424, City Vets, 79 South 23rd, off of Sydney and Wright. 33-year-old female employee, conscious breathing. Issues fail, unable to move, has is epileptic possibly, had a seizure. Again, a 24 engine, first responder zone 424, City Vet, 79, South 23rd, off of Sydney and Wright's Way. 33-year-old employee, conscious breathing. Issues fail, history of epilepsy, possibly had a seizure. Come in on EMS 1, 1535. Got it.
2: 12 on the way. Battalion
1: 3. 6
2: trucks in.
1: 6 truck in. 34 engine wire calls on 115 464 Wabana off of Mullane. Construction vehicle back into the telephone pole, low hanging wires, no flames or smoke visible. Again, that's 34 engine wire call zone 115, 464 Wabana off of Moline. Construction vehicle back into the telephone pole, got low hanging wires, no flames or smoke visible. Come in on fire 1, 1536.

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1: Copy, nothing showing two sides, 1538.
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4: Hey, Cap, is there a lady down there? 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
3: 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Mental status and random muscle contractions.

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1: 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Got a 6 truck.
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1: Copy.
3: We're at 1 between Soho Street and Center Ave. Caller reports that previous tenants were evicted by PD. 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
4: To investigate.
1: Message Shannon, going to investigate.
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4: That call on Chester Avenue, did you send that to Animal Control?
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4: Thank you.
0: He's 33-39.
5: 39.
0: 33-33-529 RFB for a domestic.
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0: About 30 minutes ago, they were brown and white. 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
2: 3232, is the complaint on scene for this?

0: That's not nice. Do you want me to do a call back?
1: Sure.
2: Three engine in. The medic 10, rescue 2. General Company's Fire 2 dispatch, then 116, possible residential structure fire, 3010 Landis Street off of Sherwood and Thornton. Call reporting a built-in heater in the house was on fire, no longer see flames. Scissors, light smoke, three-story. General Company's Fire 2 dispatch, then 116, possible residential structure fire, 3010 Landis Street off of Sherwood, Thornton. Caller said the built-in heater in the house was on fire, no longer seeing flames, just smoke, three stories. Responding companies, 31 engine, 30 engine, 37 engine, 30 truck, 32 truck, battalion, 129 engines, go team, MAC unit, tag of 4 to safety, coming off air 2, 1552.
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0: 54.
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1: 4387 from Mercedes.
3: 1555.
2: Cycle 7, disregard that unit, I'll head there.
3: Copy. 38, you can disregard. Cycle 7 is going to take it.
1: 4387, dead. Thanks. Cycle 7, I'm back.
3: 1555.
5: Where itself, your street, for people to live in a van threatening the caller.
1: Copy.
5: Three thirty-eight.
1: Yeah, I'm going to be clearing up anyway. I'm going to break off. I'll back up to

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1: Copy.
2: Elf here. More investigation. I think we return to the other companies.
3: Copy. Companies 116 Landis, return to quarters. 116 Landis, return to quarters. This is an electrical issue with no smoke or fire. Dispatch 31 engine. 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
2: No active alarm going off. No signs of smoke or fire. We can handle.
0: Okay, I copy that. I heard an audible alarm down the block. I'm going to check that out.
3: Copy.
1: Mac back.
0: Dispatch behind you.
1: Talking to.
0: Let's hold this to 10 engine to myself. Return the other units.
1: Copy. Attention all zone 2-5 companies, disregard hole in the 10 engine, battalion 2. Again, 2-5 companies, disregard hole in the 10 engine and battalion 2.
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1: Battalion 2.
0: We have an audible alarm in 2525 Chauncey. We're investigating now. We will need Housing Authority to respond to reset the system.
1: Okay.
2: Maddie 14.
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3: 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What's your one?
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1: 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Again, that's a road reopening, 3rd District 6 still. 46th Street is now reopened off of Plummer. 1601.
6: Hey, I'm going to go to Excelsior first.
1: Dispatch Battalion 2.
0: Battalion 2.
1: Spoke with housing. The key holder is on vacation.
0: Copy.
1: Okay.

0: 33.
1: Property owner, just wanted to trespass on the property. They're officially trespassed. You can show units clear.
0: That's copy.
2: Okay, we have active alarms in 2525 as well as 2523. I walked all the floors, nothing evident. Can you give the Housing Authority a call back and see if anybody else can respond or reset the system?

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1: Can you go with that again? I apologize.
0: It's 150 Stewart Avenue, residential panic alarm.
1: Copy. Early side roll call is over.
2: 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Last company going to fire one.
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0: Graph is full. November Bravo Yankee 7294 to Black Chief 3 in at the Sunoco on Brownsville. Code 4.
2: Can you show me going to the Highland Park pool for the bank run, please?
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0: Is there an incident number we can get, or if you can send a police officer here, that'd be useful.
1: I'll get police started for you.
0: Thank you.

0: to 3225. Point to 1140th Street at the dog park parking lot below the 40th Street. States that there's a vehicle that's been abandoned there for over a week with busted out windows, possibly stolen.
1: Manor, 1926 Pauline Avenue, apartment 201 between Crosby Avenue and Pauline Place. No complaint. Caller's on scene. Request for welfare check. His brother, last contact was made on 710. Secure door at the front. They're unsure how to get in. Caller states he called, but the building manager's not there. They're requesting a call back with findings.
2: Delta 81, go ahead.
0: 81 pending call, the Uris Jewelry. Units just cleared there. 1420 false alarm. We have another alarm for them. Do you want someone to be sent out?
2: No, you cleared out.
0: Got Beast, the rescue 2. Rescue 2, Starfern, E214, there at the Duquesne Club, the Heinz 57 building, 325 6th Avenue. There's a male stuck on elevator number 3.

0: 3338. Can you please put me back on that Charles Street call? I'm just going to be packing up that evidence.
1: Delta 49R. Point the Duquesne Club, 325 6th Avenue, between Coffeeway and Smithfield Street. Caller is reporting a homeless man throwing 5 gallon water bottle at the building and accosting people. It's going to be a black male, about 5'10", wearing dark clothing.
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1: 3322. Extreme Virginia Avenue, law on the fire department for a delivery vehicle on fire. And that's for 27 engine only, zone 41, intersection of Merrimack Street and Virginia Avenue. It's for a vehicle on fire. Respond on fire 1 at 1616. 3328.
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1: That's a 4-truck only, first responders on 24. 700 2nd Avenue, 2nd Avenue Commons. It's going to be at the 1st Avenue entrance for a 26-year-old male vomiting, not alert. Respond on EMS 1 at 1617.
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4: 2K and lights on the scene. 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
2: Frank Brian Concrete, 100 South 3rd Street, off McCain Street. It's going to be before it, coming from the Smithfield Bridge. Medics and first responders have a call for a male down on a riverbed across from the tracks. Unknown issue.
3: Copy, SAG, New Bexar.
2: 22.
0: Attention, 24 engine only. Zone 42. In the area of Frank Brian Concrete, 100 South 3rd Street. Along with police and EMS. Supposed to be a male down near the train tracks. Again, that's for 24 engine only. Zone 42. Area Frank Brian Concrete, number 100 South 3rd Street. Supposed to be a male down near the river in the area of the train tracks. Respond on EMS 1 at 1623.
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1: Concrete, 100 South 3rd Street. It's going to be before that. If you're coming from the Smithfield Street Bridge, there's a male down on the riverbed across from the tracks.
5: Okay.
0: Four, you can take a disregard.
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0: Alright, just calling us in because we're in apartment 201 and the neighbors don't move.
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0: 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Thanks.
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0: 412.
1: Delta 26R, Delta 49R is handling on call. We're out with the VP units.
2: 26R, that's copy. Is there a 29R on, or is that you calling out?
1: Room 29R, affirmative. We're out on it as well.
2: That's good, copy.
3: Copy, Northumberland.
0: 1626.
4: PCA, 3322. 22. I'm out on 3rd Street. If I'm reading this correctly, this guy is supposed to be in between 2nd and 3rd Street by the river.
0: On a riverbed across from the tracks.
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5: Can you run this call on my CAD by 80, please?
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5: Rescue 2.
2: Rescue 2, go ahead.
5: Okay, he was in the building next to the Duquesne Club. He wasn't in there, but he managed to get out as we found him. So, we're clear.
2: That's with you, Rescue 2, clear.
1: You can access the zone.
2: Scott.
0: Can you please hold me on a pool check at the MN pool?
2: Copy.
4: 125, is that a disregard?
2: 125, that was for zone 2, that was for 225, but yes, that's a disregard.
4: Copy.

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1: 412, copy, 1629.
2: Those vacant properties. Is this a phase 2 location?
1: That's affirmative.
2: Alright, I got no sign of a disturbance. If you want to run by 80 for me to clear. I'm outside with a neighbor, she didn't hear anything.
1: Base 3380.
3: On the riverbed across from the tracks, possibly near the Color Park entrance.
0: Cogger, still on this.
2: I'll be back.
0: We're going to have to walk up there. It's going to be a little bit.
3: Copy. I'll try giving the caller a call back, see if he can give me a better description.

0: go to voicemail.
1: Space Medic 2, 20 engine responding to this call as well.
2: Affirmative, 20 engine just got on scene.
0: Complaint called reporting two vehicles had noticed to be towed and are still at the location with the tires removed from both vehicles.

0: EMS dispatch, engine 20.
1: 20 engine, go ahead.
0: No emergency at this scene. You can cancel EMS. Person was just talking on the phone.
1: Two, medic two, you copy that?
2: Two copy, show us back.
1: Two back.
0: Yeah, we're taking apartment 210 for David Goodwin. Is there any fire to this apartment?
3: 3632R, your radio is breaking up. You need to repeat.
0: 3632R, how do you see me now?
3: Really scratchy, I can read you a little bit.
0: Hey, medical fire to apartment 210.

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0: 513.
2: 6830 Lyric Street off of Lincoln or Laxton. See the caller. I called in and stated he needed to do a welfare check. Upon inquiring as the information, the male caller revealed it was for himself, started crying, and then said, never mind.
0: 22. She was advised the PFA is coming clear. Have that male in custody here, Sandwich and Alex.
1: Drop it.
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4: Okay, it looked like the female just called in. Medics wanted to know if you could check East Carson and South First. Female call back, and this is where phase two is showing.
5: Yeah, we're going to stay on 5-1. We'll go check that out here in a second.
4: Copy, thanks.
1: Little Sherman.
0: Alex stopped it. You can show Delta 41 back and forth.
1: Copy.
6: Medic 10, start for an E2 in Fours area with first responders at the Presley Street High Rise, 601 Presley Street, apartment 1204. It's going to be for a first party, 43-year-old female, conscious breathing. She's having a sickle cell crisis.
4: EMS 1, 1635.
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3123. 464 Wabana Street off of Stillwell and Maylene. Duque lights on scene, a construction vehicle that backed into a telephone pole there, causing some damage, like the Fowler report.

0: 412, call me Saturday back in.
1: North Shore Drive. There's a vehicle parked illegally in front of the restaurant there. It looks like it's in the valet lane. Like it removed.
2: What's up?
1: 1643.

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1: Delta 29R, I believe that's an error on the rundown. That's going to be us. What do you have?
0: Exchange Way and 10th Street. Call reporting there's a vehicle parked in the alleyway blocking it. It's supposed to be a white GMC Terrain.
1: 29R, copy.
0: 1645.

0: Please no turns on seat.
1: Turn on seat. Additional EMS personnel, be advised, AGH is on a treatment delay until 2000. Again, AGH is on a treatment delay until 2000. 1646.
2: Four thirty-nine. 3 Mooney Road off of Mifflin Road. That'll be just up off Mifflin, around the bend. Caller says he's broke down on a one-way. He does have a truck en route. Their ETA is 25 minutes. But saying he needs the road shut down at Mifflin and Mooney.
0: Copy. My ETA is probably going to be about the same, but I'll head there.
2: Understood.

0: 3580. Yeah, that looks like a side street, and they could just block it with a tow truck whenever they get there. I don't think we need to send an officer out for that and so forth.
1: Understood, sir. 439, take a disregard.
2: 439, I copy. Thank you. I'm back.
0: Medic, two copies from station. Just fire on them.
3: Yeah, would you like me to start them?
0: Yes, please.
4: Base Medic 8 back.

0: Bike 21.
1: I have one male on board. We'll be going to headquarters. 752 is my mileage. Body cameras rolling. He's handcuffed.
0: Copy.

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0: 3325. I'm in the area. That's home. I'll call. You can just throw it on my screen.
1: 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Two vehicle accidents, no injuries. One vehicle is going to need towed.
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1: 1652.
3: 3600, can I have a number for a crash report? Just use the zone, please.
1: 3325, what caller you want to put on?
0: The Bowsman at Sawmill Run Boulevard, you can clear it out. I drove through, there's no vehicle in the area.
1: Copy, I don't show one on my screen, that's why I was wondering.
0: I'm sorry, it's pending on mine. I gotta log back in if. Sorry.
1: What kind of report was this for?
3: Give me for a crash report. Just use the zone, please.
1: Copy, you got it.
3: Got it, thank you.

0: VP1 to VP3, where you at?
1: Okay, she was on the forefront at a amount of time. She's going to be ultra level.
0: Possible UTI. We'll need a stair chair to get her out.
2: 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We're crossing ground for a minute.

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1: Sorry, that we just pulled up. We'll come in and figure it out.
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3: 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Caller thinks someone's beating on a woman. Heard a woman in the hallway. When he got to the apartment below, heard three bangs like someone got thrown on the floor. Drop me 1655.
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3: 47, you're going to start along with Medic 2 at 400 Hayes Avenue in Mount Oliver. They have a second patient there with an open foot wound.
2: Got it.
0: Can you start me a rescue truck entry into this apartment?
1: Delta 29R.
0: Delta 29R, go ahead.
1: Yeah, you can disregard that parking complaint. Vehicle's been moved.
0: Copy. Traffic.
1: 211, go ahead.
4: Wiley and Belinda, Red Kia, Mike Victor Echo, 3967, one inside, code 1.
1: Copy, code 1 traffic, Wiley and Belinda, have you unit to back in there, please. Sorry, was that 237?
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1: 235, copy. Speaker, talk to the complaint to be in apartment 1A.
0: Copy.
1: 659.
2: You should mail on that crash on Main and Butler.
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2: 233 to 32. It's going to be on Main Street a little bit.
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6: One traffic. Isabella and Anderson.
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6: 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Looks like two inside, code 1.
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2: 04 Allendale Circle off of Lindsay, you got a 69-year-old female conscious breathing, has a bed wound, unable to respond, unable to talk, has a possible infection. Again, a 31 engine first responders at 116-3704 Allendale Circle off of Lundy. 69-year-old female, conscious breathing, bed wound, unable to respond, unable to talk, possible infection. Come in on EMS 1700.
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0: I'm getting on now.
2: 622, I'm pulling up.
0: Just to confirm, 2A is the apartment we're looking at, 1A is where the caller is at, correct?
2: Affirmative.
3: Friendship Avenue, two vehicle accident, no injuries. Caller's reporting that the other person's being aggressive and not giving info.
2: 25, got it. Lawrence.
3: 725.
0: Disregard.
4: Bartlett Beacon. Caller says there's someone laying outside the business, been there for the last few hours. Isn't talking much, they have kids going in and out. He's in the middle of, apparently that's egress.
0: 22, copy, Greenfield.
5: 23, has it, that's Amberlin.
4: 1705.
0: That we're good for. You can show us clear. Thanks for the backup. Driver was warned and advised.
3: Copy. Before out.
4: 1706. Check the area 300 Morton Street. Between Newland Street and Alstead Street for water main break in the area, flooding the area.
2: Can you copy?
0: 1706. 3632R.
4: 632R.
0: Would it be possible if you can contact the medic and there should be a master code to get into all of the apartments here? You can stay on a cash limit. I'll try it that way.
4: Copy. I'm not showing one on my CAD.
0: Copy. Can you ask the medic to retire if they can give us the code?
4: Okay, the code would still come up on my CAD for that address, and I'm not getting anything. Kids on bikes outside the store harassing the caller's husband.

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1: 624 Berry Street.
2: 1708. 29th Division is going to be a general motion sensor. The older list was exhausted.
3: 31 copy.
4: 29 copy, sir.
1: Five 11, you can disregard them. We're on Bennett now.
2: 38 was on where he picked up hair when it was left there.
3: 33, I copy.
5: 338 to 33, I'm going to give you a call.
3: 32.

0: 425R, 429. The forward Shady Apartments, 5841 Forward Avenue between Eldridge and Shady. And it's going to be residential alarm, or a, it's going to be a panic alarm of sorts. And the point of activation is a emergency exit opening.
1: 25R, cop Shady.
2: 429 out.
0: All right, Chief, that's going to be on the east stairs, the east stairs emergency exit.
2: Another call mentioned them needing to see police for a report, having trouble finding whoever we're called. Can you try a call back and have them meet me at the Duquesne light truck that's near the pole?
3: That's copy.

0: is this going to be a civil matter only for the Charles Street?
1: Yeah, I copy that. Thank you.
0: Children ages 6 and 7, unsupervised, no adults around.
2: 29 done.
3: 31,000.
0: 1711.
2: That's copy. 529 days. Is the contain going to be waiting with these children, or...

0: Actually, no, they're indicating the child got into a gray van that's leaving the area. I don't know, I'll try to confirm if he's the one of police, but it sounds like a disregard.
1: That's copy. You can send it back.

0: 3-3-3-22. 3-3-3. 2010 Delrose Street between West Agnew and West Woodford. 16-year-old son's causing issues. They want him removed.
1: 23 copy, East Carson.
2: 22 from Warren.
3: 17-13. 225.
4: 225. I'm in the intersection of 10th Avenue 25. I don't see anything. Do a call back. See if they're still there.
3: Copy that.
0: Friendship Circle 17-13.
2: Oh, we got in the DOA, could I get a time?
0: Caller's reporting a fawn sitting on their property. Callback number should be 412-576-0137.
4: Copy. Go ahead.
3: 125. 125, disregard, sorry. 225, they said they're in a black Jetta with their flashers on.
4: Do you know if they're on 10th Avenue or Friendship?
0: Also has a long list of reports for an officer.
3: 411, we copy Hazelwood.
4: Thank you.
5: Thirty-one twenty-three. Can I get my number?
3: 123. Your number is going to be 107690.
5: Copy. Thanks. Duquesne lights working on the pole. Let's go for it.
3: Copy.
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1: 4205. 4 Hayes Avenue between Ormsby and Margaret for a welfare check on the caller's brother-in-law. 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Blonde hair. 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
1: Two engine vehicle at 0048 with police intersection of Cathedral and Tilia. 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Attention for truck first responders on 14 First Avenue, parking garage, 600 First Avenue, off of Try and Gasoline, third floor. 25-year-old female, not conscious, breathing. Said the female's unconscious under the sink in the bathroom. And that's for truck first responders on 14 First Ave, parking garage, 600 First Ave, off of Try and Gasoline, third floor. 25-year-old female, not conscious, breathing. She is found unconscious under the sink in the bathroom. Coming on EMS 11722.

0: four truck then.
1: Four truck in. Attention 37 engine first responder, zone 121, intersection of Samsonia and Redor. Is going to be on Redor with police. 35-year-old patient and then status said it passed out in the area. Wearing a core orange shirt. You know, 37 engine first responder, zone 121 with police, intersection of Samsonia and Redor. 35-year-old patient, not conscious, breathing status unknown, said they're passed out in the area. Come in on EMS 11724.
2: I was reporting 35-year-old individual in the area, somewhere passed out, unknown status.
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6: 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The intersection of Samsonia Street in Redor. It's going to be on Redor behind the doctor's office. Unknown age person passed out. It's a black person with a coral or orange shirt.
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1: EMS 4 engine, first responder 1-4, intersection of Forbes and Ross. A 45-year-old female, not conscious, breathing. Says she's unresponsive, laying on the sidewalk. Appears to be breathing. Coming in on EMS 11726.
3: Right, so.
7: Base, can you start our fire department up here and start 4283?
4: 4283.
1: 83, I copy. 4205, fire department, needed for 4th Century. Engine lockout, zone 317 with police, Sunoco, 6701 Frankstown Road off of East Hills and Overbrook. An employee locked out of the building, no immediate threat. Coming off fire 11727.
2: It's a bike 21.
7: Bike 21.
2: Did you talk to that individual? Because we're getting an additional call from him. Saying he's at the station again.
7: That's a further. I'm trying to find his property down here.
2: That's up. Wheeled herself. One time, that's going to be 107703.
7: Looks to be like a lot of booze bottles laying around the furnace, all the doors and windows are secured. We're just going to have them check it out, make sure there's no like carbon monoxide or gas

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2: 380, can you add PA plate November Delta Sierra 6016 to the call, please?
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2: November Delta Sierra 6016.
0: Okay. GNS negative.
5: Hurry, shoot, we're back then.
0: 1731.
8: Rescue 2.
0: Rescue
8: 2. Police out the scene of this DOA. We're back.
0: 1731.

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0: Okay.

0: It's not 3700.
1: At 37.
0: This gentleman was taking a nap. He's on his way. You can disregard EMS. We're going to go back to Fire 1.
1: Copy. Back to 4.
2: We copy direct. The show's back in.
1: 1733.
3: Hey, sending temps back.
1: 1734.
4: Look at the call for the Jackman building and advise. It's some sort of hacking, but I'm not, as I'm reading it, I don't know if it's domestic in relation.
0: All right, copy, I'll take a look.
4: Copy.
5: Cincinnati team engine vehicle accident zone 311 with police intersection of Kentucky and South Allen. Got two vehicle accident, airbag deployment, and then injuries. Again, Cincinnati team engine vehicle accident zone 311 with police intersection of Kentucky and South Allen on Allen. Two vehicle accident, airbag deployment, and then any injuries. Coming on EMS 17834.
4: Copy.
1: Airbag deployment, unknown injuries.
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1: 1735.
0: Three of us.
1: Three's at Mercy, 1735.
0: That was 1735. Log in there.
1: I'll see what I can do.
0: 345, can I get my number? Four.
4: What's that, sir?
0: I copy, thank you.
6: 625, put me in the area.
1: Receive.
0: 110.
4: 110.
0: We seen this guy, he said he was okay, and he's up and moving. We're back in.
4: Copy.

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7: 14 for Medic 5. This is 14, go ahead. 14 for Medic 5, I believe we're into that call before you. You want to take it? I answer yours if you want it. Doesn't matter to me. We'll take it. Copy, thank you.

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1: 46.
0: D3 at 3's District, 2351 Hollander Avenue, off of Oak Manor Drive in Hayson. Police are on scene. A female complaining of a headache. Also possible elevated blood pressure. Make her evaluated.
1: Okay.
0: 1742.

0: Washington, 10 engine, first responders, NC 22, 3346 Webster Avenue, third floor, Alphas McNeil, 70-year-old female, conscious breathing, can't walk fully, abnormal breathing. CMS 10 engine, first responders, NC 22, 3346 Webster Avenue, third floor, Alphas McNeil, got a 70-year-old female, conscious breathing, can't walk fully, knee, also abnormal breathing, come in on EMS 1, 1746.
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2: 180,
1: where are you calling
2: at? 180, pending call on Atmore Street. Caller states that her gate was vandalized because it was open. Would that go true?
1: Yeah, that may have been involved with our juveniles last night that fled, but you can still send us to true.
2: Copy.
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4: E3 and 5's District, South Oakland High Rise, 3206 Niagara, Department 303, 68 year old male. It's not feeling well. There's no specific complaint.
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0: Street between Kelvin Street and Vedette Street. Anonymous caller reporting dog's been outside, tethered to a tree for 48 hours, barking nonstop. Didn't see the owners come out to feed it.
1: Copy. Is there a callback?
0: Callback number is going to be 412-592-8636. It's going to be an anonymous caller.
1: Copy.

0: 35 engine, first responded on 114, 1612 Davis Avenue, apartment 2 off of Massachusetts, 31-year-old female, conscious breathing, heart rate 147, not feeling well, also has POTS syndrome, believe it's heat exposure, she's also clammy. Second 35 engine, first responders on 114, 1612 Davis Avenue, apartment 2 off of Massachusetts, 31-year-old female, conscious breathing, heat exposure, heart rate 147, not feeling well, also has POTS syndrome. Coming on EMS 1, 1747.
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1: Attention 26 engine, first responders at 426 in McDonald's, 2518 West Liberty Ave off of Brooklyn. 4-year-old male conscious breathing, said he's choking, he swallowed a quarter, abnormal breathing. Okay, 26 engine, first responders at 426 McDonald's, 2518 West Liberty Avenue off of Brooklyn. 4-year-old male conscious breathing, choking, swallowed a quarter, abnormal breathing. Come in on EMS 117-48.
4: Copy from center.
0: 1749.
4: Medic 14.
3: E02's district, one of the first responders. It's going to be at the McDonald's, 2518 West Liberty Avenue. Their 4-year-old male, swallowed a quarter. He is alert. It's unclear if the quarter is still in his airway or not.
4: Medic 14 en route. One.
1: Says he's in the valet area.
4: Copy.
1: 1750.
5: 3185. 185. Can you do a callback to see where the theft occurred? If it happened on the casino floor, that's going to be the state.
1: That's good, copy.
3: Five, you're responding with Medic 10. 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
6: Old wind. Caller says they can hear a child in that vehicle screaming.
3: 5-year-old male fell, a possible broken foot. Says he's also bleeding. It's not clear from where.
4: Cell location.
3: 1751.
4: Flight 310,
3: Liberty. 26, you're responding to Medic 14.
1: This happened outside.
5: That's received. Thank you.
4: Close is at the Baldwin.
6: Yeah, pretty.
4: Copy that. If you just want to notify them if we don't have a unit close.
6: Copy that, sir.
1: Cycle 7K, a number. So we're having a seizure. Again, a 37 engine. First responder, zone 1A, Cordella Building, Reesdale Entrance, 1501 Reesdale Street, 34001. Only 445-year-old male, not conscious, breathing status unknown, actively having a seizure. They are saying the male may not be breathing. Come in on EMS 1752. 5644 Fifth Avenue,
7: third-party caller states that she saw a person laying on the ground. Do you want first responders and EMS added onto this?
5: Affirmative. Coming from Sugar Top.
7: Scott.
3: A medic 7 Rescue 2 be advised. The caller is now saying this male is not breathing. The lines was disconnected. The call taker is trying to get him back on the phone.
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0: First responders on 14 Police Manor Garage, 564 Forbes Avenue off of Damon. It's going to be the rear of the garage on 2nd. Police is responding and said a person was laying on the ground. Looked like it's going to be a person wearing a red shirt, black pants. Unknown status. Again, that's 4 truck first responders at 14 Police Manor Garage, 564 Forbes Avenue off of Damon. Rear of the garage on 2nd. Requesting you respond for a person down unknown status. Come in on you, Ms. 1754.
1: Medic 5.
2: Can I get a tie, please?
1: 5 times 1755.
2: Copy that. I copy him back in.
1: 1756.
3: Two vehicle accident, no injuries, one vehicle towed, both drivers were cited. Thanks for the backup, I'm clear.
0: Copy. Please, Medic 4.
1: Medic 4.
4: We can switch calls with Medic 7. 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
2: 7, we got it.
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5: Very soon.
1: Do 58.

0: 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Medic 2. Been out at Resi for a few, at some footing. Copy.
1: Dispatch, Medic 3.
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0: Copy. 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
4: Yes, you got
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0: Copy.
5: Engine 4 special.
0: 4 engine, go ahead.
5: Yeah, there's nothing going on at the subway market square. You have anything better on this?
0: Yeah, bye.
6: 26 engine back in service, 1759.
7: 3411, we're back.
0: Copy, 411, 1759. Four trucks on the scene. Four engine, negative. There is supposed to be a caller waiting there for you. I don't have anything additional on the location, though.
5: Yeah, the A1 in subway or the two employees, they don't know anything about anything going on here. I'll see you do a callback.
0: Stand by.
8: Yeah, just fact check off.
6: Go ahead.
9: We're clear to VA. Can you hold the unit at service till tomorrow, 06? Okay, have a good night.
6: Have a good night.
9: 338, I'm back in.
1: Male unconscious, diagonal left.
6: Unconscious, diagonal. Copy.

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1: 46.
0: Psych issue, no transport. Can you hold on to any detail, please?

0: dispatch four trucks. We're on scene looking around. We don't see anybody yet.
1: Copy. This is the only call we have for it. You're looking for a person. They said they have long, dark hair.
0: They have a level of the parking garage.
1: Four truck, this was a third party who was passing by. It's going to be the rear of the garage on 2nd Avenue.
0: Thank you.
2: There's a 4 special.
1: 4 engine, go ahead.
3: Are we able to get any better info on this?
1: 400, stand by. Is there an escalator in there?
3: Hey, this is the one for a restaurant. So we're thinking it might be over at the subway station over at Gateway Center. It's right around the corner. It's like right over there. Just looking for a call back to get better info on.
1: Yeah, we just got a call for that. The

0: it back and forth, talk, no like finding anybody, and thanks to do a call back.
1: It just states rear of the garage on 2nd Ave.
2: 226 copy, I'm searching for him now.

0: Her throat's closing. So like she can't breathe. Coming on EMS 11804.
1: I'm in an elderly male, conscious alert. He has multiple lacerations, scrapes his right arm, and lacerations ahead.
2: Copy. Pass the comment.
0: Base to medic 6.
3: Medic 6.
0: Medic 6, start firing to E0 and 3's area, 3684 Middletown Road, along with first responders for an 18-year-old female conscious breathing, her throat's closing, it feels like she can't breathe.
4: 6, copy, we're still have daylight from our station. Make sure fire's going.
2: He's saying there's 10 vehicles parked on the roadway. Blocking people from parking in front of their residences, and supposedly the vehicles belong to businesses in the area. Zero 6. Lilac and Landview. They're actually saying on Arias Way. I guess it's behind that. Caller says that there's a white budget van blocking the alleyway.
4: 22 copy.
2: 1807.
0: Ford truck, I have Medic 3 responding with you.
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6: Medic 3 copies that. Base, if they're not finding anything here, what's the next detail for us?
0: I have 11 going to the Mon Wharf to check on a 30-year-old male who's unresponsive on the steps.
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0: Copy, Medic 11, take a disregard. 3 has it.
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0: Medic 6, I have a Medic 5 coming back in. They're due before you. They're on the south side. Would you like them to pick up your detail?
1: Yeah, we appreciate it. They're a lot closer than us.
0: Medic 5, start to 3684 Middletown Road along with first responders for an 18-year-old female conscious and breathing. Her throat's closing. She feels like she can't breathe. She's also having asthma.
2: Copy that. From Birmingham Bridge.
0: Medic 5.

0: 23.
1: Bahamas, 1660 Broadway Avenue, New Hampshire Avenue, Realty Avenue. Kids are harassing the employees. They were previously trespassed.
0: 23, copy.
1: 11. 3632, are you trying to get in?
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0: Disregard. Brad, you still has it. You'll implement it back to the truck.

0: It's 46 is there.
1: Attention to Angela, Bell Zone 25, with police, Christopher Smith Terrace, 2829 Bedford Avenue, apartment 301, off of Darby and Wallace. Caller going to be in the lobby. Elderly male locked out of the apartment. No hazards. Again, that's 10 engine. Lockout zone 25 with police. Christopher Smith Terrace, 2829 Bedford Avenue, off of Darby and Wallace. Caller going to be in the lobby. Elderly male locked out of the apartment. No maintenance on scene. No hazards. Coming off fire 1-18-13. Lisa 3234.
2: 30 point to the Christopher Smith Terrace building, 2829 Bedford Avenue. Caller's locked out of his apartment. No maintenance is on scene. Apartment 301. He's in the lobby.
1: Copy.
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3: 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We're back in, switching over to night turn.
0: 8 back.
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3: Place off of Iroquois Way or Louisa. See the caller was involved in a hit and run. Actor vehicle took off down McKee towards the fire station. Caller's going to be on scene. Unknown tows.
0: 423 copy.

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4: Copy. 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
1: Smokewell Housing, they're going to send a message out to their dispatch and see if someone from maintenance can respond. They wanted to know if the caller had their ID.
4: Page 2R.
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1: Copy. 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

0: 2234.
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2: 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Stand by.
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0: We are outside of the Carnegie Library on Smithfield Street, and there's some smoke coming out of the grates here next to the building if you want to start fire to check it out.
1: That's copy. You said which library on which street?
0: Carnegie Library, Smithfield Street. I'm not sure the address, like 619 or something.
1: That's a copy.

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0: The person's nurse was able to let us in. You could disregard maintenance and show us back.

0: Extension 3 engine, outside smoke, zone 1-3 with police. Carnegie Library, 612 Smithville Street. Police say they see smoke coming from the grate outside. Again, that's 3 engine. Outside smoke, zone 1-3 with police. Carnegie Library, 612 Smithfield Street, off of 6th and Strawberry. Police reporting smoke coming from the grate outside. Come in on Fire 1-1828. 10 engine back in service. 10 engines back in service, 1828.
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0: 2322 Almond Street, between Overbrook and Valera. Parking complaint. Caller came out on top, machinery blocking his driveway. He's calling to get work done on his home. Said he called the machinery company twice. They haven't responded to call him back. I boarded up. The caller owns the property. He's trying to do work on the home.
1: 30 Center Avenue off of Cypress, South Aiken. 70-year-old female not conscious, breathing. Says she passed out in the middle of the street. Not alert. Coming on EMS 1. 1830.
0: Battlefield Avenue between Tonopah and Altura. No complaint. Juveniles jumping over fences.
2: 21, I got it.
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0: 31.
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2: CA plate, November, Foxtrot, November, 4581, on a gray, like Honda Accord, unknown inside, code 1, it's slow rolling.
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0: Boston Medical 11. Robin. Medic 11, sir, for an E1 in your area with first responders. It's going to be at Firehouse 17, 7601 Hamilton Avenue. They're requesting EMS for a walk-in. They have heart failure and shortness of breath. 11, copy.
1: To 3221. 221,
2: copy.
1: Point to Bedford Ave at Janilla Street for a welfare check. Caller states that his sister broke down at this intersection and she's off her meds. She's stranded in the car. She's going to be a white female, 40 years of age, named Jessica. She has a purple bandana.
2: 21, I copy for the help.
1: 8234.
3: Front squares, looking for the drugs that were taken from earlier.
4: Three, who's calling this in?
3: Looks like one of the workers at the place. I believe it's the same name that called before for the drugs.
4: Copy, and do they want to want them trespass?
3: Not sure, I'm assuming, so they said she's going through everything on the porch.
4: Alright, copy.

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1: 17. 49R, you're going to have to hold us on sandwich to see to you.
0: 5 copy.
1: 9R, go ahead.
0: Point to the PAC building, 120 Cecil Place, between 14th Boulevard and Penn Avenue. See complainant needs to make a report for property that's broken in an abandoned building, but is unsure if there's still people trespassing in the building.
2: 623. 23. Is there a complainant for that foul field call? Copy, I'm here now, nothing showing. You can clear it out.
3: As copy, 3621, 3622, go ahead, take a disregard.
1: 21, thanks Chase, I'm back.
0: Allegheny County Courthouse, 436 Grant Street. See complainant states that an individual is trespassing on the 5th Avenue side of the archway. The white female in her 50s, blue top, brown pants. It's going to be 436 Grant. Would that be downtown?
1: I'm not sure. I believe so.
0: Base the Delta 26R. 2 left, disregard.
1: We're the unit that called out with the smoke coming from the grate. Fire's investigating it here now.
0: That's copy.
2: 24, I'll do that.

0: call it out earlier. That's a mistake on the rundown. There is no 52R.
1: Copy.
2: Bike 41, I'm in service. What do you got?
1: Bike 21, that's going to be the Allegheny County Courthouse 436 grant for a trespasser. See complainant, they also said wear gloves and a mask.
3: Search for an E04's area, police and first responders, 302 Elston Street. Caller locked his keys in his car and his son is inside. It's a white Mazda.
0: We're close to that Grand Street call. We'll handle that if you want to assign someone else to back bike 17 up.
1: Copy, bike 21. Do you want to back 17 at 120 Cecil Place?
2: Bike 21, I can do that.
1: Copy.
4: Caller locked his keys in the car, has his son in there. It's going to be a white Mazda, again, a 38 engine, lockout, zone 112 with police, 302 Elston off of Wilson. Caller locked his keys in the car, has his son inside. White Mazda, coming on fire 11840. Attention our company, 6 engine back in service, 6 engines back in service.
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2: 23.
1: Point to 302 Elston Street between Wilson Avenue and Holyoke Street, along with first responders and EMS. Caller states he locked his keys and his son in his vehicle.
4: Forcing truck in.
1: The vehicle's not running.
4: 3 engine.
2: We located a junction box in the corner of a vault. It is slowly smoldering and producing heat.
4: Copy. Detain light was advised, told to make it emergent.
1: Not the 29R.
0: I see this is at the county courthouse. Are there sheriffs out with this individual?
1: What?
5: Medic 6 copy. Could you do me a favor and do a call back and have them meet us out front? That building's notoriously difficult for us to get into.
1: Copy. And I'm not exactly sure. Do you want me to do a call back?
0: Negative. We're almost out there.
1: Copy.
4: So, 41-year-old male, conscious breathing, will be vomiting blood. It is serious. Again, a 6 engine, first responder zone 223, 4740 Bomb Boulevard, apartment 42, off of South Millville. 41-year-old male, conscious breathing, vomiting blood, so it is serious. Coming on EMS
0: 1842. 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
1: 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Caller's reporting it was male-female domestic. 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
3: 3221.
0: 221.
3: Myself and a couple other units checked the area up here. We're not finding any vehicle matching that description. I looked at the details on the call. This is a known female to us. We've dealt with her several times before in the past.
0: That's copy.
3: You can clear me out in the meantime.
0: Copy. Under Grant, off of 5th and Oliver, we'll be on the patio with police. Underage male and in status. So he's just going to be laying on the patio. And a 37-inch on a field for 4 first responders and 1-4 with police. PNY Mellon, 500 Grand off of 5th and Oliver, front patio, underage male and in status. Male laying on the patio, coming on EMS 11846. Medicaid, you take a disregard, 14 has it.
5: Medicaid received, thanks 14.
3: 14, we're on scene.
0: You
3: can cancel fire.
0: Base did 225. Delta 29 on.
5: This is actually a 500 Grand Street. We're code 4.
0: That's the copy. Eight Surfer and 83 and 5 area with first responders, K. Leroy Irvis High Rise, 715 Mercer Street, apartment 706. 81-year-old male, conscious breathing, he can't move.
3: 220 Wiley and Arthur.
0: Units are walking. Last unit repeat.
3: 210.
0: 210, got it.
3: Traffic stop, Wiley and Arthur, PA registration, Lima, X-ray Bravo, 7083 at the Black Ford, EcoSport, I believe one inside, cool, good one to start.
0: Copy.
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6: For a welfare check. 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
5: Is there a complaint on this?
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1: 1404 Mifflin Road, a 60-year-old male not conscious, not breathing. Caller came to the building to work on a vehicle, went to the basement and found a male who looks dead. He's stiff and not breathing.
0: Battalion 1 in.
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0: Copy. 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
1: Copy, medic 3 back.
0: Gene, can you confirm that address, please?
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0: Copy. That unit was going to back, you can disregard.
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1: D550 en route.
2: DLA, say stiff. Again, a 20 engine, first responder, zone 420 with police 1404, Mifflin Road, off of bag, 60-year-old male, not conscious, not breathing, believed to be DLA, coming on EMS 11850.
3: 35, Jim.
2: Give me copy.
4: Her verbal family domestic, 25-year-old male's in the house, he's supposed to be in a shelter.
3: 27, so talking. Bike 21.
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0: Hartford E1 1 Area First Responder 7220 Monticello Street for a 74-year-old female conscious breathing. She's having difficulty breathing and she's on oxygen with COPD. Going to the 7th Street Bridge, the downtown side of the bridge. Callers reporting that a male is leaning and trying to climb over the side of the bridge. Possible mental health issues. He's a white male with a green hospital gown on, black pants, and short hair.
1: Copy, thank you.
0: 1900. 226, did you say you were going to that?
1: 225, negative. Comment at him back.
0: 225, that's copy.
1: Female is off the property.

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1: Our EMS has pronounced.
0: Copy, we're still in route.
2: 3422, should be code 4, Porter 40's on scene, let's start 41.
1: 422, that's received, 441, take a disregard.
3: 41, copy, thanks, back.

0: dispatch.
1: Bravo 339.
2: I heard you trying to get in. What do you have there?
1: We had a 44-year-old male. He's riding a motorcycle without a helmet, got hit by the bus. He is out from underneath the bus. They said his right leg was there, not. He has a laceration on the right side of his head, injury to his right arm. We have a C-collar on him.
2: Thank you.
1: Thank you.
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3: 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Could you give us a better idea of where we're headed?
1: Johnson Avenue and 2nd Avenue on the corner. You'll see there's about 6 police cars here and us.
3: One copy, thank you.
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1: Yeah. 46, you copy, they're going to stay on it.
0: 46, copy.
1: Negative.
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0: 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We steer them to the pole. No hazards found. You can show us back.
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1: Good, 4.
0: Alright, the alarm here at 2nd Avenue was smokestack on 2nd floor, or 3rd floor. No apparent cause. We got the elevators reset and they're still not working, so advise them they're going to call their mains. Got to get it fixed. Okay.
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2: Copy. Sunshine E3 and 14th area, police on scene at the 7th Street Bridge. They're requesting EMS for a male who's possibly dehydrated and also having some psych issues. They're stating to come up the Isabella side.
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0: There's no information in here. The security guard's there.
3: We copy from 10 and 6.
0: That's copy, 1933. That individual, the actor, is no longer on scene.
3: I copy. Do we have a victim?
0: Yeah, going to be there with the security guard. I'm clearing Station Street. You can put me out on that in right call.
1: Reach it.

0: 525R, 528.
1: 525R.
0: 7048 Kelly Street off North Merlin, North Lang. See the caller, says stepdad choked the caller's husband. This occurred about 20 minutes ago. Doesn't indicate where the actor is now.
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3: Can you update our call from the PFA to a 302 warm?
0: The 16 is on the PFA.
3: That's affirmative.
0: Okay, I'll just swap you.
4: That's us. We're on the other side of the bridge. Alright, I'm coming to get the keys.
5: Sorry, go ahead.
4: 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Just use zone address.
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0: It's on 14th Street. 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

0: Rob, you copy that?
1: Yeah, copy. I just have my hands full.
0: If it's there, the corner is right there at that back door.
2: Whiteman Street, room 622, window, 80-year-old male, conscious breathing. His resident is lethargic with an altered mental status.
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0: We're backing off the water. Can we have our numbers for our patrol, please?
5: The driver was sighted. 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
2: Spike 17.
3: Spike 17.
2: This is our medic, our location. Again, we're by the Fountain and Gateway Center. They'd be best to park on Sandwich. Guy in his 40s hitting the head. He's bleeding. He's alert, though.
3: Copy. Medic 9420 and 5 area, first responders, the intersection Chesterfield Street at 5th Avenue. 68-year-old male, conscious breathing, he's having a seizure.
0: Right, right on that 6400 block of 10. What were you with?
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0: 23 in your area with police on scene, 420 Fort Duquesne Boulevard. They're requesting medics for a male with a head injury after being assaulted.
1: Okay.

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2: 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It's going to be a reference to a stolen firearm report. He's located it, needs to update it. 1947.

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1: Caller was scammed somehow on his credit card and is blaming the staff. He says he's headed there now to beat someone up. 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
2: Affirmative.
3: Copy, 1948.
0: I was in 31 companies, you could disregard a hole in the 3 engine. This is that 6 engine. Attention, I was in 31 companies, disregard a hole in the 6 engine.
1: 3111. 111. Keep waiting to the comfort in 820.
4: What's wrong?
1: Back copy. He said he was about 5 minutes away.
3: An anonymous text to 911 indicating that this house firmly condemned. There's at least one person inside currently.
2: Five more copy.
3: 1949.
5: 3322, was that the house that I went to for the parking complaint?

0: Yeah, that is the same address.
1: That guy owns the property, working on that property. Probably disregard that if you want to clear with 80.
0: That's copy. 33.
2: 380.
0: I'm going to call for 2362 Almont Street from a texter saying there's somebody entering this property illegally. It's condemned. 322 was up there earlier. The male that's there owns the property and is doing work on it. Are you okay with disregarding this?
3: Sure, to the bed. Fast 29 engine lift assist on 118, Fast 36 Richmond off of Springfield Greentree. 67-year-old female conscious, breathing, need help from a wheelchair to the bed, coming off hour 11950.
0: 26 and 232.
4: 236, can you point this out for PFA service?
5: 26, copy.
4: Phase 235, can you also point this out for that PFA service?
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Female locked out of the apartment, no hazards. Gonna be wearing a blue veil, blue shirt, and jeans. Canton engine lockout, Zone 214, Wood Police, 3506 4th Avenue, apartment 870 office simple. Female locked out the apartment, no hazards. Gonna be waiting in the lobby. Coming on fire 11952.

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3: 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Says she's bleeding from the head, not making sense. Serious bleeding. Again, that's 8 engine, first responder zone 34, 327 off Nagley, apartment 113 off of Royal and Rippey. 31-year-old female conscious breathing, has a head injury, bleeding from the head, not making sense. And not a consciousness coming on. EMS 2664.
1: Windsor and Murray, see the caller there? He has a male refusing to pay for a fare.
0: .441 from the Zem.
2: .444, same traffic.
1: Five.

0: 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Could you show us on a follow up at 1809 Janty Street?
1: 11 RC 1956.
2: 514, we're going to have one in touch today.
1: You need an SPA. This is due to some sort of assault.
3: Copy, I'll start police.
2: Southwest 3 Mail, in front of 7019 Hamilton Ave. Go 1.
1: To back, 513.
0: Better now, we'll pull from our follow up.
1: I'm low.
4: 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Coming on EMS 1957.
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0: 327 North Anglia Avenue, apartment number 113 off of Rural or Rippey, along with fire and EMS. Call reported a 31-year-old female. I have bleeding from a pretty good head wound. Not making much sense, in and out of consciousness. Unsure how this occurred.
1: 512 Cloudy.
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3: Yeah, I was trying to see if they made it on scene. They haven't answered.

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0: Probably that won't be clear. You put it back on our follow up.
1: Five 11 2011.

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Medic 3, Surford E3 in your area with police. 50 Arnold Street, apartment number 2 for our first party. 24-year-old male, conscious breathing. He got bit by a dog yesterday. It's now swollen.

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1: 412, 307 West Elizabeth Street off of Little or Chaplain Way. Caller says there's five juveniles outside threatening the caller's child.
0: 412, we call. You're coming from the pump.
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0: 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Avalon Borough is inquiring. There's a, you'd be able to assist locating a male who took off after an accident. They had narcotics in the vehicle.